How's it going? Good morning. My name's Ben Hansen. This is Mornings on FBI Radio 94.5. Lovely to take the reins of the broadcast from Up For It, from Sabine, who's kind of given me a bit of a existential crisis as I've gone into my show. You know, I've been reflecting after hearing your reflections and hearing some Nemo Egg and some Amy Winehouse and some Cocteau Twins. And so it's made me really, you know, take stock of my life and where I'm at. But, you know, I think it's a good way to grasp the energy of the day and to, you know, soar into a couple hours of lovely music. And one thing it did make me really reflect on is that I love music. And I've been on a big kind of music kick the last week or so. I don't know if this is the same for you, but I feel like I go through phases where I find it hard to listen to music a lot. I'm listening to, you know, more podcasts or audiobooks, and then other weeks where I'm just like so excited to listen to music whenever I get in the car or on my bike or whenever I'm, you know, at the desk. I want to have music on, and I feel like I'm in that mode right now. Maybe it's because there's lots of great music that's being released currently. I have, you know, so much to get into over the next couple of hours. Just around the corner, I've got some Hubie and Set One for you. They've collaborated on a wonderful new album. The album release party is actually tonight, and so I'm going to tell you all about that. I also have a track by Venturing, who is the side project of Jane Remover, one of the most exciting pop artists going around at the moment. I have a couple really cool super groups that are making music right now that I want to introduce you to. One you may have been hearing on the station a little bit. It comes from Igloo Ghost and collaborator Daisy. They're called Cyst, and they have a new single out that is very fun, has this kind of grimy UK rap energy to it, as well as really interesting production that Igloo Ghost always brings to stuff. I have Team Werewolf, which is a group made up of people in World Peace DMT and Bass Victim. I have Super Tight Hoodie Pool, which is a group made up of Zion Garcia and iPod. So if any of those names, you know, mean anything to you, then get excited, because it seems to be the summer. It's not summer, it's winter, but you know, the summer of supergroups in the world right now. I also want to dive into the new Phoebe Bridges album, and I have one from Sophia Stell as well, who released possibly my definitely a song that's in contention for Song of the Year for me, Molly in the Club. She's back with a brand new single. She's also coming to Australia to play at Meredith and maybe some side shows, fingers crossed. And speaking of Meredith, underneath me there's been this rumbling of "If You Want to Party, Come Over to My House" by Fuckers. This is the Eli Escobar remix. I've been loving it so much, this remix of this song. It fills me with delight, so I wanted to start the show off with it today. Let's take a listen.

I'm at the front. I'm at the front.

You're listening to FBI Radio 94.5, that one, Nada Nadir, taking on a new kind of style that is popular in Egypt. This is her first single exploring this this genre, and yeah, that it's a big single. I played it for you last week, excited to run it back this week for you. The word Kasana Sanala, it's stylized from the Egyptian Arabic slang that means done or settled. And yeah, first new single from Nada Nadir in a little while. You're listening to me, Ben Hansen, and I'm rolling through a whole bunch of stuff. We kicked off the show with four great tracks. That one right there, following on from a very kind of, you know, dark and brooding and emotional track from Nof, Stay Go, kind of reckoning with a relationship that has fallen apart, with, yeah, this brooding production underneath it, this, you know, big kind of dramatic swelling underneath the whole thing. We had No News and Lil Ket with a collaboration that I keep returning to, Garden Back to Life. The auto-tuned kind of crooning of Lil Ket over the top of that one is wonderful. It brings a real drama to what is kind of this like fun driving rock track. And we kicked things off with a wonderful remix that I've been turning to again and again as the weeks have gone on. I've kind of had it in my back pocket each week as I come to the show, but I decided this was the week to let it rip. It is the Eli Escobar remix of If You Want a Party, Come Over to My House from Fuckers. And there's a couple of reasons to play it. One, it was a wonderful way to start the show. But secondly, also, they have announced an Australian tour. I've been loving this new Fuckers album. It is an O with a kind of umlaut on top of it, and yeah, all the singles leading up to it and then the full album, it is just this really vibrant party album filled with kind of production that feels nostalgic for 2000s EDM but also feels quite futuristic, which is a wonderful spot to land. It's a great one to have on in the background when you have people over. It's a great one to listen to in headphones, you know, on your bike ride. And I'm excited to have them in the country very soon. I'm hoping they'll announce some side shows, but they're also performing at Meredith December 11, 12, and 13. So there's a huge lineup that is going to be heading to the sup, heading to Meredith for the second weekend in December. If you haven't seen the lineup, it's headlined by one and only Dijon.

This comes from Dijon's debut album, Absolutely. He followed it up last year with an album that was our album of the week, Baby. He's also been collaborating with Justin Bieber, and he's headlining up the lineup. You got Underscores on there, The Dandy Warhols, Hiatus Coyote, DJ Seinfeld, D-Train and Mondo Freaks. You have a whole bunch of incredible Australian acts as well, people like Eddie Current's Suppression Ring. Miles Natu, Killing Heidi, Media Puzzle, they're all on the lineup. And then you also have Sophia

5 is the number to get in touch. Or if there's any of those acts that you're really hoping will announce a sideshow, there's also Show Me the Body, Twisted Teen, DJ Love, all on the lineup. So it is pretty exciting. Let me know, 0435-123-945. But for now, let's listen to this new Sophia Stella track, just released a few days ago now. Now I've Got a Lot You Know. Follows this very vibrant, very poppy, very catchy, kind of trip-hoppy and shoegaze-inspired pop music. Just around the corner, I've got the new Hugh B and Set One. They've released a wonderful collaborative album, and I'm going to pull a track from it, as well as a track from Venturing, a side project from the one and only Jane Remover. So stick around for that. Hey.

0: You're listening to FBI Radio 94.5 FM. We've got Hubie and Set One here with a new collaboration, Step To It, from the album Nah Maybe. On Instagram, Hubie said, 6 years on and we're back. Love this boy dearly and probs would have quit music a couple times if it weren't for the friendship like this one, talking about Set One. So lovely to see them come together for this album. Their first joint album since 2020's Yeah, Definitely, as Hubie kind of hints to in that post. And if you want to catch that live and dive into the world of this album, then you can do so tonight at the Nah Maybe album release party that is going to be happening at Fanatico Records in Marrickville. It will feature Ivy, Angus Mills, and then a live set from Hubie and Set One. It's BYO, but there's also going to be a few beers from Grifter on hand, and it is free via RSVP. If you go to the Fanatico Records or the Hubie or Set One Instagrams, the details are all there, and you can click through to that one. Let's keep listening to some lovely music together. I've got one from T Breezy here for you.
1: Hitting hard as fuck, I'm making moss. What was it? Boy, you should have known by now. Breezy does it.
0: There's a language warning on this one. It's called Easy. Through the roof, and I sure you wanna love me, cause you see the way I move. Really came up from the bottom, now it's bangers in the proof. Made it to the top, and now we're taking the view. Five star living, baby, this is how we do. Had to skip the line, now I ain't waiting in the queue. Cop another fit, and then I match it with the shoes. Snap a couple pics, they see me matching with the coupe. People say they wanna be like me. Everybody asking how we do it so clean. I'm not sorry, you can never do it like me. The way that I be ballin' 7 days of the week. Yeah, we do this shit easy, breezy. Yeah, we do this shit easy, breezy. Yeah, we do this shit easy, breezy. Yeah, we do this shit easy. Yeah, we do this shit easy, breezy. Yeah, we do this shit easy, breezy. Yeah, we do this shit easy, breezy. Yeah, we do this shit easy. Yeah, we do this shit easy peasy. Step up on the mic every-

0: 100 I'm earning. Now these people say they need me, huh? Fuck that, I won't ever trust that. Coming from the bottom, I was living like a rug rat. Still remember days when they was asking where the drugs at. Now I'm steady taking flights for a contract. For a contract.
1: Yeah, we do this shit easy, breezy. Yeah, we do this shit easy, breezy. Yeah, we do this shit easy, breezy. Yeah, we do this shit easy. Yeah, we do this shit easy, breezy. Yeah, we do this shit easy, breezy. Yeah, we do this shit easy, breezy. Yeah, we do this shit easy. Yeah, we do this shit easy, breezy. Yeah, we do this shit easy, breezy. Yeah, we do this shit easy, breezy. Yeah, we do this shit easy. Yeah, we do this shit easy, breezy. Yeah, we do this shit easy, breezy. Yeah, we do this shit easy, breezy. Yeah, we do this.

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1: Yes, this
0: is. 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

0: What you wishing for?
1: Yes, sir.
0: What you wishing for? Stop it.
2: This right there, What You Wishing For from Matek. You'll see in the mornings on FBI Radio 94.5. They are founder of the label BTB Enterprise, coming out of Brisbane. They've released that one new single, What Are You Wishing For? We kicked things off with T Breezy and Easy.
3: Like me, the way that I be bowling 7 days of the week. Yeah, we do this shit easy, breezy. Yeah, we do this shit easy, breezy. Yeah,
2: this one was created in collaboration with Tasman Keith. T Breezy said, Easy was built on the first session me and Tasman Keith had. He started mucking around with beats and samples, and then boom, that came. It's crazy because that's what made me think maybe working with Taz is pushing me a bit. It's a new Lucy. It follows from a 4-track EP, Traction, that T Breezy released earlier in the year. And it's definitely got that kind of 90s hip-hop, NWA style to it for sure.
3: People say they need me, huh? Fuck that.
2: Another great emergence from the Sydney hip-hop scene is the kind of the Full Circle Collective that includes people like Solly, Breakfast Road, as well as two artists who have just released a new collaborative album under a new name. It's called Super Tight Hoodie Pool, and it comes from iPod and from Zion Garcia. And yeah, they just released it kind of out of the blue on Friday, and they're going to be debuting it at the Metro Social on Saturday, the 22nd of August, so this Saturday. I love Zion Garcia's solo stuff. He has an incredible ability to pull off kind of the smoothest flows over some of the most kind of hyperactive and almost rickety beats. And I mean that as a compliment. The beats, they scratch this itch in my brain because they are just a little bit off from center, and yet Zion Garcia just is so effortless over the top of them. And then iPod, we haven't heard since his Nanopod remix last year, but has been so consistent through the years. Incredible tracks like Friend Crush and the tracks from Nanopod. So really fun to hear them come together on this album, and it is such a fun release. There is many a highlight off it. There's a track called Off to Sleep that has the craziest beat switch halfway through.
4: Talking to shit, don't smoke ganja, we both stay tight with our mothers. Good boys, hombres from different charters, coming together like Lenny MacArthur. I'm in McCartney, if I did not make music, I would be a Sparky.
5: I was drifting, no.
4: Psych.
6: Breakup Patrol.
7: What's up, baby?
2: Yeah, that beat switch gets me every time. I also love the track Domingo's Hoodie Pool, especially for the reference to a nudie smoothie, especially the shout out to the Aloha blend of the nudie smoothie, and iPod gives it a shout out.
8: You're alive, pathetic.
9: I say Aloha to all my friends. I'm on the beach sipping nudie juice, Aloha blend. She got the cherry pie lips.
2: I feel like something that a lot of the rappers coming out of this community do so well is weave in hyper local, hyper niche Australian references into their tracks that feel so grounded in growing up in Australia, like a little nudie juice from the shops when you're shopping with your parents, you know. But the track I wanted to pull from you is kind of the lead single. It's called Make Up Your Mind, and it's built around this chopped up reggae sample, and it comes with a music video attached. Let's take a listen to it. This comes from the self-titled debut album from Super Tight Hoodie Pool. Super Tight Hoodie Pool, the collaborative project of Zion Garcia and iPod. Again, you can catch him performing this live on Saturday at the Metro Social. Here it is, Make Up Your Mind, from Zion and iPod. I've got a track from Swamp Meat just around the corner, as well as Isaac Purell and Rebel Yell, and a track from our album of the week from Capes too.

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Love when she make a mess. Love when she dress it down. Love when she wear that gown. Love when she's Valentine. Love that was right now.

Language warning!

You may have seen this band performing at the Crowbar over the weekend. Two very recognizable voices on this track. One less recognizable than usual, maybe. That is Big Noda, led by the one and only Senator Briggs. For that yak, lift it off for that crack. You must have missed the bit when I bit the bitch and put this all on my back. Consistently, yeah, that's fact. But he's swapping out hip-hop for hardcore with this new band, Big Noda. We've heard three singles from them so far. And this new one also has vocals from Joe Talbot, who you may have heard on many a track leading up the band Idols.

That's Idols performing live in Sydney, performing their track Well Done. Correction, that's actually the fourth single from Big Nerd we've heard from this upcoming album. It's called Songs in the Key of Wrestling. It's going to be released on September 18th, so in a month from yesterday. So if you enjoyed that one by Big Noda, called Big Noda, featuring Joe Talbot of the band Idols, then chuck that date in your diary. This is Mornings on FBI Radio 94.5 FM. Right now I've got some Venturing to play for you. This is a single that follows on from Ghost Holding that we heard right at the very end of last year. This is the solo project of the artist known as Jane Remover. Oh, I was playing some Jane Remover. Here we go.

This is what Jane Rivers' Revenge Seekers album sounded like. It was released last year, but whenever she wants to dip her toe into a more kind of fuzzy rock sound, then she produces music under the name Venturing. She also has a SoundCloud name for her kind of Daria Core remixes. So many a different Jane Rivers side project you can discover and dive into if you want to discover more. But yeah, this song I'm about to play doesn't quite sound like this. It's got a lot more of an indie rock bass to it. It's called Drunk Lullaby. And, you know, at the core of all Jane Rivers' music is this really ambitious songwriting, a really strong grasp of melody. And so whether it is this very hypercolor, very loud pop music, or whether it is something that is more of a melodic rock sound, you know, you can find that in there, weaved in throughout the sound. So yeah, here's Venturing with Drunk Lullaby.

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inspired by the picture of Dorian Gray. This is Lifelike from the latest Megafauna album, their debut album, actually. They said it revolves around figuring out how to live a life you feel is real, not just pretty. You're listening to Mornings on FBI Radio 94.5 FM. I want to listen to a bit of the new Phoebe Bridgers album right now. I pulled the track that I find the most engrossing, the most exciting. It comes just towards the end of the album, I Can't Wait, and the whole album does feel like it's building to that track. It does edge you a little bit. It has this big climactic climb, but it never quite actually goes through to the next phase of it. So it builds and builds and builds, and then it just cuts. And the next song on the album is very quiet and subdued, so it does feel like maybe that is on purpose. The lyrics do feel kind of unfulfilled, and so therefore maybe musically it's trying to make you feel unfulfilled. But I'm loving this new album from Phoebe. It was released on Friday, Lost Weekend by Phoebe Bridgers. It, as the first two Phoebe Bridgers albums, it's grounded in relatable everyday emotions like grief and love and heartbreak, but they are made to feel like the biggest things in the entire universe through the production, but also through like references to spooky and mysterious things, to ghosts, to the occult. This album features a track called Kill Me that sounds like and you may be able to hear on this one, there is a reference to the Somerton Man, which is a man who mysteriously died on a beach in Adelaide with the word Tamlin Should on paper in his pocket, which was also referenced in a famous song by the Drones. It's an unsolved mystery of Australia. He was never identified. So it feels like there's always these kind of spooky elements to a Phoebe Bridgers album as well, which add another layer to it. But let's take a listen to this one, I Can't Wait. I feel like it has wonderful, gentle songwriting to it, and then begins to build. And then when it all sucks away and you get these Alex G kind of plucked banjo-y guitar strings coming in, it really kind of takes it to a whole nother level. It is a meeting of the minds of kind of contemporary mainstream indie rock music on this track. You've got Phoebe Bridgers, Alex G, Jack Antonoff, and Caroline Shaw all on it, as well as an anonymous man that sounds suspiciously like Cameron Winter, unconfirmed, but has a very Cameron Winter rasp timbre to his voice. So this one from Lost Weekend on FBI Radio 94.5 FM and streaming online at fbi.radio. It is I Can't Wait. And let me know what you're thinking of this album, if you are delighted like I am, or if you are let down. Either way, I'd love to hear your opinion on 0435 123 945. How do you feel about Lost Weekend by Phoebe Bridgers?

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2: 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The skies are dangerous, G.I.
3: Darling.
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0: let it go over your head. 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Get some bodies to the chain mail. Shake a whips out like some motherfucking slave girls. What's the odds, bro? 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Now he in his head, paranoid at the bus stop. Tea break for the week, shake. Locking in, pissed off again, trying to ease pain. Like a motherfucking relay. I'm just trying to lap around the sun another weekday.
1: 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They have ordered you to die.

0: picture while you're dying in the swamp, D.I.?
1: Off the back of Phoebe Bridgers and then Lancey Foe on FBI Radio 94.5 FM. That one is Isaac Purell with Die Lit, which is kind of a macabre, quite a, you know, a black comedy pun on the Playboi Carti album or on a kind of traditional hip-hop song, but then, you know, mixing it with a Vietnamese idiom that means return to our ancestors and these very haunting samples about Agent Orange's use in Vietnam in the continued impacts of Agent Orange and the Vietnamese war on Vietnam. And so, you know, even in the production and every element of that track, it's got these very

serious messaging, but also this very contemporary, very bouncy hip hop production, and a name like Die Lit. So Isaac Pirrell, kind of colliding two worlds in an interesting way there. You are listening to Mornings. My name's Ben Hansen. I'm hanging out with you until midday. So for about another half an hour, we've got a bit of Swap Meet right here. Loving their new album. I feel like it is, you know, on the tip of everyone's tongue. You can catch them live at the Lansdowne on September 5th, very, very soon, for the release of this this new album, Mount Zero. Tickets are only $22. You can see one of the most exciting indie rock bands coming out of the country right now. Let's listen to this track. It's called Bonnie.

This next track has some swear words in it, like coleslaw, hamburger, and sandwich. I gotta figure out where I'm gonna make my living. I had to figure it out. I had to count the amount. The Glock, it gave the way it come out. The Glock is great and kids go south. These still make a cake, 7 pounds if it ain't about plays, nigga, shut your mouth. 10 feet, tap my slide, put him down.

This comes from Project Vong, put out right at the end of last year, called Ya. The track is 20 though. Lovely samples in this one. The whole album is filled with wonderful production. It is such a confident and such a expressive and ambitious first project coming from an artist and from a Sydney artist as well. So it's exciting stuff. And Vong's going to be premiering his new album, Annandale Ghost, on Parramatta Road this weekend. So if you want to hear some new music from Vong, head along there. He said on Instagram, the idea of the album is a self-portrait. Its working title is Walkabout. It is primarily hip-hop rooted, with beat-making drawing from J Dilla, as well as boundary-pushing collectives like SBE. It features a mix of highs and lows, openness and closeness, ugly and beauty, different styles and expressions, rapping from trap, soulful, club, and features from many friends. So, yeah, if you want to hear that album for the first time, you can do so. It's free. It's at Annandale Ghost on Parramatta Road, again, happening this Saturday. And Vong also has said that he's going to be recording a music video on the night, so he has requested that. If you're going to head along and you want to be featured in the music video, wear your best look, come, you know, swagged out for the music video as well. So, yeah, that's happening on Saturday. Lots happening around Sydney this week. Lots of great live music you can catch, whether it's that, whether it's Super Tight Hoodie Pull, whether it is Hubie and Set One tonight. Go check them all out. If you go to FBI.radio, then you can see a list of all the gigs I've mentioned on the show today at the programs page. Just click on my smiling face on the front page, click on Mornings with Ben Hansen on the schedule. Either way, you'll get there. And while you're there, click on Support Us in the top right if you'd like to become a financial supporter of the station, because we are independent, we are listener funded, and we're here to support, you know, upcoming independent Sydney musicians like Vong, like Super Tight Hoodie Pulls, iPod, and Zion Garcia, and also just hang out with you every day like I'm doing right now, show you new music like I'm about to do. And so we do need your help to become to continue to do all the great things FBI does. And one way to do that is to become a financial supporter of the station. So again, if you go to FBI.radio, click on Support Us, then that'll take you through and show you all the details. I'm going to dive into a new single from this project that Igloo Ghost has been whipping up with collaborator Daisy, formerly known as Bambi. Igloo Ghost has had such an interesting career, from early days of viral beat making on the internet through songs like this one.

You know, very expressive, very kind of quirky, very colorful and almost bug-like sounds on early Igloo Ghost. But over the expanse of his career, he has turned to more kind of UKG and rap influenced sounds, and that is kind of taking its final form on this new project, Cyst, that is a collaboration between Igloo Ghost and Daisy, formerly known as Baby, and it's called Rabbit. It's gonna be released on September 4th. The album title is just actually two emoticons that look like bunny ears, but apparently it's said Rabbit, and yeah, it kind of takes the next step into this darker, more kind of grime and hip-hop and IDM styling that Igloo Ghost has been exploring in the last few projects. This is what he has to say about the track. We got fixated on a really brief moment where weirdo hip-hop and IDM crossed paths at the start of the millennium. We became really keen to evacuate our favorite old records with this distinct hybrid genre DNA. Presumably this moment is quickly fizzled out due to the shows emitting too much body odor. We wanted to try and make songs that felt like a speculative continuation of computer music and mouth breather hip-hop after a 20-year gap in the historical record. So, that's a little intro to this track. It's the third single from this album, Rabbit, that's going to be released next month. I've been listening to the second single, Rabbit, the self-titled, or not the title track, non-stop, but this new one, Needle, I really enjoy it as well. Again, yeah, it's got that dark hip-hop, it's got really interesting production on it, and then Daisy's kind of airy falsetto against Igloo Ghost's more, deep hip-hop style vocals. It's great. Here you go on FBI Radio.

0: Mop, you're listening to Wongi Radio, and we got a new one for you. Wherever you're listening in from across the Fitzroy Valley, this is Punaba Baby.
1: On his debut release, Capes invites the listener on his journey. The record speaks to his relationship with his culture, acquainting us with how he feels.

0: FBI. Album of the week.
1: Sorry, some technical difficulties. We'll get into our album of the week in just 1 second. I promise you that I had it all loaded up, but as is the way here at FBI, it wouldn't be an FBI show without the computer springing something on the presenter. But you've just heard that wonderful intro. Let's get into it. This one from Bundaba Baby, it's Capes with 765. There's a language warning on it.

0: And then we running from the Pope, big stepping on him.
1: There it is, 765 from Bunuba Baby, our album of the week here at FBI Radio. Talking at AAA Backstage, Cape said that this is a project shaped by culture, identity, and reconnection. It explores the experience of growing up mixed race, feeling distance from family and country, and working through the confusion, anger, and understanding that comes with reconnecting with culture. There's a wonderful write-up at FBI.radio. If you go and click on the album of the week by Capes on the homepage, you'll see Ahmad Al-Hatu has done a write-up exploring the album and also just really hyping it up, saying from the mission on a mission, Capes is inflicting black magic with some kind of sickness. It goes on to say, to shout out the line on that track, 765, why is Uncle levitating? Go to FBI.radio and read that wrap up of the album. Each week there is a wonderful write up exploring the album of the week on the homepage, and Go through the archives as well. Last week's exploration of Catalyst by Johnny Chops that Jim Kreshman wrote, also a wonderful one. They're all there. They're all up on the site. Just around the corner, I want to dive into a live performance that Kisses did at the Phoenix Central Park. I was lucky to be there. You may hear me shuffling around in the audience, but it was a real live performing performance, so I've got a live feed of this performance from Kisses coming to you before the end of the show. I also want to play you the new one from Troye Sivan because I can't stop listening to it. It is a just wonderful slice of pop music. Before all of that, Bolga Tanok, Bulgarian Dances by Abase right here. 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

wonderful live feed cut here from Kisses, recorded live at Phoenix Central Park. Part of, you know, as always at Phoenix Central Park, a wonderfully intimate, stripped back, but, you know, very tender set from Kisses. It's time for me to say goodbye. Once again, Tanya Shukla will be taking over the usual cracked time slot as part of their 8-week residency. So stick around for that. But I'm going to leave us on a promise by Law2MG and Lilio TV. This comes from the album Dinner and a Movie. It's the track Promise. Have a lovely day. I'll see you next week.

0: This is FBI Radio 94.5. My name is Tanya Shukla, and for the next few weeks, I'll be speaking to artists, creatives, and really just people who are doing incredible things to chat about the inner workings of their mind, their process, and where it all began. This week, I had the absolute pleasure of doing my guest introduction during the interview. So without further ado, let's get into it, and I'll chat to you on the other side. Today on Skin of One's Own, I'm joined by Dina, a British Palestinian DJ, producer, curator, and by her words, lover of the community. And if there is any quote that I think describes her the most, it's that. Dina has a love, a passion, and a drive for UK-based garage, international sounds, and Swana influences, so much so that she's got her own event that she runs called Beyond. All of this and more in the conversation. But beneath the music, there is something deeper. Questions about identity, belonging, heritage, and what it means to carry a culture with you. For Dina, identity isn't separated from the music. It's a part of the story and the rhythm and the memory. Today, we're going to be talking about where she comes from, what shaped her, and how music can become a way of remembering, resisting, and celebrating who we are. Dina, welcome to the show.
1: Thank you. What a lovely introduction. That was great. Thank you.
0: Now, I start off every single interview by asking my guest what their earliest memory is, whether it was a sound, a texture, a shape. What is the first thing that comes to mind when I ask you that question?
1: Musically, the first thing that comes to my mind, and it might not be accurate, but the first thing is picking up a recorder at school. Picking up a recorder at school, playing it at school, loving it. And that's where my love for music began.
0: You played the recorder at school, but were there other musical instruments that were also around your life at that time or that then came on?
1: Yeah, very much so. So I started playing the recorder at school, and then I was surrounded by music always. My auntie, the music teacher, and so she taught piano and then started teaching me piano. And then from there, I started having clarinet lessons, picked up a saxophone, dabbled with the flute, and then, I think that's everything. Yeah, I just fully immersed myself in, at the time, classical music for years and years and years. And I studied it at university level as well. It ended up being a huge, huge part of my life. Yeah.
0: So you're playing classical music. Is that the only kind of sound that is around you at the time, or are there many different influences coming through your doors?
1: So many. Yeah. So classical, and specifically as well, Baroque music, which I still to this day am completely in love with. And but at home, a real mix of Arabic music from my dad's side. So my dad's Arabic, mom's English. And lots of soul, lots of Motown, lots of funk, big vocals. Both my mum and my dad would listen to that. So around the house, it could have been, anything from Telemann to Motown records, or some Arabic classics as well. Yeah, so very varied, actually, talking about it now.
0: And so you grew up in the UK. What was that like, listening and playing classical music, but then also having a lot of different sounds within the house that you might not hear outside when you go to school or when you're at university?
1: Yeah, interesting question. Because then, outside of the home, also so many different sounds that I would be listening to at home with my brother, but then at school, pop influences, garage, indie music. So there were so many different influences in and out the house. And on reflection at the time, I wasn't as proud of my Arab heritage as I am now. as lots of children are when they're growing up, particularly in mixed households, as I've learned in my older years. And yeah, whereas something now, I absolutely celebrate it. At the time, I wouldn't have gone to school and listened to Arabic music. And actually, you know, I have memories of dad playing Arabic music in the car, driving us around, and we'd say, oh, turn it down, you know, and almost be embarrassed about it, which now makes me really angry and upset at myself, but it's part of growing up. So yeah, it definitely, outside of the home, very much Western at the time, at that age, and in the house, very mixed.
0: I also think with a lot of stories that relate to diaspora, there's this like thread of a memory between the music that you're hearing from the place that it comes from and how it kind of changes when you're elsewhere, particularly in places like the UK or Australia. And maybe there isn't this community or an understanding of different sounds, particularly like Arabic music, which it has a completely different scale. You know, it's so different to how we would even conceptualize music. So tell me more about your time at university. You're playing and studying classical music. What was your specialty? Was it an instrument? Was it, you know, I know you said Baroque, but if you could even just tell me a bit more, because that means so much. Like that's huge.
1: Yeah. It's a huge part of the story, but one that not many people, you know, I've only lived in Australia for 10 years and not many people necessarily know that about that part of my life. And so, yeah, at university, so I did a Bachelor of Music, but I was specializing in Baroque music. And, you know, I did a dissertation on Baroque performance treaties. Those treaties are instruction manuals on how to play the flute or the clarinet. And, you know, back in the 1500s, they existed there to teach you how to play certain instruments. If you couldn't afford to learn, then there would be these books or pamphlets and you could try and teach yourself. And I did a comparison between French, German and Italian treaties on how to play the recorder and the flute. I know, Aaron.
0: I mean, that's so
1: very
0: much.
1: Niche, but super, super interesting. And then the performance, so that was the dissertation and theory side of it. And then the performance side, I specialized in Baroque small performance. So myself, another recorder player, a cellist, or a viola da gamba, which is the Baroque version of a cello, and a harpsichord. So a four-piece small ensemble. And part of my third year was to run that ensemble, curate that. Very different to the curation I'm doing now, but still curation. Put on a performance. So, yeah.
0: That is
1: fun fact.
0: That's so incredible. And that is so interesting because, you know, I often do wonder if a person's musical background helps them when they go into production. And so did your background, particularly like classical music, did that have any help or any aid? I guess I'm jumping forward to what you do now as a DJ, a producer and a curator. But did that origin story in any way shape/form who you are today?
1: Who I am generally as a person, 100%, for sure. With production, so I'm still learning the ropes of production, really. My partner, who I, you know, co-produce with, he has an audio engineering background and has way more experience. So I'm kind of still very much on the tools and learning. But to answer your question, yes, I think it has. Just kind of to my detriment sometimes as well. And what I mean by that is because I'm so classically trained and have been for years, it's, you know, it's ingrained in you. My sense of rhythm, keys, tonality is thankfully still pretty sharp. And so when it comes to production, if we're, you know, messing around with various different riffs or melodies or wanting to try and put some chords under it, I can quite easily just know what key it's in, what notes are going to work, what notes won't work. because it's very much part of the training that I've had over the years, and it comes quite quickly. The technical side of it, however, I'm a bit of a Luddite. So that part of it is what will take longer. But the musical side of things, I've picked up pretty quickly because it's already ingrained after years of training.

0: Asliana Falestini right there coming in from Nazo and Deans. 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This is A Skin of One's Own with me, Tanya Shukla. This is an interview residency where every single week I have the great privilege and honor to chat to creatives and artists and really just people doing really cool things in their communities. This week, I had the blessing to sit down with Dina, a British-Palestinian DJ, producer, and curator who is self-described as being a lover of the community. In our conversation, we explore identity, belonging, heritage, and what it means to carry a culture from you, with you, through you, and for the people all around you. I'm not going to keep you away from that conversation for too long, so let's dive back into it. I guess jumping back a little bit then, after university, how did you see the world and how did you see your place in it?
1: Such a good question. Honestly, looking back, probably a little bit lost. Not sure if I would have known that at the time or admitted that, but you know, you come out of university, you think life's going to be sorted, you're going to graduate, you're going to get a job, hopefully related to what you've been studying for the last 3 years, and it's going to be easy because that's what they tell you, and you're going to get a job and you're going to earn money, you're going to be an independent woman, and that's that, right? And that wasn't the case. And I had a kind of direction, like I mentioned, thinking, okay, well, maybe not teaching. I gave that a bit of a go and hated it, sadly, because I was so passionate about music. But often, I don't know about here, but kids in the UK at the time would see music as the DOS lesson. They didn't take it seriously. And to me, it's something I was so serious about and so passionate about. I wish, again, at the time, but I was still quite young, persisted. It really upset me. I thought, right, I can't do this because they're going to kill my passion. And so then started thinking of other alternatives. And yeah, it just wasn't easy at all. And again, unsure what it's like here, but at the time, the only way to get into the industry was internships. You had to do internships. They weren't paid at all. They were super competitive. And so I kept applying for all these internships, but I still needed to earn money to pay my rent and be an independent woman, kid, young woman at the time. And so then had to work as well as try and apply for all these internships. But ultimately, I did one or two, but I didn't get a full-time job out of it. So then I'm thinking, okay, well, how can I earn money but still get valid experience? And I got into marketing and then thought, okay, well, maybe I can apply my marketing skills with my knowledge of music and it's all just going to come together and it's going to be amazing. And I tried for years and constantly got knocked down, but kept trying to pick myself back up. But yeah, that's a long answer, but on reflection, probably a bit lost, like loving being independent, meeting new people, traveling, finding out what life as a graduate is like. But ultimately, it was pretty difficult and quite hard at a young age to keep going and keep pursuing something that I was very passionate about. But sadly, it did, it diminished my love for the classical music industry at that time. It started feeling quite elitist in London at the time as well. And yeah, it was just a bit of a shame. So I kind of started moving away from that and just focusing on a career in marketing and making money and getting transferable skills, maybe one day to go back to the music industry. But yeah.
0: What was your relationship with your identity at this time? You know, speaking about a little bit earlier, like not being able to listen to or at least appreciate Arabic music in the house, to now you've graduated university and realizing systems aren't what you thought they were, maybe, you know, like the classical music being elitist, etc. Has your relationship with your identity changed up at this point? Is it changing? Is it the same? Yeah.
1: Very similar. It's really only, hold on now, really only in the last 10 to 12 years, I would say, that I've really started kind of connecting with my identity more, as in my Arab heritage. Still during that university and graduate time, still very, very Western leaning, not very proud of my identity, not proud, but didn't really speak about it much outside of the home. Again, on reflection, that's really, yeah, it's only really the last 10 or so years.
0: Interestingly, though, it sounds like it corresponds to when you moved to Australia about 10 years ago.
1: Yeah. Yeah.
0: Did something happen in that change?
1: I think, because I've been asked this before, and I wonder if it's when I already had quite a few friends here that I knew already, but essentially was starting from scratch. And I wonder if, you know, when you're meeting new people for the first time, what's your name? Where are you from? Oh, that's an interesting name. What's your background? And, you know, rather than saying what I used to say, which is, oh, my dad's Middle Eastern, it very much was, my mum is English and my dad is Palestinian. And kind of started from then introducing myself correctly and appropriately, shame-free. So I wonder if it's that. I don't know, but thinking about it, it could be lots of new introductions rather than, you know, hanging around people that I'd known for a long time and knew about my background, but we didn't necessarily talk about it.

0: Mish Osahai coming in from Feyruz here at FBI Radio 94.5, an artist whose voice, whose career, whose cause and ultimately poetic form has influenced the Arabic world for many, many years. This is A Skin of One's Own with me, Tanya Shukla, where every single week I have the honor to sit down with an artist, a creator, and basically a person doing really fun and interesting things to talk to them about their life, where they're at, and all things to come. This week, I had the pleasure to sit with Dina, a British Palestinian DJ, producer, and curator whose ability to bring many different sounds together, like UK bass, garage, Arabic, and Swana influences, has made her a staple here in Sydney, and I would say generally all over in Australia. The next chapter of this conversation is going to explore that identity, belonging, and heritage. I'm not going to keep you away from Dina, so let's jump back into it. Even though you've only been DJing for 3 years, you've already made such a mark on the scene here. And I mean, every single DJ who I love and respect, who is within like the like UK bass or garage or plays international sounds, they always without fail mention your name. And so
1: that's so kind, thank you.
0: it's such a blessing to sit here and pick your brain and figure out where you've come from and where you are today. So I guess like reflecting on the music that you play right now and that you're drawn to, how much of your identity and your experience influences the songs that make it to a set list?
1: Great question. First things first, it depends on the gig or the radio show or the mix or whatever it is. I am a multi-genre, genre fluid, whatever you want to call it, open format DJ. I still have a sound and genres that I don't play or very much love to play when I get a chance. But yeah, it depends on the gig or the mix. But there'll always be an element of global sounds, particularly heavy on percussion, and at least one Swana-leaning track, regardless of the brief. Like even the first, one of the first gigs I ever got, which was a deep house set actually, which I don't play deep house, but at the time I was trying to just get as much experience as possible. I still wanted my stamp on it. So I, you know, crate dig to try and find the Arabic deep house. And at the time, like I'm 3 or 4 months into DJing. So still very much exploring all sorts, but from the get-go, Swana sounds and global sounds have been at the forefront or imperative in every set. But without thinking about it, I always want to include it, and it's a given. But particularly in those earlier days, I might not have known where to go or not known as many producers. And then also as well, the UK bass garage sounds as well, you know, being, as I said, growing up in a mixed household, but being very Western leaning at school and uni, those UK, and then raving in London, those UK sounds are at the core of what I listen to daily as well. You know, I have been listening to and dancing to garage for over 20 years. So, and that's not going anywhere anytime soon. So, yeah, it's both sounds are integral to my sound and what I play. And then as I've gotten or experienced or explore different genres, then it's just, yeah, not so boxed in anymore. And I could be playing, well, anything really, depending on the gig.
0: I want to, I guess, not wrap up, but like ask kind of a big question and really give you the ability to just talk however you want to talk about it, which is to do with, I guess, like Swana sounds and what's happening in the Middle East. You know, Palestinian culture, music is undergoing and has undergone for so many years erasure and distortion and threat. As you play these Swana sounds, what does it mean to you now as someone who didn't really want to listen to it as a kid to now being like, no, I'm going to play it when I go to a gig? Like, these are the spaces that I want to create, like with Beyond. What does it mean now for you to feel so much strength and so much resilience in your Palestinian identity?
1: Yeah, that's an amazing question. It feels necessary to do that. I think that anyone who has a platform, whether you have 5 followers or 5 million followers, whatever that platform is, you do have a platform and you do have a voice, and you shouldn't be shamed into not expressing that. Whatever that is, whatever it is you want to play, whatever your message is, whatever you want to say. And so, you know, sometimes people may think that, like, for example, sorry, this is going to be a bit of a long answer, but sometimes I've heard people say that if you are not from an Arab background and you play Arab music, it might be seen as performative. Perhaps it is to some people, but I think that anyone playing sounds from the Middle East, particularly at this time, it is important. It might make one person think, oh, that's interesting, I wonder where that's from. They might try and Shazam it. They might ask a friend. They might find out from a bio online where that DJ or producer is from, or they might see a track list. They might then, you know, it is important and imperative, I think, to be playing those sounds. And it has opened so many interesting discussions by me playing this music. Now, some of it is, you know, some of it, a lot of it, they're remixes of popular songs that I would have heard at home when I was growing up, lots of originals, some more, you know, ethereal or soundscapey, some are really fun, some sound quite dark. There's so many different Swana sounds, and all should be celebrated, regardless of what others might think, because, you know, we can sit here and say that music isn't political, but it is. Everything is political. You, by not saying something, you're being political. And by saying something or doing something, by playing something, you're being political. And you can turn a blind eye to it as much as you want, but ultimately, it is what it is. It is what it is. And I'm grateful that I've been given the space and so many platforms over the last few years, and hopefully that continues to share my thoughts and music and background, and I hope that it encourages others to do the same. Like, I've been inspired by Salia, for example, a British Lebanese DJ and producer. She has been vocal through her music and on her platform from day one. G33, part of Girls Don't Sink, another one that is also, you know, has got a big, big, big voice. And she doesn't have Arab blood. She may as well be Arab at this stage, but she doesn't. And she speaks out about so many different issues. Jotty, another one. These are people that I really look up to, not just musically, but they use their platform in a way that I aspire to. And I've had people in the past say to me, you shouldn't post about politics on your page. You talk about Gaza too much. I don't think there's any such thing. And if people don't like it, they can mute you or unfollow you. You know, I think it's just being absolutely true in who you are and try to block out outside noise. Yeah.

0: And you're back listening to FBI Radio 94.5. This is A Skin of One's Own with me, Tanya Shukla. The song that you heard right there was Rad Sari 3 coming in from Shabjeed and Al Nather. Now, today's show is a very special one because I had the opportunity to sit down with Dina, who is a British Palestinian DJ, producer, curator, and a true lover of the UK-based garage community, as well as all of the influences, whether it comes from the Arabic world or just simply Swana influences. In this part of the conversation, we're going to be diving into her Palestinian identity, how it's something that's not separate from the music, but a part of the story. And in particular, reflecting on this moment of time that we're in and how Palestinian resistance and support is so important. Let's jump back into that conversation. I am one of those people who thinks that everything is political. I think that there is a political undertone. And if you don't know the influences of the politics, it's because you haven't been educated or it has been a systematic oppression of knowledge that you don't realize that the information that you're getting, the way you behave in the world, the way you interact with systems has been designed that way. So within music, when you're sharing a story about the ongoing genocide that is happening in Gaza, or you are speaking about anything that's happening globally, why do you think it becomes this need to separate the art from the artist that a lot of people gravitate towards, if that makes sense?
1: Yeah. I don't think this, but I think that others think that music is just for having a good time. Let's just have a good time. Let's party. Let's dance. Let's hang out with our friends. And if you start to bring politics into it, then one that might think that you're dampening the hedonism, perhaps, for example. Perfect example, right? On Sunday, I went to see Massive Attack. And it was breathtaking. Now, they are extremely political and have been the whole of their career. They continue to get arrested, detained, particularly in the UK where they live. They were detained in Singapore last week on their tour for talking about Palestine, protesting in support of Palestine, having a Palestinian flag at their gigs or whatever. And they keep at it. They keep at it. Now, I had seen snippets of the production for their gig before I went to the gig. So I knew that it was going to be very politically charged, but I didn't know really to what degree because I didn't want to see too many spoilers. And really, the gig was politics and message first, music second. The music accompanied the film, statistics, everything that was on that they were projecting on the screens. And on the way out of the venue, I did hear a couple of people mention, oh, I thought I was just getting a gig. Oh, why did they have to show pictures of war? Oh, why did they have to show those gigs in Congo, et cetera, et cetera. The reason I'm telling you this is going back to your question. I think it's just that. I think so many people use music either on their way to work, in a club, in whatever way you want to consume it, dancing as a way to switch off from reality, whether it's your work, relationship, the stresses of life or whatever, and by bringing politics into it, you're unable to switch off. That's what I think it is for most people. I don't know if I'm right. I might be, or it could be part of it, but yeah. Does that answer the question?
0: No, I love it. I feel like we're just like, now we're getting into what can sometimes be like, do you get what I mean, type of back and forth. I sometimes struggle to have these conversations because then I try to find like some type of through line and try to find like the hope in it all, but shit's fucked.
1: Struggle, yeah.
0: And it's
1: yeah.
0: Sometimes like that is well enough to just land at that, to just recognize that it really sucks right now.
1: And that's okay as well. People should be angry. People should be angry. People should be crying, watching images of children in Sudan and the Congo and Gaza at a massive attack concert. If you are not angry or distressed by that, there is something seriously wrong with you, you know? And by you saying that you're often just thinking, well, shit is just f***ed and you're full of hatred, that's fine. You know, that is your truth. That is how you feel. I often feel like that as well. The only reason really in the last year, I guess, I've tried to pull back the hatred is because it was just making me more mentally unstable and trying to constantly change people's minds. Why don't they think how I think? Why don't they believe in what I think? Governments, let's put those aside. I mean, people not necessarily close to me, but just the general public. I just was getting so angry and so full of hate all the time. And then thought, you know what, I'm going to do my best to try and educate people or listen to people or have open conversations like this with people. And if I'm able to change one person's mind or to one person to see the light, then maybe they might then share that with someone else. I'm not going to be able to change the world's mind to think the way I think. And also, who's to say what I think is correct? So I started kind of having these conversations myself. It was very, I guess, self-indulgent, and was causing me a lot of anger, which I still have, but I'm trying to channel that anger in other ways. Trying, but I'm not always successful.
0: Well, maybe something we can talk about is something that you are working on and have put on, which is the event that you run called Beyond.
1: Yeah.
0: And, you know, as a multi-genre space that has no rules, but I would also say is deeply political in the fact that it has no rules and the people that it brings yeah. on and I think the messages and the truths that are underlying the whole event's ethos. Can you tell me more about Beyond and how in a time where shit is fucked and it's so easy to hate that this can be a moment of hope or even a night of hope where people can come together and at least be in community with those that are also actively resisting the society that we're in.
1: Yeah. Yeah. So I started the event very recently. The first edition was in June. And I guess my idea behind it was to create a safe space for both DJs and dancers to be, to connect, to dance, which I know sounds really silly, but we're all privy to the fact that there are many dance floors where people don't dance. because of drugs. Don't know if I'm allowed to say that on here. Because of drug consumption, alcohol consumption, social media, posting, recording, filming, people are allowed to consume music however they want, but dance floors are for dancing, in my opinion, and hopefully others as well. And so, I don't know, I wanted to try and create a space and make it part of the event's ethos. You are coming to dance. You can take photos, videos if you want, but there's going to be a photographer and a videographer here. They're going to do that for you. Be present. The DJ is not the focal point. Turn around, dance with your friends, like hang out with them. If you want to dance facing the DJ, that's cool, but you don't have to. That's fine as well. Connect with people around you. Say hi to someone that you've never met before. And I'm not saying that other dance floors don't allow that, but I'm very inspired by dance floors that are like that. So that's very much kind of what I want to create with Beyond. And then sonically, the idea is freedom of expression. The only rule is to follow your heart, don't take requests. And for the dancers, be open-minded. You could hear Britney Spears, and you could hear Punjabi Garage, you could hear Trap, you might hear anything, actually, whatever the DJs feel like playing and sharing. Absolutely, there will be global sounds, for sure, from all around the globe, and hopefully fun as well. But, yeah.
0: So we're coming to the end of our conversation, but there are two more questions that I'd love to talk to you about. One of them is on music and memory. And if music is a way for us to remember, preserve memory, preserve feeling, and going back to earlier on in my conversation, how you would hear lots of different sounds in the home and like hearing them when you move to Australia and conversation and be like, oh, I know that song, and really relating to people, music being a way to be interconnected to the world. What is something about Palestine, maybe more broadly your heritage as a mixed person who is half Palestinian, half British, that you don't want the world to forget?
1: I guess the why. The why, I guess, particularly with the Swana-leaning music and that side of things. Be curious. Where has that music come from? Why are people wearing keffiyehs in the rave? What does that mean? Google it, search it, find out why, find out what it means, find out where it came from, be open-minded and maybe ask someone. Don't be judgmental, be curious. There's, you know, ways that you can educate yourself or be curious without being rude or offending people. So I think musically, yes, always enjoy it, but be curious, because, you know, someone playing a Swana sound out in the club, like I said earlier, it could just take that one song for someone to think, oh, I really liked listening to that last night. I wonder who it is. Let me Google them. Oh, they're from Mokhtar. Oh, it's Australian. Oh, it's actually Egypt as well. Oh, nice. Oh, I didn't really know that. Cool. What else has he got? Listen to that music. Oh, I don't really know too much about Egypt. Maybe I'll Google that or I'll mention it to a friend. So I don't know if I answered the question, but I think the one takeaway will be intention and curiosity and being open-minded and, yeah, maybe going back to the source a little bit. Does that make sense?
0: I love it. I love it. And you are answering the question, because it's all about memory. And I think memory is all about going back to the source. It's all about going back to the truth of it all. And yeah, even when you said Mokhtar, I remember the first time that I found out that he was Australian. You know, like, that blew my mind.
1: Yeah.
0: That was the shocking thing. I was like, music this good can't be coming from here. Which was, that was a whole thing in my own self that I had to like figure out. But it was that intersection, and it was that beauty that he was able to preserve his heritage through his music, which is...
1: Yeah. And so proudly as well. It's incredible. You know, he did an all night long at Liberty Hall for 7 hours and played everything from, I'll never forget, he played the Lighthouse Brothers, the Lighthouse Family, and then played really kind of dark electronic percussive Swana sounds as well. He had 7 hours to play with, but the journey he took you on was phenomenal. It's one of the best gigs I've ever seen. I'd seen him play a few times, but that gig in particular, again, it was very intentional. Very intentional. It was brilliant. Yeah.
0: The last question that I ask absolutely every single person that I've ever interviewed, and I probably will keep this going beyond far from here. But what do you want your legacy to be?
1: Being true to yourself. Being true and, yeah, being true. Being a good person and a true person. Because, you know, those that know me know, but happy to talk about it openly, I haven't always been completely true to myself. Finding out who I am, who the real me is. Again, it sounds so cliche, but now that I am comfortable absolutely with who I am, I think being a good person and being a true person. And yeah, I would like the legacy to be she stood up for what she believed in. She wasn't afraid to speak up when times might be difficult, but hopefully without offending too many people. But if someone gets offended by that, then they're not the right person.
0: Dina, this conversation has been amazing. I can't
1: thank
0: believe
1: you so much for having me.
0: I can't believe I thought I only needed 40 minutes. Like, actually, that is crazy. I was like, oh, that's so

The name of the program is Lunch. Do you get it? We love Sydney music. I've got so much great music to play for you, so much really cool stuff on the way.

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1: Hello, how are you going today? 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It is just past 1 p.m. on your Wednesday. My name's Louisa Christie, here with you for lunch until 3 p.m. Big shout out to Tanya Shukla, taking us through 12 to 1 on Skin of One's Own, with an amazing chat from Deans, a Palestinian British DJ, curator and producer. You can listen back to that one now at fbi.radio if you missed it. But you're now listening to Lunch live from our studio one for the very, very last time, broadcasting to you from our FBI studios here in so-called Redfern, paying our respects to Gadigal elders past and present and recognizing their sovereignty and their connection to these lands. Always was, always will be. As I said, today is a historic day because in the show just after me, which is Arvo's with Harry Hastings and Charlie Fern, we are swapping over to our new studio, which is so exciting. Maybe less exciting if you're not broadcasting out of it, but it's very exciting. I'm so excited. This is my last time in this old studio with a very old archaic panel who I will miss. I will miss her so much, but it's time to move on and FBI is leveling up into the future thanks to your support. So shout out anyone who donated during either like our supporter drive or a level up funding a couple years back. You helped to do this. So thank you. Thank you so much if you're listening right now. As for what is going to come out, what's going to come out onto the mic, we've got so much cool music to listen to together over the next couple hours. Right at the top, I played you a really cool track from Darcy Bayliss called With the Stereo On. And over the next hour, we've got a lot of more cool stuff. We've got some Odessa Swan, some Setwan and Hubie, some CD coming up. We've got a really, really fantastic album of the week this week from First Nations rapper Capes, which I'm very excited to play you something from that. Also, something that I'm super excited for is Lost and Found this week, because it is a very special anniversary edition of Lost and Found. I'm not going to say anything about it too much about it now, because I'll let you know more about it as we creep up to 2:30, which is when that segment is. But it's a throwback song. It's a gorgeous one. Well, you know, I'm getting ahead of myself. We'll get into it then. I think we should get into some music though. But if you'd like to text in 0435-123-945, that's our text line number. I'd love to hear from you. How are you spending your Wednesday? What have you had for lunch? Let me know. I'm very nosy. I want to be in everyone's business all the time. So please, 0435-123-945 is the text line number. We are going to get back into it with this really, really sick track from Shabjeed and Smokeaholic coming to us out of Palestine. This one is SLV, and you're on Lunch.
2: المخدرات الصوتية إدمان خطير لا يعلم.

Basement Dolls right there, a band coming to us out of London. That is their first ever single, gorgeous track called Halo Undertow, here on Lunch on FBI Radio. Before that, we heard a gorgeous, gorgeous track from a Sydney artist, Shay C, called Wanna Dance. That one was so much fun. Also, right at the top, Shabjeed and Smokeaholic with SLV. You're here on FBI Radio with me, Louisa Christie, here with you for lunch. Shout out to Mark and Miranda, who's texted in. He says, hi, Louisa, and a happy, sunny, spring-like late winter fabulous Wednesday. Are you turning Studio One into the FBI games room, pool table, etc.? Looking forward to all the tunes and associated banter. Thanks so much for texting in, Mark, and listening, as always. If you missed it, just before those tracks, I was telling you this is a very special show because this is the last time we will be broadcasting live out of Studio One. We have been doing so for the past, I would say, like 3 or so weeks, while our normal studio gets a massive upgrade. And my show is the last ever show we will be broadcasting live out of, which is very, very exciting. Maybe more so exciting for people who also broadcast from FBI Radio, but it's cool. It means that we're gonna, radio will hopefully be sounding a lot smoother. Now we've got a bit of better tech with us. We've also got some like upgraded DJ decks for all the, you know, mix shows and stuff we do here. But to answer your question, Mark, unfortunately, the boring answer is that we use the studio for like pre-records and like DJ practices and stuff. So it will remain a studio, unfortunately. I think it would be fun to have it a games room. If anyone wants to donate a pool table to FBI Radio, I think that would be great. I think if anyone has any leads on like free pool tables, text in 0435123945 if anyone sees one out on the street. I think that would be a really fun addition to the FBI studios here. I don't think it's enough funding to buy any at the moment, but if anyone like has any leads, I think that would be really, really sick. Or if you have any other suggestions on how we can, you know, improve things aside from the obvious, pool table, maybe like I'm just thinking of like the worst ideas, like a pinball machine. Can you still get those? I don't know. Maybe I'm just thinking of things you would find in a bar, which is not really, I think, the vibe we want here. A pool table would be fun. Yeah, let us know. I'm gonna stop rambling on air because I'm hearing myself. I'm like, Louisa, girl, like, cut to a song. Here is a gorgeous new track from Hubie and Setwan, who I believe are on tour in Europe at the moment. This one's called Space Cadet.

waging witness more than watching. Unsung, the night of the soul's sublime art. Verses, in search of myself considering you. Sacred sorrows and the refuge of revelations. To sit with silence. Litanies from the other side of now. The initiation of heart talk. Promises unkept to be who you is and love who you ain't. Typewriter love notes. Mother tongue devotion. The temple of time travel. The groove of trees, water trickling, the faucet of feeling, liquor store, love affairs. Petty cash premonitions. The portal of the page.

cathedral of couplets, bread and our roses too. Day-to-day dimensions, truth-telling beauty, a people well-fed, loving living, how to purge the panic of our past, the dreams peeled from our eyes, a planet of burgeoning trees and smiling cries. May the youth dare us lightning breaths, meditating on beautiful faces.

Odessa Swan right there, local artist from right here in Sydney, her new track, Passe de Deux. You may remember Odessa Swan. She's just kind of rebranded. She used to be Jennifer's last name, and I feel like her music was a lot kind of more mid to lower tempo, a lot moodier, gothy vibes. So it's good, interesting to see her kind of switch it up a little bit, make something very danceable. Very excited to see what's next for her. Before that, we heard a really gorgeous track from Terry Lynn Carrington and Social Science. She's a American composer, kind of making this really gorgeous music in the sort of like jazzy sphere. That track was called Blue Song, These Poems. It comes from an album she's just put out called Trip the Night. Fantastic. Really, really gorgeous stuff. And right at the top, we heard from, who did we hear from? QB and Set One, of course, with their amazing track Space Cadet. You're on Lunch here on FBI Radio 94.5. It is just past 1:30 p.m. My name's Louisa Christie, here with you until 3, hanging out, listening to all of this great music together. And hey, look, it wouldn't be an FBI Radio show without playing some VV Pete. We love Miss VV Pete here at FBI. And she's just dropped a new single with Utility today, so I gotta play it. I will be arrested if I don't. It's called Back Into It, and it comes with a language warning.

Bond Girl right there. The new track from John Glacier. Obsessed with that one at the moment. Here on Lunch on FBI Radio 94.5. We heard a bunch of really cool tracks before that. From the top, brand new one from VV Pete and Utility called Back Into It. That one just dropped today. Classic, classic VV Pete and Utility stuff right there. In the middle, Control Kitty with Scratch as well. In the mix there as well, Stretching Out My Turtleneck. Sydney duo, you may know them separately as Hinano Fujisaki and Jacob Turl. They've just put out a collab track called Pop Life's Making Me Gay. If you went to the fundraising event on this last Sunday at Lazy Thinking that was curated by Right Click New Tab, which is a show that airs here in FBI kind of early Thursday morning, hosted by Lindsay Riley. You would have seen them live. I didn't get to go to that show and I have a huge FOMO, but if you want to still go to more shows at Lazy Thinking and support the venue, then you can do that. They're still open for another like week or so, I think, and there's a ton of really cool events they're putting on, including their like actual farewell one, which I believe is next Saturday. But if you can't go to any of the shows, I'd really suggest, you know, you can donate to them. You can, if you don't, you know, maybe live shows aren't your thing for some reason, which is like, okay, like why are you listening to FBI? You can go, you know, go hang out in the courtyard, go buy a burger. Yeah, definitely their organization that's really, really vital to the local independent artists of this city. So yeah, definitely, they definitely need our help in terms of being able to have funds to relocate as well. So I'll put some links to that in the episode description for their kind of last couple weeks of programming, as well as if you want to donate and help ensure that they can keep, you know, carry on at a new location with maybe a nicer landlord. I don't know. We'll see. You're listening to Lunch here on FBI Radio. You're with me, Louisa Christie. It is 1:45 p.m. on your Wednesday. I hope you're having a beautiful, beautiful day today. It's a lovely kind of spring-like weather outside. I'm looking out the window. Gorgeous, gorgeous day. And what better way to continue on with that day than this new track, this pretty brutal track from Esme FW. It's called Miji Pretty, and you're on Lunch.

0: Radio will never be defeated by the internet because radio will never die, yeah? You see in apocalypse films, yeah? At the end of it, they're all running around, there's no internet working. What are they doing? They're checking the radio. What are they searching for?
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We just heard a bunch of really, really great tracks from kind of all different places of the world. Right at the top, it was Esme FW with My Guy Pretty, a track from the new Bracht and Buying the Bushranger remix album from their Red Brick Gothic album. That was the Marcus Whale remix of Skinhead Rap. In the middle there as well, Yasmina Siddiqui with Craving. Insane track from her brand new EP, which is called Made for the Past, that just dropped last Friday. That's probably one of the standout tracks for me from that track. But the whole EP is definitely fantastic. You should definitely give it a listen if you're into these very soulful vocals and this very gorgeous jazzy instrumentation. And just now, a track from Melbourne's CD, My Name, Say It. We have just hit 2 p.m. My God, you're listening to Lunch here on FBI Radio with me, Louisa Christie. We have one more hour together, one more hour of amazing, amazing music. This hour is very, very exciting. We have some Mashahara, some Agony, Daily Toll coming up. We are going to hear from our album of the week, which comes from Capes, his fantastic new album called Bonoba Baby. I'm going to play one from that in a little bit. Also, in about half an hour's time at 2:30, we have Lost and Found. This is a segment I do every week on the show where I bring in a bit of an older song that I've really, really been loving. And I just want us all to collectively listen to and enjoy together. Sometimes it's like an old favorite, sometimes it's a new discovery. And I don't know what's been in the air recently, but there's been a lot of, significant album birthdays recently. And the song I've picked for you this week is maybe, like, one of the most significant birthdays or, like, anniversaries of an album. It's crazy. I don't want to give too much away, but a clue, it's the 10th anniversary of the album. So we're thinking back to 2016. And the album this is from, to me, I think this might be, like, the quintessential 2016 album. Like, when you think of 2016, this is the album that you think of. And it still really, really holds up, which is insane. So if you have any ideas for what that might be, 0435-123-945, the quintessential 2016 album. But before that, we're going to get into this really cool one from Skyscrapers coming to us out of Aotearoa. You know Juno is the name of the band. Skyscrapers is the track. You're on Lunch.

0: Phoebe Bridgers' new album, Lost Weekend, is out now. Bridgers is at the height of her powers on Lost Weekend. Her third album, full of surprises, is a remarkable examination of the artist's life to this point and cements her reputation as one of the finest songwriters of her generation. 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
1: Raucous love child of Kath and Kim and Wake and Fright, new feature film The Birthday Trip is a pitch black, unflinchingly funny look at Australian culture malaise that follows three upwardly mobile millennial couples on a calamitous birthday weekend away. Already hailed as one of the best Australian films of the year, The Birthday Trip is a sophisticated, sardonic takedown of Sydney's elite and lands in cinemas on July 30. Come see how the other half live. Badlands, sponsoring FBI Radio.

0: swearing. 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
3: Two big lines undergoing up this nose. Lights, camera, action, baby, do a fucking pose. Spike

two big lines undergoing up his nose. Lights, camera, action, baby, do a pose. Two big lines undergoing up his nose. Lights, camera, action.

Young Iman right there, coming to us out of Sheffield in the UK. New track called Ghetto, goes so hard, what the hell. In the middle there, we also heard from Matt Sahara, a Melbourne-based solo artist, originally from Jakarta, her gorgeous, gorgeous track called Caroline. And right at the top, we heard Yuno Gino from Aotearoa, New Zealand, with Skyscrapers. Here on Lunch on FBI Radio, my name's Louisa Christie, here with you until 3 p.m. So, so, so happy to be here on your Wednesday. If you're enjoying the tunes today or you love what we do here at FBI Radio, then please don't forget to sign up as a financial supporter. Not very many listeners of ours do support us financially, which is, you know, we're not going to guilt trip anyone. We're not going to, you know, we get it. We're all in the kind of pretty similar boat financially where things are rough out there, but if you do have a spare, you know, $10 a month or so, and you want to continue to see the Sydney arts community thrive and continue to see us thrive, then head over to fbi.radio/support. It's all tax deductible, and we will love you forever for it. In about 15 minutes' time, we have Lost and Found. I'm going to take us back a little bit in time with an older song. And it's a special one this week, as I said earlier. It's the 10th anniversary of a very, very, very iconic 2016 album. Maybe quintessentially the 2016 album. If you have any guesses, 0435-123-945, send them my way. I don't know what you win if you guess correctly, but hey, let's find out together. 0435-123-945, the most 2016 album you can think of. It might be the one I'm going to play for you. To get us there, though, we're going to keep the energy up that we just... Because I feel like that Young Iman track, that was pretty hectic. That was pretty high energy. So we're going to keep it. We're going to keep things there with this new track from Kai Colt. He is a Sydney-based artist, originally from Melbourne. He's sort of making this very... It's sort of following, I think, the trend of this... very, you know, I don't want to say indie sleaze, but this very like hectic kind of electronic meets punk meets, you know, like electro clash. It's very cool. This is a new track from him called Consumer Disclaimer. Comes with a language warning.

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Made possible by Young Henry's Newtowner. Did you know Newtowner was created in 2012 to celebrate the suburb's 150th birthday? It's now Young Henry's flagship beer, enjoyed across the country. Young Henry's Newtowner, sponsoring FBI Radio.

A very, very gorgeous, dreamy track from Melbourne-based band Bollard. That track is called No Desire. Before that, I wouldn't call that track dreamy. That was so sick, but so, so, so intense. A nice long one, a collab between The Body and Kel Genesis called Candy Crush. They have just announced a new collaborative album that is called The Whole Wide World, which will be out via Thrill Jockey. So if you're into that track, then I reckon you'll be definitely into the album. Keep an eye out for when it drops in November. And right at the top, Kai Cult with Consumer Disclaimer. We are listening to FBI Radio 94.5. You're on Lunch with me, Louisa Christie, and it has just hit 2:30 p.m. on your Wednesday, which means it's time for Lost and Found. Every week, I love to bring in a bit of an older song to you to listen to together. Sometimes it's a brand new discovery for me, but not to the world. Sometimes it's just me coming back to an old favorite. And this week is a very, very special one, at least to me, because the song I'm going to play for you, the song I've picked for you this week, it comes from one of the albums of all time. Like, it's an album that celebrates its 10th anniversary tomorrow on the 20th of August. So I'm slightly early before anyone else gets in. And to me, this album is just like the quintessential 2016 album. I am talking, of course, about Frank Ocean's Blonde, which I don't even know like what to say about this album that has not already been said. It is just so classic, so gorgeous, but still somehow like 10 years later, it's still not overplayed. This was Frank Ocean's second solo album, dropped in 2016. And it's kind of, we sort of see him kind of playing around with these very sort of like vulnerable lyrics, a lot of kind of sounds, guitar based sounds, like sounds that really kind of came to define this sort of particular brand of like pop, alternative, R&B. And yeah, I don't know what to say about this album that has not already been said. I'm sure in the coming weeks, there'll be like a lot of, you know, think pieces and articles about this album and kind of its enduring legacy. But I think what is still so impressive to me is that how much this album, it doesn't feel overplayed at all. And even though, like, you know, everyone, like Frank Ocean and this album Blonde is just one of those universally loved and acclaimed albums. Like, I don't think I know anyone who doesn't like this album. And yeah, somehow he just still has that like aura of not being overplayed. I think because he's so low key as a person and he's not really interested in taking part in like the music industry and being a celebrity and all of that. I would definitely, you know, if you haven't listened to this album in a while, you know, have a nice sit with it front to back, I reckon, for its 10th birthday. And as for the song I'm going to play for you from it, I want to play White Ferrari, which I think is one of my favorite songs from the album. Again, this song needs no introduction. This song is just a total emotional gut punch of a song, but in that beautiful Frank Ocean way where you're just like, yes, do it again, Frank. Like, you know, just completely emotionally devastate me once more. So if you're ready for that, you know, level of emotional devastation, let's get into it. Frank Ocean, White Ferrari on FBI Radio.

0: Bob, you're listening to Wongi Radio, and we got a new one for you. 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
1: On his debut release, Capes invites the listener on his journey. The record speaks to his relationship with his culture, acquainting us with how he feels.

0: back.
1: Man, what is this mission music?
0: Usually I ain't got no time, but I got time today. Me and my brothers, we outside, don't know how to wait. Psychoanalyze this mind, you gon' find a place of many riches. Big old booty sisters, cleaning up my image. Still I take it there. I'm just from my past, so it's closer than what they appear. Take more than your eyes for you to see it clear. 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Head at the window.

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1: People were saying a lot of curse words on English television, much more so than in the States. I mean, you couldn't say prick or dick or bollocks. Tits, I don't think you could say tits.
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3: Stop, you already know we kept it going, getting hella coin. Walking by, I see you hella pointing. Talking, talking, talking, talking, talking, but you hella

melatonin. Tinashe Melatonin. She's got a new album coming out next month called Pop Star. Very keen to kind of see what new sounds she is exploring in that one, because yeah, as we can hear from that track, she's kind of going crazy. She's going crazy on that one. You're on FBO Radio 94.5. Before Tinashe, we heard from Capes, who has our album of the week with his amazing new album, Boonaba Baby, released through Bad Apples Music. I played you the track Stick to the Code. And right at the top for Lost and Found, we had a huge, huge, huge throwback. Frank Ocean, White Ferrari, from his 2016 album, Blonde, which celebrates its 10th anniversary tomorrow. Such a gorgeous track. Mark and Miranda on the text line says, I was emotionally devastated with Frank Ocean on Lost and Found, but luckily have Strawberry Ice Cream to help with recovery. I'm really glad that you had the ice cream there to help you with the recovery, Mark. I didn't. So I was just sat in the studio taking it all in, taking in that, yeah, just gut punch of a track. Ugh. We love Frank. Oh, I love Frank Ocean. No, everyone loves Frank Ocean. What the hell? We are very, very close to 3 p.m. here on your Wednesday, which means it's kind of almost time for me to get out of here and almost time for Arvos with Harry Hastings and Charlie Fern, who are going to take you through the rest of your afternoon. But I've still got a few more tracks that I want to share with you. We're going to take things back to Sydney because we haven't been in Sydney for a while. So let's listen to this new one from Agony. It's called B-Side from their new album Bull. And you're on lunch.

gorgeous, gorgeous track from Fumi Guerrero coming out of London with a really sick track called Too High here on Lunch on FBI Radio 94.5. We also heard from Agony with their new track B-Side from their album they just dropped a few weeks back, or like a month back, called Bull, their debut album. So, so, so sick here on FBI Radio 94.5. You are listening to Lunch, and very, very shortly, I'm going to hand you over to Harry Hastings and Charlie Fern, who are going to take you through your Arvos 3 to 6 p.m. And oh my God, this is actually so exciting because Harry and Charlie are not even in the studio with me. They are in the studio next door to me because as soon as we click on over to 3 p.m., we are going to be broadcasting from Studio 2, our gorgeous, gorgeous upgraded Studio 2. Which is so, so, so exciting. We're finally leveling up. 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Oh my God, this is so exciting. So this is me signing off for the last time from Studio One. I hope you have a lovely, lovely rest of your afternoon. You'll be in very safe hands with Harry and Charlie, and hopefully hearing better than ever. So I'm going to play you one last track from a gorgeous Sydney band, Daily Toll. They've just put out a little compilation album called Sing Forever, Singing is Free. Let's listen to the track Stuck in the Bath here on Lunch, and I'll catch you next time from our gorgeous new studio.

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1: Hello, hello, hello, hello.
2: Hey, friends.
1: How you doing, Charlie?
2: We're live. Okay, I've got Louisa's thumbs up. We're live.
1: We're live. We're here in our brand new studio. Charlie did it one-handed. Charlie did the transfer one-handed.
2: Don't dislocate a shoulder, kids. It's not fun. But new studio. We did it.
1: Huge shout outs to Louisa, Christy for taking us through lunch.
2: And shout outs to every single person that contributed, whether it was through our Level Up the Training Ground, whether you're a volunteer, whether you've contributed as a supporter at any point in FBI's history. If you're here right now, we love you. Thank you. Thank you for making this a possibility. This is the sickest thing.
1: We are.
2: It's so,
1: so
2: excited. Cool.
1: How you feeling?
2: I'm good. How
1: You're
2: are you?
1: Giddy. I feel like it was so cool to watch you do it.
2: I'm like, oh my God. I'm like fangirling over a panel. Is that possible?
1: Yeah.
2: Oh my gosh.
1: I think so. Rightly so. I mean, hey, it's been a long journey to get here. And like you said, we couldn't have done it without the support of all of our huge FBI fam. So big love to all of you.
2: Illy, we have so much new music to play out of this shiny, bright new panel today, including the track that you heard at the top, which was Miss Kanina's Handout, which she's dropping the Blackprint EP in 2 days. Slight gripe that I have. Why does everything come out 2 days after we have our show? Everything comes out on a Friday now, and I'm like, oh, it's coming out this week. 2 days.
1: Miss Kanina, hit us up if you want a preview sometime.
2: Yeah.
1: We're always here for it. We love you.
2: Before we dive into the rest of the program today, I want to acknowledge that as FBI, we broadcast on the stolen land of the Gadigal people of the Eora Nation. I pay my respects to elders past, present and emerging, all Indigenous people in our community, and recognize their incredibly important role as protectors and upholders of the oldest living culture on the planet. From the river to the sea, always was, always will be. And I've got two absolutely gorgeous tracks to dive into straight off the rank today. We've got The Bridge from Kalayla featuring Pink Pantherous. Slay. Love that. And then right after that, I've got some Yasmina Siddiqui with Give It To Me from the EP that she's just released.
1: Hell yeah.
2: So good. So fun. This is The Bridge by Kalayla. It comes with a language warning.

0: on FBI Radio 94.5. You are tuned into Wednesday Arvos with Harry and Charlie. That track right there was beautiful, smooth, one from Blood Lotus, Middle of the Night. Kick things off with Kalela, The Bridge featuring Pink Panthers. What a pairing. And in the middle, Yasmina Siddiqui with Give It To Me, which Charlie was like...
1: I love it. I also am obsessed with this whole Blood Lotus album. That was the title track from the album Middle of the Night. And it's kind of this mix of like this really sense of Asian futurism, which is a derivative of Afrofuturism, mm-hmm. and dreaming. Very closely tied to sci-fi, I think, conceptually. Like the whole like music and art as a vessel of dreaming a collective different future.
0: For sure.
1: But kind of packaged in like the framework of like this breakup album with like R&B and like Chinese traditional influences. Mm. It's gorgeous. It's so cool. It's expansive. I'm obsessed.
0: I love that concept of, you know, like Afrofuturism, Asian futurism, but essentially just this optimistic idea of like writing into existence these worlds that
1: Well, it plays
0: possible.
1: Into abolitionism as well, right? Like, we talk about abolitionism as, you know, the dismantling of structures and harmful things, but it's also the imagining of a different future. Mm-hmm. And how do we imagine different futures? Yes, like, theory and, you know, academic work is part of it, but it's also the humanistic side of it, and what's more humanistic than art?
0: Well, exactly, and a lot of, I think, like, future technologies and future realities are modelled off ideas that come from art.
1: Exactly. Like, how do we create them if we're not creating?
0: Mm-hmm.
1: I don't know. I think it's really cool. If you have a chance, listen to the whole Blood Lotus Middle of the Night album. It rocks. It's so cool. We are going to move out of Nam and back to Sydney in the next little bit. I've got some Small Ways with Same, which is their first single, and then Anemic Blue with the incredibly titled Headless Chicken.
0: Great. Bakak. I mean, also, just, I feel like we'll be saying it all day, but we are broadcasting from the brand new studio,
1: yes.
0: The brand new FBI studio, which is all come together from thanks to your support as supporters, the FBI volunteers, and everyone who donated to the Level Up the Playing Field initiative.
1: You can continue supporting us at fbi.radio/support whilst we dive into this track from Small Ways.

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2: Yeah, this is a language warning for you. It's cooked as.
3: Dropping the top, she's gorgeous. Girl got so gorgeous. Bouncing, no, she's gorgeous. All these fans are dirty, gorgeous. Dropping the top, she's gorgeous. Girl got so gorgeous. Bouncing, no, she's gorgeous.

0: That right there was Previous Album of the Week by Johnny Chops, one off a list of Sydney music that we just played back to back to back. We also had some Lil Pixie, some Anemic Blue with Headless Chicken in there, which is a delightfully titled song, and I think they've kind of got a monopoly on good names between band name and song name.
1: Yep, together.
0: By the time they come out with an album, I'm expecting lofty titling.
1: Mm, Anemic Blue is such a like a visceral kind of description.
0: It feels like the ocean, but in the middle of winter when it's cold.
1: Yeah, but there's something like, I don't know, like soft about it, soft and icy about it, whereas Headless Chicken is quite like blunt and sharp.
0: Which the track itself, I think, felt quite blunted. Like the production of it was kind of abstracted in a sense. There was a lot of space. It didn't fill all the space, but I like that. I think there is a real art to leaving space blank in a track.
1: Totally.
0: And they've done that.
1: Negative space, I think. Like it is like something that took me a long time to like realize. I'm like, what is it that I love about this? It's like, oh, it's the lack of something there that frames.
0: It's like in visual art as well. Like you need to know when to stop and when to leave something to breathe so that what you've put down can actually say what it needs to say, right?
1: Yes, 100%.
0: We are going to dive into a track from another Sydney artist right now. I think the last little bit is such exemplary of the diversity of sounds that come out of this city and the different pockets of genre and community that exist. And Speed have done such a phenomenal job in bringing Western Sydney hardcore to the world stage. And they've been touring a lot internationally, but they're back later in October for a really cool show at the National Art School. It's open air. Tickets start at $15. And you can pay a little bit extra for them to ship you a physical ticket, which I think is so cool.
1: We were talking about this before we went on air. And we, I think both as like collages, kind of craft enthusiasts.
0: I used to have them stuck up on my desk as like, I don't know, a kind of reminder of like what I care about. Like I care about live music. And
1: yes.
0: I used to have the little tickets stuck up. Yep. I still have them in a folder actually.
1: Set collectors.
0: Yes. I have a few set lists on my wall.
1: Yeah. I think that's really cool. And I feel like almost as like, it makes me want to like do my own printed tickets, but like zinified tickets.
0: Even at some other shows I've been to, fans have done fan projects where they've made like fan tickets and stuff. So I have those as well from different shows, different you know, bracelet making. Like I've done bracelet exchanges with things. Like people make little handmade things to swap at gigs. I don't know. I think it's really cool
1: to hand them out. Say if people have bought tickets to the show, like hand them out on arrival is kind of cute.
0: Yeah, and I mean, I think Speed are very cognizantly aware of what they're doing with all of this stuff, especially with the All My Angels release. The vinyl came with a zine that was all about like the thematic material from that, and it was beautifully produced, I think, because you know they have the financial backing to do so. But it really was just a band that's very aware of like zine culture and handmade culture and hardcore culture,
1: and quite cool to be doing it at the
0: National Art School
1: as well. It's also with Spirit and Cutthroat.
0: I'm mostly excited for the band Whispers that are going to be alongside on this lineup, because Speed but I remember playing it a bunch on air. They put out Whispers put out an album called You're My Lock, and Speed featured on one of the tracks, and it was just so cool. It was my introduction to Whispers via Speed, and it ties, I think, Western Sydney hardcore so beautifully with Southeast Asian hardcore, which is the two scenes are inextricable from each other. They're beautiful. They go together hand in hand forever. So we're going to dive into that one.
1: I've popped a link up at fvi.radio. If you want to get tickets, as Charlie mentioned, they will probably go pretty quick as it's their first headline show of 2026.
0: I did immediately buy tickets already because I've made that mistake
1: before. Headline ticket. Hell yeah. So cool. Also, great place to watch a gig. I love the National Art School.
0: This is A Choice to Survive with Whispers featuring Speed. It comes with a language warning.
1: Hell
0: FBI.

0: That was Strange World with the track Always With Me. A little bit of a departure from some guitar-y music that we heard before that. Shot Corridor with Ambulance and Gimmick with Links in the Same Broken Chain. If you were into the kind of almost gothy adjacent vibes of Shot Corridor, they've just put out their debut self-titled album and they are touring it. They'll be playing Oxford Art Factory on the 4th of September. Tickets are available from about $20, so you can grab those, head along.
1: I have popped a link in the fbi.radio/ actually just find the Wednesday Arbor page, you'll see it, it's up there right now if you want to find tickets to that.
0: Link Wizard,
1: that's right,
0: Link Wizard.
1: Yeah, such a I really loved both of those tracks. Yeah. All of those tracks, some
0: we've got some good stuff today.
1: We do. I think where we're gonna go next is we're gonna go back in time. It has been 10 years since Soccer Mummy put out their debut offering on Bandcamp. It really is in that kind of later re-released on collection in a more official capacity, but this really does feel like self-recording, home journal, singer-songwriter stuff, a lot of like yearning, but from like I think she would have been probably like around 16 or something.
0: Oh, so, that's cool. There's something so specific about that real stage of teenagehood that is so unfiltered and so raw, and it's like you can't be anything other than who you're aspiring to be in a sense, but also who you are in that moment of time. You'll never be 16 again, but you'll think about being 16 forever.
1: Exactly. And it's done in also in a really like clever way. Like it plays with these kind of like motifs of like adolescence and pining and yearning in a really clever way. I think that's what I've always really loved about Soccer Mummy's music. It kind of reminded me of early Best Coast when I first heard it, and I got really Sophie Allison has kind of bounced around all different sort of genres and gets quite experimental with her production, but it's really nice to hear it in its kind of like most like original essence. So let's dive into the track Inside Out. The 10th anniversary edition of For Young Hearts is out now and features a bunch of demos as well.
0: Ooh, what a treat. Yeah. I love a demo.
1: Me too.
0: I love a crusty, unmixed recording.
1: Me too, something particularly so as well. Good. I wonder if it's been remastered, but it also, it was originally just an album that came out fully on Bandcamp and kind of got a lot of support there and then started the career trajectory. Yeah, me too.
0: Slay for Bandcamp.
1: Slay for Bandcamp.
0: This is Inside Out by Soccer Mummy.
1: You're an FBI.

0: 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At the end of it, they're all running around, there's no internet working. What are they doing? They're checking the radio. 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
1: Don't

0: We stuck very much in the acoustic to jazz spheres in the last little bit, which I love. I love a good, like, physical hand-making instrumental moment.
1: Mm-hmm.
0: We started off with a throwback from Soccer Mummy with Inside Out. Then we moved into the latest track from producer Liam Snowy Halliwell called The Forest. A little bit of a throwback one, really gorgeous, from Willow Emily called Sunseeker. Sweetie's Dogtooth, the very jazz-forward Des Cannings with Familial Stranger. And that one that you heard just there is new project from Hinano Fujisaki called Stretching Out My Turtleneck. And the track was Pop Life's Making Me Gay.
1: Best title ever.
0: Sung so, like, I don't know, not mutely, but sort of deadpan
1: with little
0: almost.
1: Affect, yeah. In a really, like, nice, resigned kind of way.
0: Yes. Yeah. Not over the top, just not emphasized overly. No. It just is what it is.
1: Such a good collaboration between Hinano and Jacob.
0: Yeah.
1: Yeah. Such a good little run of songs, and I like the way that you said handcrafted, because there was a lot of that kind of like home recorded, do-it-yourself kind of vibe.
0: I love a high production as much as the next guy, but there's something about this sort of really, I don't know, grounded sense of like using your hands and your body to make art in a
1: way. It's nice to feel process.
0: Yeah.
1: I think I also love a big high production, you know, feat, but it's also like really nice to have that see beyond the sheen, so to speak.
0: Yeah.
1: And like not have a really hard veneer. It's like leaving the...
0: Sometimes it feels like computer music feels like it's the expression of someone's brain straight to production, and it doesn't necessarily pass through the body as much.
1: Interesting.
0: Which has its own value.
1: Yeah.
0: Like, I really love that. I think there's something that kind of...
1: That's a really
0: makes
1: interesting
0: music
1: observation.
0: Accessible and all sorts of things.
1: I would love to read an article on that that you've written. But yeah, we wanted to talk a little bit about some of the last shows happening at Dulwich Hill's Lazy Thinking, which is shutting its doors, at least in its current form, very soon.
0: Hopefully to move to a new home, though. They have a fund set up for help with moving costs, and I think Jim has mentioned that there are a couple of venues in the works. He's still looking for other suggestions, so if you head to Lazy Thinking's Instagram,
1: and
0: check
1: Lazy
0: that
1: Thinking
0: out,
1: did start as a label, and the label will be continuing, and Jim will no doubt be putting a lot of work into continuing to give back to the local music and arts community. But tonight I'm going to head along. It's the final residency show from Sydney-based trio Jet Trio. They're a kind of neo-instrumental band, minimal ambient, rhythmic, jazz kind of inspired stuff, from Blaine Canine, Sean Valenzuela and Alex Inman Hislop. And they'll be also opening up is a set between Jeff Longhurst and Alex from Beryl. So
0: cute.
1: Yeah, it should be a pretty sweet night. And then the following night we've got the incredible Louisa from Lunch.
0: Yes.
1: Opening up for Romeo. I'm also playing in there myself, and it's going to be Romeo's last show. And Romeo is an artist that was Independent Artist of the Week here, I believe, back in 2021, maybe. And
0: that's a hot minute.
1: It is.
0: They've been around making good stuff.
1: They have, and they make really interesting stuff that kind of talks about like all sorts of stuff, but like societal beauty ideas and breaking out of those, and really they cover a lot of different ground, the cyclical nature of patterns, and I really love their last record. But maybe we'll do a Romeo throwback in a few songs
0: we'll get into it. I don't think we can tease it like that and not play something.
1: Yeah, interesting production as well, but this is going to be the final Romeo set potentially, and see what they'll do next. I have no doubt they'll be doing a
0: they tease
1: music.
0: Something they're not going to disappear. No. But Romeo as a project is very special. So.
1: Yes. But let's dive into this one from Jet Trio. And if you want to come down to Lazy Thinking, that is happening from 7:30 tonight. This is Concrete. Pending. Give us 1 second. Maybe we'll chuck on a Romeo track in the meantime?
0: Yeah.
1: Let's do that. I will pop a link up to the residency at fvi.radio. Find the Wednesday Arvo page with Harry and Charlie, and you should be able to find it there. And we will give us pending. Also, please hit us up on 043-512-3945 and let us know how you're going. Let's dive into this one from Romeo. This is from their latest album and potentially last.
2: It's called Something New. You're trying to make sense

0: That track right there is Nabi with Somewhere I Belong. Really light, glittery, fun stuff. Right at the top, we heard one from Romeo with Something New, and Romeo has announced that they're going to be, or teased that they're going to be doing something new in the future and halting the Romeo.
1: I was
0: going
1: to say they're about to be something old, but that felt mean.
0: Something.
1: They're so current, but I'm like,
0: well,
1: they're
0: hey, it's
1: be
0: only mean if you look at it.
1: Romeo in
0: bad.
1: The past sense.
0: Yeah, exactly. They're moving into a new incarnation, and tomorrow night, Louisa, myself, are opening for them at Lazy Thinking, and tonight, Jet Trio, who you heard in the middle there, will also be playing.
1: I'm obsessed with that Jet Trio track.
0: You liked it?
1: You
0: yeah,
1: just
0: it's really
1: introduced
0: cool.
1: me to this, and I'm
0: I thought
1: obsessed.
0: That you would like it. Really interesting combination of like genres there. Like there's jazz, ambient, like
1: I'm really into ambient music.
0: Me too.
1: Like I listen to a lot of it, so it's really cool when artists mix it with other stuff, mm-hmm. and it's a little bit more, I don't know, catches my brain a bit.
0: Yeah, and I'm really excited to see how they work together. I think there is going to be like a lot of improvisation there. And in there, we also heard a track that you heard for the first
1: yes.
0: time this morning.
1: Oh my gosh, NOF.
0: Tell us a bit about that. Stay Go was the track.
1: I mean, look, we don't know much about them yet. Mm-hmm. They seem to be a fairly new group, but their full name is Necklace of Feet.
0: Love
1: the
0: that.
1: Artwork on Bandcamp is literally a beautifully illustrated necklace of feet.
0: Mm-hmm.
1: And the album is coming out the 1st of September. So I'm very excited to see where this
0: feet
1: goes.
0: On main.
1: Feet on main. Oh my God, put the dogs away. Only feet. But I don't know. I really love some... I think Dark Wave is going in a really interesting new direction. Away from goth and more into dance music sometimes.
0: Yeah.
1: But with a more spacious... ness to it, which
0: sure.
1: I really enjoy. I find dance music can be a little bit overstimulating for my brain, but I love the textures that are often in it. I just can't listen to a lot of it.
0: Yes.
1: So when artists kind of pull out this like sort of not stripped back but less dense, more like elements that come out over time as opposed to stacked really close mm-hmm. together, I really enjoy that.
0: Goth dance, I feel like it has a real...
1: We need more goth clubs. Yeah. I was actually talking with one of my friends about this the other day because we want to go to Melbourne next year. And the goth clubs in Melbourne, so cool. Never mm-hmm. got to go. I've been to Melbourne once for 24 hours and it was for a conference that
0: I see it in your future.
1: It was very boring. I saw two blocks of Melbourne and mm-hmm. then left. I didn't even get to see my friends.
0: Well, next time.
1: But goth clubs in Melbourne. We need more goth clubs in Sydney.
0: Mm-hmm.
1: I need someone. I don't know who, what goths are listening. Please. Please deliver a goth club. We've got like Sisters of Mercy and Lebanon Hanover coming out later this year, though. So at least we get some goth acts that are around.
0: Maybe it starts with a goth night.
1: Yeah.
0: Maybe you kick it off, Charlie Fern. Maybe you curate it. I'm here for it. Also, the links to those, all of the shows that we've spoken about and all of the tracks are logged at fbi.radio. Just find the Wednesday Arvos with Harry and Charlie page or Charlie and Harry page. And also...
1: I was going to say it has our faces on it, but if you're listening to this and you probably don't know what our faces look like.
0: That's right. But if you're curious,
1: you can go look at them.
0: That's right.
1: And other fun things.
0: Exactly. As well as a bunch of reviews, gigs, live sessions. Great. A lot of great stuff that we have up on our website.
1: You can read about the album of the week before we play it in mm-hmm. a little bit. We aren't going to dive into that right now, though. I've got a couple of tracks lined up for us to kind of bring the energy back up. I feel like we've been in a very lo-fi...
0: Speaking of dance, yeah.
1: Yeah. But we're going to dive into some shoegaze verse from a band called Gloss. The track is DSM-5.
0: Great
1: iconic
0: title.
1: Name. Love
0: yeah.
1: that. We've got some really good names in here today.
0: Mm-hmm.
1: And then I've got some Suffer and Adil with Sour Affection and Vita with Pleaser coming your way after that. This Gloss track does come with a language warning, though.
0: You're on Wednesday Arvos.

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0: Yeah, this. This is a language warning for you. It's cooked as.
1: Oh, hell no.
2: Oh, hell no!

0: People were saying a lot of curse words on English television, much more so than in the States. I mean, you couldn't say prick or dick or bollocks. Tits, I don't think you could say tits.
1: This next one has some strong language.

it here. Better get down, better wait.

0: brand new one out of NAM Melbourne. That was Nightlight with the track Rip It that premiered on Triple J's The Core last night, which is where I heard it. Then had to go find it on Spotify because it's not out anywhere else. But Nightlight are
1: also finding out where they're based.
0: Yes, they like to refer to themselves as Australian, but not specifics. I was like, I feel like they have a NAM metalcore vibe because the metalcore scene in NAM is the brightest in the country at the moment. It is putting out some incredible work.
1: You were right, as per usual. Your instincts were right on
0: just
1: point.
0: A little, they just seem like they're not from NAM. But they are touring in promotion of a new album that's coming out, but they are opening for Heartline on the Scarlet Threads tour later this month on the 22nd of August at Wayward's Ballroom. Tickets are $30 and there'll be a link up in the episode description in a minute. I think it's so funny that NAM has this really big and beautiful metalcore scene at the moment, kind of took over from Sydney in like the early 2000s. You know, we had like our moment with Polaris and Parkway Drive and those sort of, I don't know, legacy acts almost, and now NAM's taking over, but I hope we get some more. Our hardcore scene is thriving and world class, so it would be really nice to see some more. I think we're starting to get some, but we've got to compete with the Melbourne acts.
1: There's room enough for everyone, I reckon.
0: Yeah.
1: I think last week, did you say we've like gained some have moved?
0: Yeah, Broken Earth have put out some really cool stuff. So I'm excited. I'm hopeful. We need a goth scene and we need more metalcore.
1: That's right. That's right. It's happening. You throw it out there into the world, people will come. Hell yeah. Where are we diving into?
0: We are about to dive into a track from Noxazamia called Lindsay's Joint, which does not refer to previous host of Wednesday Lunch, Lindsay Riley, current host of Control, Right Click New Tab. But you can go listen to that. I would recommend. It is very fun.
1: I love Lindsay on the mic. Yes. An incredible presenter. I used to produce for Lindsay and just such a sweet.
0: They also have a blog spot that they're putting out now with Right Click New Tab that I've been really into reading some of. I think there's one or two longer really form pieces on there as well as all of the playlists from the show. So if you're into that, go head along, check it out.
1: Pop a link for that in the Wednesday Albums page.
0: Absolutely. This is Lindsay's Joint by Noxazamia. It is also out of NAM Melbourne and it comes with a language warning.

This is a language wonder for you. It's cooked as

0: out of your Sydney. That right there was the track Potential. We heard some really lovely sort of warmer tracks in the last little bit. I feel like we had some periods earlier today where it was really chilled out, really mellow, but we kind of warmed things up. We had Tula with Solo above that. Dane's I Used to Kill, followed by Nina Durachi's Sing Good.
1: I love Sing Good so much.
0: It's so fun, and I mean, Dane's first ever show was mm-hmm. with Nina Durachi. I feel like it's full circle because Nina Durachi mm-hmm. played Enmore, where she saw like one of her first ever shows, yes. and like it's all mm-hmm. it's all cyclical. Everything is cyclical.
1: And this like lifting up of these other like you know like having those moments lifting yeah. up, incorporating them in to the fold. I don't know. Giving
0: Dane
1: these
0: is so fascinating to me because, like you know. They've been on stages with Nina Durachi, but they've also been on stage with Bring Me the Horizon, and they mm-hmm. collaborated with Ollie Sykes on a track called Salt back in, I want to say, 2023, 2024. And so, you know, they've played what was then known as Kudos Bank Arena, and they smashed it.

0: into that deathcore space. I saw someone sort of talking about it and was like, was it actually just a conspiracy theory where Ollie Sykes just wanted to gain a different audience and then draw them back into this really sort of traditionalist metal space?
1: Yeah. Well, it's also like, I mean, I think interesting to see how like influence, because obviously your people draw influence and listen to a lot of different things, and then how that manifests in their music might not is not necessarily of replicating that same genre.
0: No.
1: You know, it's like you'll have like, you know, folk artists bringing in like textural acoustic ambient elements and different, like, and it becomes this like, this is where we get, the further we get on in time, the more genre implodes and the more of these like intersections happen.
0: And it's like visual arts too, right? Like you can definitely tell when you look at an artist and you look at the sort of span of their career and you look at different mediums that they might work with and different artists that they're looking at, and they might have an era where they're really inspired by someone or taught by someone.
1: Yes.
0: But it's never a direct replica. All art is
1: hopefully
0: borrowed and processed and pastiche, but it, like,
1: yes,
0: it's well, its own
1: if it's,
0: thing.
1: If it's good, yeah, then it's like, well, like that, I think that kind of idea, right? It's like in the wake of like really big culturally significant artists, say like anything that, say like Lynch, right, is a very big example of an artist that is like inspirational to a lot of people, right?
0: Oh yeah.
1: But then anything that feels, it's like seeing how like good other artists, say like what elements, it's like more that they're inspired by the feelings of Lynch, and then they do it their own way, so it doesn't feel like Lynch.
0: Well, I mean, Hayley Williams, like, derives from him a lot.
1: Well,
0: exactly. And they've collaborated and stuff, but, you know, entirely separate artists. But Hayley also draws from a lot of, like, Black American folk music and a lot of really rhythmic stuff, and, you know, was raised in an evangelical church, and so you have some gospel elements that come through in sort of mid-2010s Paramore.
1: Yes.
0: It's so cool.
1: I think also in the wake of these big culturally significant artists or culturally impactful artists, you do get just like a bunch of like mimicry, which just feels like bad replicas.
0: But at the same time, I do enjoy going through, you know, an artist's early discography, and you'll see some of that bad mimicry, but then you'll see them grow into their own and retain almost like a signature through it.
1: Yes.
0: And that's really cool to watch as well, because I think everyone starts off making bad art, right?
1: Well, for sure, and your taste never quite catches up to your, you know, your skill never quite catches up to your taste. But I do think it's really like, interesting. I've heard someone say something like, I think something about like, explore your favorite artist's worst work. And I think that is a really interesting notion, to like go back and like look at their, and be like, what is the through line through that? Which is kind of similar
0: to
1: what you're
0: saying. Well, I guess it's kind of, I have kind of a philosophy. Like, I know that in book, I mean, I hate, you know, book talk and whatever, but I think there's a really big culture of do not finishing and people talking about books they didn't finish. But I have personally, since I was really little, had a very strong mindset of I finish every book that I start, which has meant that I've read Twilight in its entirety when I was 11 and I hated it. But I know that I hate it. And so when I read something that I like, I know that I like it because I also know what I don't like.
1: Well, I think this is, yeah, like similarly, I think it's like when talking about creativity, it's like imploring people to like familiarize themselves with their taste, and it's like that there, like, there is no right or wrong, it's just like, what do you like about this?
0: Not every album is going to be your favorite album, and that's kind of the point.
1: Yes. But I think like noting down what it is that you like and don't like about things is,
0: it's active listening, right? I think we have such a culture of passive listening and listening for content or listening to sound clips on you know, short form. I mean, I'm so guilty of it. Like, the amount of times I've had Taylor Swift stuck in my head, I've never listened to Taylor Swift in full since I was, what, maybe 10? But, you know, it's in the cultural zeitgeist, but in short form. And so there is an act of listening really deeply, listening to stuff you don't like, listening to older stuff that's very, I don't know, it's a really fun thing to re-engage with and test your attention span again.
1: And just explore like what is striking to you, even even in something that you don't like. It's like, what is it about, what, like, what is it, what do I like in this? Like, there are like bits that I, you,
0: and being open to liking something you didn't think you would like either. There are sometimes I hear a country song, and I'm generally not a country music person, but I go, that is really well written and that is beautiful
1: for sure. Well, let's dive into one now. I don't know too much about this band, but I was really just drawn intrinsically to the sound of their

0: self-titled record called DS Heavy, like capital D, capital S, Heavy.
1: Like the Nintendo console.
0: Like the Nintendo console, exactly. And it does have that kind of, like, quality of nostalgia to it. But, like, I feel like for fans of Armlock...
1: Oh, yeah. That kind of... You get a lot of them on FBI.
0: Yes, exactly. The kind of mix of... textures in with acoustic music and, like, time signature changes. I haven't actually listened to anything from this new record, but I thought we would just... Let's have a blind listen.
1: The album art's also really cool. If you have a look at it, it's very much sort of like a cut-and-paste collage mm-hmm. situation.
0: Little red house, silhouettes, little car.
1: Little car.
0: I love the placement.
1: Yeah, it's real cool. This is Hopelessly Boring from DS Heavy 2, released earlier this month.
0: Great title.
1: You're an FBI.

0: week. The next good song contains some bad words.
1: And we got a new one for you. Wherever you're listening in from across the Fitzroy Valley, this is Hunaba Baby.
2: Lil Jetty Chilli with it.
3: On his debut release, Capes invites the listener on his journey. The record speaks to his relationship with his culture, acquainting us with how he feels.

0: Talking Sonny Walters, pick him off, I go to watch and snap out them vultures.
1: From the album of the week, Ride Up by Ahmed Al-Hahou. About this album, he says that this album is really education. Firstly, to the next generations of the Wamadjuri and Banapa people looking up to him, empowering them to see through the strength that comes with their melanin. Secondly, to us who've settled on these stolen lands, exposing the stories our media and government hide. And finally, to humanity by recolonizing the Kimberleys, in quotations, for the world to see and putting Banaba back on the musical map. This was about the album by Capes, Banaba Baby. You just heard the track Sunny Waters, and it is beautiful. It is incredibly impactful, and I strongly encourage you to read the whole review, listen to the whole album, immerse yourself.
2: It's great. Also, awesome cover art.
1: Yes. Oh, my gosh. It is really gorgeous. If you haven't seen it, it is a grayscale photograph of some activists in front of the Indigenous flag and a really beautiful First Nations artwork overlaid on top in sort of these muted blue and burgundy tones.
2: That's right. We've got just 15 or so minutes left in our first show in our new studio.
1: Again, it's gone so fast.
2: It has gone so fast. And thank you to everyone who has donated to FVI generally, all of the volunteers, all of our community, and people who donated to the FVI Level Up campaign. Gosh, how long ago was that now?
1: That was 2 years.
2: That is crazy.
1: And it's finally here, and it's only been possible because of all of you that have continued to contribute to our wonderful community and station and kept us running, even through a period of time where it wasn't looking like it was tentative, right?
2: Mm-hmm.
1: If you would like to continue to help us keep broadcasting, keep bringing you things like Album of the Week reviews and all of the tunes that you hear here, all of the voices that you hear on air, continue teaching and learning for the next generation of media broadcasters, you can do so at fbi.radio/support. Whilst we dive into this next track by Rams Jams collaborating with Coast called Galette Chacun, and I've got a track by Dato Black called Sissy Echo coming your way after that.

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1: The next good song contains some bad words.
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0: in the last couple of tracks from us today before we love you and leave you for Too Furious to take you through the next couple of hours. We heard one right there from a bit of a remix from Chan Pan and Homeshake called Los Angeles, a bit of a throwback one from Quade White called Hot, Dato Black with Sissy Echo and Rams Jams and Toast collaborating up the top with Galtet Shakun. We're about to
1: head on out of here.
0: Get on out.
1: Thank you for hanging out with us in that brand new studio for the very first time. We've had an absolute blast. Charlie did it one-handed, the transition one-handed, which I think is so cool, so badass. And you're going to play us out with one of your recommendations, hey Charlie?
0: Yeah, Chatpile, it's been a few years since they've put out a full length, but they've just put out a bit of an EP with teasing of more tracks to come. They're so cool, kind of, if you like Lorna Shore, you'll like Chatpile. And I play a lot of Lorna Shore in here. This track is called Deep Blue. I'll see you next week.
1: Catch you next week.
0: Love you. Bye.

0: by the internet because radio will never die. Yeah? You see in apocalypse films, yeah? At the end of it, they're all running around, there's no internet working. What are they doing? They're checking the radio. What are they searching for?
1: FBI 94.5.

0: when you hear those sultry tones of early Wiz Khalifa, you know what's going on for the next 2 hours. You're tuning in to Wednesday Sunset on FBI Radio 94.5. This is Too Furious. But as you might know, if you pay attention to the whole social media side of things, Benny is actually away at the moment in Europe. So as you might have noticed, it's me, Matteo, in the building, holding things down. But I'm not alone. I've bolstered my ranks with two very special guests. They are Devo and Luca of the 2SER Thursday Drive broadcast. Welcome, guys.
1: Thank you for having us.
2: Thank you for having us.
1: It's Wednesday, but it feels like Thursday.
0: Why is that? Oh, I see what you're saying. Yeah, true. True. So this is, kind of a mingling of the minds, a melding of worlds, and we're bringing 2SER and 2 Furious together to create 2 Serious.
1: Yes.
0: Yeah. Boom. Chills. The first inaugural instance of such a thing. And it's really nice because I feel like we do a lot of talking on FBI, as we should, I think, and I'm sure you guys do, over at 2SER, about the value of community radio.
1: Absolutely.
0: How much cool stuff we get to do because of it. But something that we have yet to do is just like fuse those worlds and like bring the disparate energies together into something complementary. So that's what we're gonna be doing today.
2: That was beautifully said. I'm ready.
0: Thank you. So look, we've got quite a few like big personalities now, I think, in this room. And one of the things that I wanted to make sure I captured in the visual element of today's broadcast, the poster that we sometimes make for particularly special episodes of the show, was the reverence for video games that the three of us have. Mm. Something Benny also has, and I'm sure she would love to contribute to in the future. And we've talked about the kind of nexus point between hip-hop and R&B and video games in the past, but particularly one character, Hideo Kojima, I think has brought us all together in the past, right?
1: Absolutely.
2: In a beautiful way.
1: I think it was just a year ago that we all saw him live at
0: Town
1: Hall.
0: Yeah, that's true.
2: George Miller.
0: That was a stacked event. There were a lot of crazy characters in in the audience. I remember the Philippou brothers were there.
1: Yes, and I'll never forget, I think we said goodbye at the bus stop, and then 2 minutes later you texted a photo of you with one of them to me, and I was so mad.
0: Yeah, that was in the galleries. I really had to take a dump, so I ran in and I ran into Danny Philippou, and I was like, dude, you'll never guess where I just was. Not the bathroom, but at the at the Kojima thing. Anyways, as a tribute to Kojima-san, I thought we should start off with this track, Low Roar. Don't be so serious. If you know, you know. This is too serious.

like Marlon Brando, just like Al Pacino. 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Fuck are you looking at? What the fuck are you looking at? What the fuck are you looking at?

One, two, three, jump, I'm going with the wind. 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As I serenade a song of the South, they ain't never let a really nigga up in that house. I ain't a toy, they wanna put a nigga up in the box. Richard Pryor with the fire, now they getting me hot. They looking at me like a joke, what's all the laughing about? I ain't no dumbo, Jim.

pack. 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You better shake that ass before they take that ass, you better fuck back. You better glue that ass.

0: TV Guide from Vince Staples right there off of Crybaby, right?
1: Yeah, his latest album. Yes. Dropped a couple months ago. Incredible. Yes. Listen.
0: Kind of a new direction for him in terms of, I don't know, like that really instrument-focused sound.
1: Yeah.
0: And like very direct commentary, I feel like, on that track.
1: It's sort of like littered across the album, which I really enjoy. He kind of cuts to the heart of the issues he's talking about, namely.
0: The cover is like, the baby is like wrapped in an American flag, right?
1: Yeah, and it looks very similar to the American president.
0: Yeah, true.
1: Yeah.
0: Who will, yeah, that's, I like that. That's a good way of referring to him. That's cool. Before that, we also had Ludacris, Devo. Yeah. What's the name of this track?
2: Number one spot.
0: Why did you pick that?
2: Okay, so not only are we vying for the number one spot, you know, as community radio stations.
0: Oh yeah, okay.
2: We're pushing the boundaries, you know, we're innovating. But, you know, Thursday Drive fans will know that we start the show with a copyright-free knockoff of Soul Bossa Nova.
0: Yes.
2: Which the Ludacris song, Number One Spot, heavily samples in its instrumental. And also, Ludacris is the star of, or one of the stars of, Too Fast, Too Furious.
0: That's very true. I was hoping you were going to cycle around to that because it was a very on-point pick for the show. So thanks for bringing that to the table. I appreciate that. Look, ladies and gentlemen and everything in between, we are in the early stages of what is going to prove to be a pretty bombastic broadcast, I think. I wanted to head in a really exciting direction right now. Tell me, are you guys familiar with a artist from Sydney known as Salsa?
2: Oh, yeah.
1: I'm actually not familiar, so I'm about to be taught.
0: I think you are. I think you are. So Salsa is like one of the most like creative minds in Sydney hip hop, I would say. It's really hard to predict what his next sort of outing is going to sound like. Just now, he released a EP, or like, I guess, like a little package that he's called Kisses. And like, I guess the kiss element is supposed to be like two tracks meeting. You know what I mean? So it's like one artist kissing another artist is the way that he's framing this.
2: And what are we doing right now if not kissing our two shows?
0: We're kissing the shows, yeah. So Thursday Drive is kissing Wednesday Sunset, which is beautiful. And in the spirit of that, I wanted to play this. It is a fusion of the Veronicas and Mexico Dro.
2: Oh.
0: So not only are we kissing artists, we're kissing eras. But yeah, this is a new one from Salsa from the Kisses compilation. It's called Blessed, and you're on FBI Radio 94.5. Please stick around, hit the text line. I've seen a message coming in from Ewan, who seems to have some inside information on what he's been named in the text line. It's true that the text line names you whatever name is written in your text message. So someone else has just come through with a text, and it's from Mateo, but I don't think that's true. Hello, goats. It's Imi. GG, everyone. Like this song, RN. Very nice. Very cool. Thanks, Imi. Lots of love. Thank you, Ewan, as well, for texting in, saying, guys, I don't know about this segment. It's perhaps too serious. You're on Too Serious. This is Salsa with Blessed.

0: Man's never been in Too Furious when it shut down, shut eh?
1: Are you able to sense what sort of day lies ahead of you?

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0: God, hey, oh my God, oh my God, oh my God, oh my God, hey, oh my God,
1: too furious.
0: Oh my God, oh my God, oh my God, hey, oh.

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She like, oh my God, bitch, even in the gym. Oh my God, oh my God, oh my God, hey, oh my God, oh my God, oh my God, oh my God, hey, oh my God, oh my God, oh my God, oh my God, hey,

0: God.
1: King pushing YG.
0: Oh my God. Oh my God. Oh my God. Hey, oh my God. Oh my God. Oh my God. Oh my God. Hey, oh my God. Oh my God. Oh my God. Oh my God. Hey, oh my God. Oh my God. Oh my God. Oh my God. Wait, oh my God.
2: You'll never guess what that track is called from YG and Pusha T. It's called OMG, coming from the hand-selected track compilation that Devo has brought in today, courtesy of 2SER Thursday Drive, two of which are the people who are on this episode with me, Luca and Devo.
3: What's up?
2: Not much. Just vibing to the track that you chose, actually.
3: Yeah. No, I had to show Pusha T some love. I think he is the best rapper alive, probably. And, yeah, it's a good song.
2: Yeah, I know you and I, for as long as we've known each other, have been having elongated conversations about Pusha T clips and all of the kind of world that orbits them. There's a surprising amount to be said about all of that, I think.
3: Yeah, and like he says, he's been doing it for 25 years, still rapping about the exact same thing.
2: Still rapping about the exact same thing. If it ain't broke, don't fix it. Yeah. And then we had a kind of eclectic sample on that previous track. It was Jane Remover. The song's called Hush.
4: Yes.
2: What was the sample, Luca?
4: It was At Meh by Playboi Carti.
2: Right. Yeah. Which was kind of like that. That was you. It's almost hard to think about that era of Playboi Carti now, just because it's so removed from like the way that we engage with, or like the internet, I should say, engages with like opium and like. You know, YVL artists.

0: Because back then it was like, Mario Judo was about to drop his own Whole Lotta Red, and like everyone hated that song at Mare because it wasn't like, I don't know, one of the leaks or something like that. But it's kind of a banger.
1: It's a banger. I really appreciate the track. Jane kind of dropped it after some recent controversy where they were getting into a lot of flack. They beefed with Young Dabo, who's like a streamer,
0: and that was so
1: stupid. But specifically on the track, Jane drops the bar, "Am I a bitch or a man? The fuck," which is referencing Dabo.
0: Yeah,
1: and I think it's cool that Jane is such an angry person. I think we need more angry like trans rappers. Because I feel like, you know, voicing your disdain for like transphobia within the art scene is super important. Like,
0: yeah, and also just exposing how like petulant and dumb the energy that that Dabo guy was coming at this whole beef thing with was. I really like the line about like, "I'm with my artist friends laughing because we hate our fans." As well. Like,
1: Jane has a terrible fan base, like just really, really awful. So I'm glad that they call it out, you know.
0: I agree. I agree. And we're also going to play another track that you've selected, Luca.
1: Yes.
0: Can you give us a little bit of background on this?
1: Yeah, so I first discovered BVT at a Pride event back in, I want to say, February.
0: Okay.
1: Incredible live performer, incredible rapper, incredible dancer. If you can check them out live, I highly recommend you do so. And I also got the chance to interview them for Thursday Drive. Super, super interesting person. Really amazing body of work. And yeah, we're going to hear Turok by BVT.
0: Let's get into it. This is Wednesday Sunset with Too Furious featuring Thursday Drive, coming in from 2SER, all the way from 2SER to form like Voltron into Too Serious. And this is Turok by BVT.
2: Well, singing now.

0: change my mind. Cause it's too lovely. I'm too busy for you.
1: Is this live?
2: Yes, this is.
1: Oh, I'm sorry. I got it.
3: This is a language warning.

0: Oh my word. Some ears perking up just then in the studio.
1: It wouldn't be too furious without some whiz.
0: Yeah, that's very true. I'm glad you recognized that. I mean, I felt like I had to kind of go tit for tat with the Ludacris track, you know, a little bit. But yeah, fun one.
1: Yeah, the name of that song was Never Been Part 2 by Wiz Khalifa featuring Rick Ross and Amber Rose.
0: I know, dude. Mm. It's such a crazy, like, triple. It's like a, you know, a wild image to imagine them all in the booth together recording that. It kind of reminds me of, like, there's a song on Shrem Life 3 where it's Ray Schremer and Zoe Kravitz just, like, randomly drops a verse, and it's kind of good.
1: Well, it reminds me of the infamous story of the Maybach Music tag. Just some girl was in the studio, and they're like, oh, you're Aussie, we like your voice, say this.
0: But now the Australian voice is completely excised from that Maybach Music tag.
1: Yeah,
0: like,
1: yeah, you can barely tell.
0: It's a sad thing. We lost a true blue representative in Rick Ross's camp. But look, you're tuned into Too Furious. This is Wednesday Sunset on FBI Radio. We are doing a special broadcast. We brought in some heavy hitters from the 2SER side of things, bridging the community radio gap and kind of crossing the Rubicon. I don't really know what that means, but we're doing it.
2: It's being crossed.
0: It's been crossed. We're crossing all kinds of lines today, guys. Get excited.
2: Crossing the streams.
0: Some would say. Some would say. But speaking of lines, the text line, blowing up. Blowing up. We got a text in saying this S... stupid hard, TBH, appreciate Salsa 2. Thank you for that. Pusha T said, 13, why shouldn't I? Yeah, he did say that. We had to look up the lyrics. He did say that.
1: 13 for a brick.
0: For a brick, why shouldn't I? Yeah, of course. Sure. I mean, obviously, I guess the Occam's razor should just be, assume he's talking about cocaine if he says anything. But we also got a text from Belle saying, hey guys, it's Belle, and I'm honoring the gaming spirit of this broadcast by playing Spider-Man 2 on PS5 while listening. That's very sweet of you, Belle. I'm hoping that it's enjoyable and you're countering, you know, those heavy attacks or whatever you do in Spider-Man. I've never owned a PS5, so sadly, I don't know.
1: I'm sure you could imagine what you do in that game.
0: I'm imagining it's kind of like what Batman does in the game, Batman Arkham Knight.
1: But a bit stickier.
0: Yeah, true. True. And speaking of video games, we just had a crazy video game sample.
2: We did, yes.
0: Luca picked it up immediately.
2: I literally jumped out of my seat. There was like a reverberation in the studio from how hard I popped off. Yeah. So that track, Never Been Part 2, samples Secret of the Forest from Chrono Trigger, composed by Yasunori Mitsuda, one of the greatest composers ever. One of my favorites, composer of Xenoblade Chronicles 2, best game ever made.
0: Oh, really?
2: Yeah, nice. Yeah, shout out.
0: Okay,
2: actual
0: so
2: legend.
0: What are the like heavy hitters in terms of games that this person has worked on?
2: I would say, in my opinion, I think the three would just be Chrono Trigger, Xenoblade 2, Xenoblade 3.
0: Yeah.
2: He sort of worked on a bunch.
0: Oh, they're big ones.
2: Those soundtracks specifically are like, he went bananas.
0: Yeah.
2: Like, just unreal.
0: I know, and it's like, you know, you walk so someone else can run, and Wiz Khalifa, Rick Ross, and Amber Rose. I wonder if any of them have played Chrono Trigger, you know? It's probably more on the producer side of things, but one can dream, you know?
1: Mm. Yeah, probably Wiz.
0: Yeah,
1: can't imagine
0: man.
1: Rick Ross.
0: He might not remember, like, he might not remember it, but he could have played it. We know he played Hitman.
1: Rick Ross is old enough to presumably have grown up in the SNES era.
0: Yeah. Or maybe he was like in the prison watching, like, not in terms of like being in jail, but he used to famously be a prison warden before his rap career. Anyways, we're getting a little bit, you know, off track here. If you want to text in, you absolutely can. Hit us up 0435-123-945. We'd love to hear from you. But speaking of hearing from people, I wanted to see if we could get this going. A little message from across the pond from one Benny Johnson, who obviously still has Too Furious in her heart, much like I did when I was away, not to toot my own horn. But let's see what she's up to, and maybe we'll get a few tracks to listen to that she's recommending us as well. Wouldn't that be a treat, dear listener? Let's have a look, see if we can get this going.
3: 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I'm reporting live from London. It's Benny. And I got some tracks to play some new stuff that came out this week, all from the UK, and one old track, a track that comes from the artist Burial, who's a very important artist to the sounds of garage and grime. And I also have a track from her, Jeremy, a brand new one from her, a new track from Cool Santino. You're gonna love all of them. You're into Furious.

0: April Santino, Oh Jeremy, and Burial, the three tracks we've received gracefully from Benny, all the way from Europe, where she's thriving and aliving, which is great to hear. It was nice to hear her voice as well on the airwaves out of this, which is our first broadcast in the new revamped FBI studio. Ooh. It's kind of funny bringing you guys in. Because it's my first time operating out of this. You know, we had some successful fundraisers, thank God, here at FBI, and it meant that we got to put all this together. Theater of the mind, there's two new TVs in here. There's new speakers, decluttering has happened, new panels.
1: Yeah, we got plasma screens, we got lazy boys.
0: Oh, yeah.
1: We got a jacuzzi in
0: there's
1: the corner.
0: A tiki bar, all that good stuff. Home theater, just playing the five, I almost said Five Nights at Freddy's, Fast and Furious 5 on loop just for us. And you best believe I'm watching that with one eye while speaking this entire evening. But it's just ticked over to 7 p.m. And I actually have an exciting surprise, maybe not a surprise if you follow me on Instagram, but we have a track to premiere tonight, which is a real pleasure, real honor, from an artist called Jensen Dahl. Now, are either of you guys familiar with Jensen Dahl?
2: I am not.
3: No.
0: Okay, I was kind of hoping for this because it means I get to give like a little bit of a background that maybe if you listening at home aren't familiar as well, then you can, you know, get a little taste of what this is going to be like. So Jensen Dahl, someone I stumbled upon, it's kind of a trend on our show. I asked Benny, oh, where did you find this? And she'll be like, you know, it was actually on IG Reels every single time. But I was on Instagram and I started to see a lot of posts from this kind of mysterious figure known as Jensen Dahl. And it was interesting to me the kind of span or the spectrum of genre and sound that he was operating in. Definitely restrained kind of like ambient tones, but also like tinge of kind of like trappy, pluggy, exciting stuff, you know, the stuff that makes my gears turn in a good way, obviously. And one thing that caught my eye early on as well about Jensen was a lot of support in like the comments and, you know, the likes and all that from one Chonzu.
2: Oh.
0: Friend of the show, Chonzu, friend of your show, I guess, as well.
1: Yeah.
0: Who, you know, is a, as you and I were talking about off mic, someone with a very good, you know, eyes on the ball, like knowing what's kind of coming up and what's bubbling to the surface of the Sydney scene. So that was a great sign. And an even better sign was that I got a chance to hear this track, which is coming out on Friday from Jensen. It's called Resident Evil 4. Which I'm sure, ooh, Luca, is exciting you just based on name alone.
3: Yeah, you gotta drop it in like the main menu, like title screen voice.
0: Yeah.
3: Resident Evil 4.
0: Resident Evil 4. Yeah.
3: There you go.
0: It's suitably spooky. Or I guess rather than spooky, I would say like, I think mysterious is the right word, you know, enigmatic. And I don't know, I was just blown away by this song, really into it, really liked the direction. And I'm just keen to see what Jensen cooks up next. So will you guys join me in listening to the first play ever, anywhere, of this song? And thank you very much, Jensen, for reaching out and for letting us do this special thing on Too Furious, Too Serious, FBI 94.5. Whoa! Sheesh!
4: Plans, planning?
5: Yeah, I want to talk to Jerry.
4: Yeah,
5: Jerry Kevin, just kind of afraid of the dark. Frank, dead. Carl, dead. Really, don't need those two old cunts on my shoulder.
6: I'm stressed about stuff.

she must be. One, two, three.

0: after that cop like a rob at the business. Visions of me making team, making killings. I'm really the villain, I'm really there. I'm really there,
1: whatever. I feel like, who's that guy from The Matrix? What's his name?
2: I've never seen The Matrix.
1: You know, you've never seen The Matrix?
3: It's Morpheus. Common knowledge, idiot.
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here and tell it. If you're talking shit, then come here and tell it. We used to bummer and used to be felons. I just spent like 2 grand of some denim. New York Supreme, I just copped an asylum. Apparently I'm never, baby, what you saying? I'm just a young boy, while the fuck you behave? Anyways, I'm a young cunt, I'm JC.

0: the one and only Johnny Chops with Honey and Lemon. Man, life really is bittersweet, huh? That's one of the only, like, I mean, that it's part of the appeal of Johnny Chops is you got a rapper who's talking about sipping on reshes. I mean, like, that's incredible. Incredible. Where else are you going to get it? Three-headed snake of Sydney side killers just then. We had, of course, beforehand, MJ Soul, Taco, Guano C with It's All Right. Another nice thing about Sydney rappers is sometimes you're just walking around and you run into them.
1: Yeah.
0: As you did, I think, Dave.
1: I did, yeah. Saw Taco the other day at the station.
0: Nice.
1: And speaking of stations, I interviewed MJ Soul at 2SER.
0: Yep.
1: You can listen to that on 2SER.com. Look for it if you want to hear what we had to say. It was a great chat.
0: Yeah.
1: Great guy.
0: Was that... Did you guys talk about films or that was a... No. That was a different interview,
1: right? That was a different interview. We talked about his album, Kenny and Friends.
0: Yes.
1: Which that song is off and one of my favorite tracks on it. And we talked about the deluxe album he dropped earlier this year.
0: Oh, yeah. I remember that. Yeah, MJ Soul is crazy. Very, very good producer. We also... I don't know. I think it's worth mentioning that Jensen Dahl track that we played for the first time here on Too Furious had some crazy, like, I noticed that he mentioned about the song it has hidden details. You caught the Succession reference.
1: Yes.
0: I didn't even hear it. It's a straight up sample of them talking about the kind of kill list.
1: Carl and Frank.
0: Jerry. Frank.
1: The goats.
2: Yeah. Bring them back.
1: The soul of the show.
0: They're kind of the Cerberus, like, keeping everything together in Logan's Hades. To say something really wanky. I did want to give a shout out to the text line. We've got, look, I'm relying on the naming convention of the text line. Hopefully this is true. Hannah Page texting in saying, "Holy shit, you guys are on fire tonight. Thank you so much." I mean, that's incredible to hear. Also, another text saying, "You three are amazing. Loving the show. I'm Luca's number one fan / diva."
1: Ooh.
0: Listening proudly with a prayer hand emoji. Very much
1: on brand.
0: In line, on brand. With the spirit of things. Another anonymous texter saying, "Do the Austin Powers Ludacris song again." Smiley phrase. # here for Thursday drive. And T-Dog has written in saying, "Bro, this show is giving me an eargasm. Much love, T-Dog." So thank you, T-Dog. And I'm really glad to hear that it's doing that for you. That's really exciting. But... even though we just killed it with three Sydney selections, wanted to take a little mosey on over to New York City. Luca, you and I, we both had a Johnny Chops sighting at the Metro Theater.
2: The Xavier Sobey Show.
0: The Xavier Sobey Show, that's right. It was a bit of a crazy experience.
2: Yes.
0: Overall.
2: I think the audience skewed quite young, which I wasn't expecting.
0: Yes.
2: It's cool to see, you know, young people getting out involved.
0: It is cool. It is cool. It is cool. Yeah. And the something I've noticed is that, like, when I was 16, I knew, like, 5 different artists.
2: Yes.
0: And nowadays, like, 16-year-olds are like, they listen to 1,000 songs by 1,000 artists. You know what I mean? Yeah. I would listen to, like, 100 songs by 5 artists back in the day.
2: Yeah, I was the same.
0: It's kind of unreal. In India, I was hanging out with my little cousin, and he was just like, "Do you know Xavier Sobeys? Do you know Backend? Do you know Kesuvi?" Like, just like absolutely attacking me with names, and I was shocked by the encyclopedic knowledge that he had. But I wanted to shout him out. His name's Marlon. He showed me this track, and I can't believe I haven't heard it before because it's like become one of my favorite Xavier Sobeys songs. It's called Uncomfy. There's a feature from Osama-san on there as well. And just sit back and enjoy this one, because it's hard not to, in my opinion. We'll be back after this here on FBI Radio 94.5.

out the bricks, I don't got a strip. 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I told Jet to watch the car, cause they on my hip. All these bitches on my car, cause they know I'm him. Played bustin' my fault, I was out of jail. Pulled up straight, ocean, I don't remember how to score. 15 for the jeans, out of 50 for the denim shirt. All this lean, got me leaning, I don't need a pill. Still pop the happens in them perkins, I don't wanna feel. 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All these ones in my pocket, stripper dancing. Nigga, daddy bull till you seen the Mac 10. 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

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Yeah, this whole game, yeah, it's free reign. 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It's too much information for your membrane. Like, can you maintain? Yeah, can you maintain? Wanna see a nigga

0: Church and AP Club Freestyle coming out of the bank of Devo right there. I know you're a big fan of the Zips crew.
1: Yeah. Yeah, the Zips crew like truly revitalized my hope for hip hop.
0: Really?
1: Yeah. Yeah.
0: And you mean that in like a hip hop sense, like a kind of traditionalist sense?
1: No, I don't. I just like broadly. I remember last year, the first time I really was like, the first time I saw them live was last year in Marrickville, and I remember saying to my friend that day that I thought that rap was dead.
0: Wrong!
1: Completely wrong. Great gig.
0: Yes.
1: Great openers. Church and AP killed it. Nice guys too. We talked to them at the gig.
0: Nice.
1: And the whole crew just dropping fire. Their new album, Zips Galore.
0: Yeah.
1: Super sick. Can't praise them enough.
0: Nice.
1: Honestly.
0: Well, I'm glad we could play out a track in this special broadcast. We also heard from Lucy Bedrock.
2: Yes.
0: Luca, you're a big fan.
2: I'm a big fan of Lucy Bedrock. I think they're one of the stars in the current like rage digicore scene.
0: Mm-hmm.
2: And the song you just heard is Speed Demon, which is the lead single for their upcoming debut album.
0: This is like brand spanking.
2: Brand new, dropped at 2 p.m. Yeah. alongside a crazy music video. I implore you all to watch it. Not while we're still on air. You can like go do that tomorrow. But I think the way Lucy incorporates like Visual K and these sort of like Japanese like theatrical like gothic aspects.
0: Okay, wait, sorry. Because you mentioned that before. What do you mean by Visual K?
2: Visual K, it's like this. It was this sort of movement in the 80s. It's like a music and fashion, where people sort of dress up in these maybe clown-like gothic attire.
0: Yeah.
2: And the music is often sort of rock, heavy metal. Mm. It's like associated with groups such as like Deron Grey. And like Bucktick, if you're familiar with those.
0: Okay.
2: But Lucy's like super into them. Makes music that sounds like. It's like sort of like the diametric like opposite of it.
0: Yeah.
2: But the crossover of like language between like digicore, rap, VK, so cool.
0: Yeah,
2: really
0: totally.
2: Awesome.
0: And
2: give
0: even if the actual music sounds different, like there's aesthetics, and then there's also like kind of the themes that they're trying to embody.
2: There's a lot of like lyrical tie in there, which is super awesome.
0: Well, that's really cool to see, and thank you for the knowledge.
2: Oh,
0: I appreciate that. We are getting close to the last half hour of this show, which is probably the reason why I'm shedding these tears as I'm speaking. But we're not quite there.
1: We're not slowing down.
0: No. Well, no. But this is going to take us there. Kind of a... Not what I was expecting from you, Devo, when I put out the call to you guys for some particularly heat-filled tracks for this evening. We're going to play some Kendrick Lamar, but some old school Kendrick Lamar.
1: Oh, yeah. So, Section 80.
0: Yeah. Why'd you pick this, Devo?
1: Well, I love Schoolboy Q. I've always been a big fan.
0: Mm-hmm.
1: And I love this album. I think, I don't know, there's just something that always brings me back to it. More so than some of Kendrick's other albums, which I do think are better overall.
0: Mm.
1: And I think that the hook on this song is just hilarious.
0: So we're talking about a track called The Spiteful Chant. And when I was kind of in my Kendrick Lamar is the only rapper I'll ever listen to phase when I was like 15, even I, in my quest to listen to every song that he had on streaming or whatever, I didn't find this track because it's kind of not really included in every release of the album.
1: No, it has been taken off streaming for a while now, but it was on Apple Music for a little bit, so that's how I first heard it.
0: Okay, well, let's give the listener a chance to dive into it.
1: Mm.
0: This is Kendrick Lamar with The Spiteful Chant. And you're on FBI Radio 94.5. This is Too Furious, Too Serious. And we're going to be here for a bit longer, so please don't go anywhere.

0: Damn. Crazy one right there.
1: Crazy one. Yeah, that was Rooster from Weathen, Waka Flocka Flame, BK the Ruler, and Denzel Curry.
2: Crazy lineup.
1: Crazy lineup.
2: I don't think I've ever heard, like, Waka Flocka on a track with such... Because, like, I think of BK as, like, obviously at this point established.
1: Yes.
2: But, like, part of a kind of new generation. Mm. I don't think I've heard Flocka hopping on a track with anyone from that scene.
1: I was going to say, it's really cool. Because, obviously, Denzel and BK, very common collaborators. Tight. Super tight. But, yeah. No, I think BK is one of those people, you see her on a track and you just get, like, so excited to hear what she's going to bring out.
2: Definitely. And I think she's got that kind of energy. It's like, there's a really, like, close to my heart line on this this track by Mr. Motherfucking Esquire, who has both members of Das Races featuring on it. It's called The Last Hazard. And the feature list is, like, Heems, Danny Brown, LP, Esquire. It's like a bunch of really like your favorite rapper type guys.
3: Mateo Bat.
2: Exactly. And then Heems is on that track and he's kinda like, you know, he's not punching at the same level in terms of like rippity dippity lyrical stuff. Mm. But he has an amazing line where he says, "I'm the worst rapper on this track, third coolest." And I feel like that like awareness and that knowledge that like what you're doing isn't supposed to be like this like technical exercise in lyricism, but rather like this evocative performance that will stick in people's minds. Yeah. BK is like the embodiment
1: of that. Totally. 1000% agree.
2: And that's why I always love hearing from her as well. Mm. We also heard, speaking of kind of crazy, energizing women in hip-hop, SMJ and Anissia on Two Seater, this really frenetic track that is kind of a good exemplar of the energy that she's bringing across this record, which I believe just came out. It's called Pleasure to Meet You. Definitely a track that befits Too Furious and one of those songs where I just think, man, Benny would love this track and I'm going to have to play another song from that album when she gets back, of course. And then at the top, we had that awesome hook. You set it up perfectly, Davo. It was incredible. Spiteful Chant with Kendrick Lamar there and Schoolboy Q. It's 7:40. We got 20 minutes. We're gonna have to get really like in the spirit of things for this last leg, I think. I wanna play something right now if that's chill with you guys. This is
3: Go ahead.
2: Thank you. Are you guys familiar with the Dope Boys?
3: Yeah.
1: Vaguely, yeah.
3: Okay. Vaguely.
2: So, we're talking Ghost Town Bunny.
3: We're talking
2: Rex 7.
1: Mm.
2: And we're also talking a guy called T-Splash. Now, T-Splash, I believe, was incarcerated up until recently. But as soon as he got out, he's been making the most of it. And this is a good example of that. It's called Fresh Out Freestyle. Let's listen to some T-Splash, guys. You're on Too Furious.

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1: Earth, heaven, hell, what's the difference? Long I get to kick it with.

0: Bravo.
1: Station.
0: Walmart. yes, yes. Another one of Devo's picks. That was Bravo by Kitcho and Station Hades. Kind of a... I don't want to say expected, but like... Yeah, kind of a level of... lyricism that we've come to expect from Station. He really doesn't drop the ball too often.
2: No, he doesn't. And neither does Kitcho. Always delivers on these beats. And their album they got together, which that song is off, these two, so sick. I really like the way that he uses his producer tag, especially on that song. The beat cuts out and then Kitcho!
0: Yeah, nice.
2: Sick.
0: We also heard from Genesis Owusu.
3: Yes.
0: And who was it featured on that song?
3: Lady Hawk.
0: Yes, Lady Hawk.
3: Another beautiful Australian singer, yeah.
0: Nice. I thought it was a really interesting, progressive track.
3: Yes.
0: And like we were talking about, off mic, very much maintaining this idea of like unpredictability and like musical, I don't know, mystery that Genesis is consistently keeping up all the time.
3: Totally. I think like in terms of genre, there are so many flavors to his discography. And I think it, every album is such an interesting listen, particularly his most recent one, Red Star Wu and the Worldwide Scourge. Fabulous album. Everyone go listen. But yeah, I think this is probably one of the more melodic cuts off of it, but it's just beautiful. I think the writing as well, stunning. That like sort of like lead lyric from the chorus, "You got me dying, I'm falling inside myself, I'll meet you at the doorstep." It's like, yeah, powerful words.
0: Really. Yeah, I think Genesis always has a knack for knowing like where the line is in terms of like getting... Because, like, there are some artists who lyrically get, well, they fall inside themselves and kind of, like, get lost in the source.
3: Yeah.
0: But Genesis, I think, has a good read on that sort of thing.
3: Totally.
0: I wanted to get a little bit lost in the source here, play a new track from Isaac Pural. It's a quick one, but it's a good one. I'm not going to try right now at this stage to pronounce the Vietnamese subtitle, because I think no one would enjoy that. But the song is called Die Lit. So we're channeling big things already.
3: Wow.
0: Let's get into it. We're in the last 10 minutes of this beautiful, beautiful broadcast. FBI 94.5 forever.
4: Government has betrayed you. You are not safe here. The skies are dangerous, D.I.
5: Die Lit. I'm trying to figure the assignment. Trying to figure...

0: Get some bodies through the chain mail. 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What's the odds, bro? Kicking back, try to spot one off. Now he in his head, paranoid at the bus stop. Tea break for the week, shake. 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Trying to ease play. Life a motherfucking relay. I'm just trying to lap around the sun another weekday.
1: GI, your government has abandoned you. They have ordered you to die.

0: Mommy, eat me, meow, meow.
1: Man, it was like a very short amount of time between that underscores song coming out and Slayer.
2: The piece came
1: it.
2: Out with you in March, and then the Slayer song, or July.
1: Yeah,
2: nice. Really short turnaround.
1: I like that. I like to see that. I love when people sample new stuff because, you know, it's pretty common to sample older stuff.
2: Yeah.
1: But we should be sampling stuff like day after. Immediately. Yeah. I mean, I guess it brings licensing issues, but that's not that fun to think about. That was, of course, Slayer.
2: With Promise.
1: Off of the
2: EP, Avant Nova.
1: Avant Nova, yeah. I was trying to remember. It's Avant something. Avant Nova. Yeah. I don't know. I don't know. This song, to me, blew my mind. Like,
2: it's crazy.
1: This is where I was like, okay, I understand why people say Slayer's like
2: he's
1: the
2: a
1: new
2: wizard.
1: Uzi or whatever. Yeah. But look, we're in the last little bit of the show. We've got a few more breaths of fresh air, but don't despair, because after this, Diana's going to hold you down on the bridge, which is going to be splendid, I'm sure. Right now, though, we got a special one to close it out. Davo, this is coming from your side of the table.
0: Yeah, I wanted to say thank you to you for having us. Thank you to the whole Too Furious crew, to you, to Benny, to Sidra, and to FBI Radio for supporting the cause of community radio. 2SER had some struggles recently, as FBI has, you know, had in the last few years.
1: Definitely.
0: But we remain together, and I think this partnership is something that could grow.
1: Yeah.
0: So thank you for repping the cause.
1: Of course. Thank you guys for coming on and spending your evening with me. I know you have to prep for a show tomorrow as well, so it's definitely appreciated. But Davo, how are we gonna finish this off?
0: This is Far From Over by Dead Prez.
1: Yeah, shout out Dead Prez. You're on FBI Radio. Please stick around for the bridge, and stick around for this too. Why not?

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1: Hello and welcome to The Bridge. This is my first episode of The Bridge in our brand new studio. I'm super excited. I don't know if everyone's been talking about how the studio has been updated, but it has. It's fresh. And I mean, I think the music will sound even better coming from our brand new studio. Thank you to all our supporters out there who are, I guess, FBI, like donating to FBI Radio. Without you, we couldn't have a fresh new studio to share music with you from. Thank you so much to Furious for always bringing such great beats. Thank you, producer Sidra. And yeah, you're with me now, Diana Calcool, for The Bridge, which is all about Sydney music. And tonight I have a pretty jam-packed show. I'm essentially pulling almost 100% of the tracks I'm playing tonight from my inbox. You can email our music team if you are an artist at music@fbiradio.com. Basically, the entire music team has to listen to everything that gets sent through. It gets sorted through. But you can also email any of the hosts at FBI Radio. Their emails are on the show pages. I specifically look for music from here in Sydney, Eora. Before I do share all the tracks that have been shared with me over the last couple of weeks in my inbox, I do want to make sure that I am acknowledging where we're coming from today. We here at FBI Radio do broadcast from Redfern, which is on Gadigal country, part of the Eora Nation. And this is unceded land. It always was and always will be Aboriginal land. And it's really important for everyone to know that Redfern is a place of resistance, a place of First Nations leadership, community, that holds so many people. I pay respect to elders past and present and extend that respect to all First Nations people listening or represented on FBI Radio. So yeah, I guess instead of blabbing for the rest of the night, I do want to get stuck into the music because, again, it is a huge night. First up, I do have a track that was just released, I believe, today. Local legend VV Pete and Utility, track called Back Into It. You're going to friggin' love this. Keep it locked. 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

That was Cherry Chola. You're tuned in to The Bridge here on FBI Radio 94.5, where I'm playing music exclusively from Sydney. Cherry Chola has an album coming, slated for release in October. All of the releases she's been putting out are absolute bangers. So I think this album is potentially set to be like her best. If you're really into experimental pop electronic, I think, and you loved Bimbo Esoteria, which was her first album, you should definitely get on top of Cherry. Yeah, just such good stuff. Before that, I played a track by Sydney locals Poltergeist 9000, a synth punk duo that have been making such great, like, really abrasive synthy industrial kind of electronic dance music. That track, Spider-Man 1, absolute banger. It came out last week, so I think it just signals more of kind of what's to come. They released an EP last year, but yeah, maybe there's an album coming. I don't know. We're gonna have to dig in there. And at the top, I played a track by another Sydney favorite, Vivi Pete and Utility, Back Into It. As always, bringing high energy rap. Vivi Pete is so ready for the international stage, and I just cannot wait for her to explode. But yeah, that one just came out today. So aren't you lucky? Aren't you lucky I'm bringing these amazing tunes to you? I have a lot to play on today's show, so I'm still trying to coordinate this panel. But yeah, I have a track by a local called Jay Rochman called One More Drink. This track is just such fire. It's so international. It's like out of this world. Can't believe it's local, but can also believe

That is Catcher by Sweat Baby, a Sydney local emerging legend. I wouldn't say they're like a legend yet because they've only just started dropping tracks, I guess, of last year. They're relatively fresh on the scene here in Sydney. And yeah, the latest EP is like an absolute banger. Anyway, you're tuned into The Bridge. If you haven't got wind of it already, this is a show that prioritizes Sydney-based music by Sydney-based artists. Sometimes we extend that to the Illawarra, the Upper Northern Rivers, sometimes a little sneaky Byron Bay, because, you know, they need a home, they need a platform. But Sweat Baby is just so hard and fast. I absolutely love the music they're putting out, and definitely hope to be seeing more. Before that, I played a track by Zipporah, an Australian First Nations artist whose music is very like neo-soul, alternative R&B, slipping into a little rock and country here and there. She is just like absolutely just breaking out this year. It's huge. Like, she had a show at the Sydney Opera House actually during Vivid, which is just great. And before that, I played a track by Jay Rushman called One More Drink. I love the blend of like hyper digital like sounds with rap and just really, I don't know, bouncy like electronic production. There's just so much energy in that, and the vocals are like super choppy. There's so much like electronic processing. It's very like internet, and I love the glitchy kind of club textures are very like international. I think there's just this like common like internet music sound that this person

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It's on the show page. Email anyone at the bridge. We want to be listening to your music. Everything I'm playing for the next half of this show actually hit my inbox. These folks emailed me, and because they emailed me, I could listen and determine, like, if I liked the vibe. And I liked the vibe of a lot of these. Anyway, up next, someone called XKX emailed through with a new track called Undertow. I hope you enjoy this as much as I did. I think you will. You know what? I cannot play it because it actually needs to be downloaded first. okay. I'm going to play another track by Nemi Phoenix, BEDG. This track literally dropped today, mixed, mastered, and produced by Nemi Phoenix. I hope you enjoy. This track.

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That is B E G D by Nemi Phoenix, spelt P H N X. You're tuned in to FBI Radio 94.5 with me, Diana Kalkul, for The Bridge, where we play music exclusively from Sydney and surrounds. That track is proper fresh, guys. I do it for you. I do it for you. That track came out today. And it's just so loose. It kind of has this real, like, old school kind of feel, just like in terms of the rap itself. You have like this bass line, and like specifically some of the lyrics are like the bass, that's the bass, with this, I don't know, almost like nostalgic like sampling. Anyway, Nemi Phoenix, absolute banger. Thank you for dropping that. Before that, I played a track by Lago. We've played a lot of Lago on this show. We are big fans. A lot of heavy guitar, bassline, and Mel Bailey, the front woman of this band. She's been around Sydney. Her vocals are just straight up like hard. Like, it's just like, I love a female vocal, a polished female vocal and heavy guitar. That track also came out today. Can you believe it? The things I do for you, the things. And all that at the very top, I did have some technical issues. So like I said, we have a new panel in the studio. We have new computers. It was all released today. I didn't realize we weren't logged in to, I had to be logged in to Gmail to download the track that was sent to me. I did listen to it on my laptop. Anyway, that was XKX Undertow. They're an Australian electronic kind of alternative project. This is the only other release they've done, which is pretty cool. It did come out last month, but it's still pretty fresh. Anyway, if you like the music you've heard tonight and you love supporting local music, local legends, you need to consider supporting FBI Radio. If you just head to fbi.radio/support, for as little as $5 a month, you can support us here at the radio station, which is community focused. 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Anything we do get new into the studio is like fundraised through like campaigns, donations, but also by you, the person donating a minimum, you know, of $5 a month. It's a coffee. And yeah, I have a lot more music, and I'm hoping no more technical difficulties emerge for the rest of the show, because I do only have 15 minutes left with you. I am going through my inbox, essentially. Every tune that I'm playing for the second half of this show has been personally emailed to me, and I loved it, so I'm playing it on the show. Again, if you are a Sydney-based artist, musician, send us an email, music@fbiradio.com. We have to listen to everything. Or you can send me an email, diana.k@fbiradio.com. It's on the show page. I can email anyone at The Bridge, but I'm going to play a track by an electronic producer called Self Tape. This track is called Uninvited. It dropped like 9 days ago. I like it, and I think you will too. Anyway, stay with me for more Sydney music here on The Bridge, FBI Radio 94.5.

That's pretty much all we have for today's show. You've been listening to me, Diana Calcool, on The Bridge, FBI Radio 94.5. Up next, if you are into a bit of DIY, if you love to go to a house show, I recommend you stay tuned because Jesper is coming up with Reel to Reel, and it's just filled with jangly guitar. music of a DIY disposition, and yeah, I think you'll like it. But for now, a few more Sydney tracks to take you out on. A Place I Owe Myself by War Baby. And then maybe we'll get to Warheads. But yeah, you're tuned in to The Bridge on FBI Radio 94.5. Stay with us tonight. A lot of really great music. All right. See you next week.

turning purple in the face. And I'ma get home and I'ma call the news. And I see you bringing blades.

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4: 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With Jasper Craig Adams on FBI Radio.

Hello there and good evening. You've tuned in now to Real to Real with myself, Jasper Craig Adams. Coming to you from the studios of FBI Radio here in Euro Sydney. Before I start, as always, I'd like to acknowledge the traditional custodians of the land on which I'm broadcasting to you from. Coming to you from the land of the Gadigal people of the Eora Nation. I'd like to pay my respects to elders, past, present, and emerging. Remind you that sovereignty was never ceded and that this land always was and always will be Aboriginal land. Also, a big thank you to Diana Kalkul taking us through just an incredible hour on the bridge, championing all local Eora Sydney bands and projects and artists. It's no mean feat. It's kind of a pretty special space to, support it. We're right here in it. This is where everything, all of our stuff at this station is kind of centered around, and it's pretty special to have this space for it. Totally huge. But now I'm afraid enough of that brilliantness. It's now time for this show. And what does that mean? We're on Real to Real. Coming up on tonight's show, as always, I've got a heap of tracks and bits and bobs of a DIY persuasion made by artists from all around so-called Australia and from beyond as well. On this show specifically, I'm very, very excited to be able to share with you a couple of premieres coming out of amazing Australian artists. There's going to be one popping on maybe later in this hour, maybe about 9:40 or so. That one is coming to you from Baby Chino out of Nam, Melbourne, who are dropping their new album this Friday. So something special to celebrate that. And in the second hour, probably early on in the second hour, I think I'm going to spin you a unreleased track from Elvis, also out of Nam, Melbourne, who you may know for his work playing with 00 Nothing, Spike Vok, and many, many other artists. He's produced a lot of stuff as well, and his solo project is really, really interesting and varied. I think the album's coming out this weekend, but he's pretty chill, so he may not be, but all I know is that he'll be launching it in Sydney on the 30th of August with Good Moon at the Enmore Hotel. So lots and lots of good stuff to look forward to, and I'll be spinning that one for you. A little early peek at the album very soon. Don't even know what the album's called, actually. But to kick off a realm of amazing Eora Sydney music and beyond DIY music, let's start with one from very, very far beyond. This one out of LA from an epic band called Debt Rag. They're just such a weird band. So I'm always delighted to spin some of them on the show. This one is from their new album called It's Clear What's Going On, which came out on Post Present Medium. This track that I've got for you is a little number called Q and A. Let's take a listen. You're on Road to Real. FBI 94.5 goes like this. Oh my God. Maybe it doesn't go like this.

Alrighties, let's test something else. Cool. Alrighties, let's go elsewhere again. Wow, the that's better. Alrighties, let's get back to the show. This one is Debt Rag with Q&A.

There we go. That one was a new one from Guiding Light out of Austin, Texas, out on Post Present Medium. That track is an early single of their upcoming album, Fear on My Own Time, which is coming out on Friday. The song that I just played for you is called Shackled by Lust. Had a little deep dive. Well, not that deep, actually. I've kind of been following Post Present Medium for a little while, and I went through some newer releases. Post that Debt Rag one you heard at the top, that one also came out on Post Present Medium, and a few other artists that I'm a big fan of. So that was just a blind Bandcamp find at the end through the label. In the middle, played you a bit of an older one. That was The Clean. I say a bit of an older one. It's quite a lot older. It's from 1981. That track was called Point That Thing Somewhere Else. It came out on an EP called Boodle Boodle Boodle, which is out on Flying Nun Records. Quite a quintessential release on the label, and such a fun one. Again, Debt Rag at the top with Q&A. Apologies for the technical mishaps. We're all learning a new desk, and I was multitasking and restarting some frozen computers. But now everything should be in order. I'm ready to go. All the computers seem to be working. Let's test them out. This next one is a brand new one from Euro Sydney artist 1-800-Mikey, who's got an album dropping in early September, just a few weeks away on the 4th of September. The album's called In Yun, and if you've listened to his music before, you'll know it's just joyful pop punk garage mayhem with just the best hooks ever. And this second single is another absolute treat. It's called Pleasant Morning. It just came out a few days back, last week. Let's take a listen to this. Pleasant Morning by 1-800-Mikey. And you're here on Reel to Reel with me, Jasper Craig Adams.

Up top, that was 1-800 Mikey with one called Pleasant Morning. It's the second single off the upcoming album In Yun, which is coming out in on the 4th of September. That one, Pleasant Morning, just dropped last Friday, Wednesday, Thursday maybe. Very, very fun stuff. In the middle is Matic Guru out of Buffalo, New York State, with a new track called It's Nothing. Also off an upcoming album, that album that's coming out on is called Hell on Earth, which is coming out in a week and a half's time on Swimming Faith Records. Not a label I'm that familiar with, but as I was digging through, they seem to have released basically everything by Ismatic Guru in the past. So maybe I failed to save them on my Bandcamp trawl, or maybe they also get released elsewhere. Anyway, it was cool little spot to dig into in the future. At the end there, that was a very special one, a very kind of wild, enigmatic one from an Milan, Italy-based band called I Pentiti. The track that I played for you is called Non Abbiamo Senso, and it's out on a split 7-inch, out on a record label called CCP Records, otherwise known as Contemporary Communists of Punk. Records. It's a label based sort of in Sydney, but it's a kind of a funny story because I acquired that 7-inch a week and a half ago at a book launch of all places, a very special book launch that I was shouting out on the show, that featured a new novel by Max Easton, veteran of the Euro Sydney punk scene and now a writer of three released novels on Giramondo.

compilation recently out on Boom Boom Room Records. But it's also on this 7-inch. And yeah, let's let the song speak for itself. This is HDPE with a track called A Vision, and you're hearing it on Reel to Reel FBI 94.5.

fading underneath me there. That's Honey Radar out of Philadelphia, Pennsylvania, with Eye Holes in the Sunshine. Off the new album, which came out a week and a half ago now, Let's Talk About Swimming was the name of the album. Before that, played you one from Puppet Wipes out of Calgary in Canada, Alberta. That was the Uniboomer Used to Come and Dance at Events. They're such a weird band. I love them. It's off their album Live Inside, which came out late in 2025 on Silt Breeze Records. It's such a weird, varied album. There's lots to dig into. Definitely recommend it. At the top, HDPE out of Euro Sydney, an enigmatic kind of band. Should I say fictional band? Out on CCP Records, that release is called Divided World / Il Mondo Diviso, and it's a split 7-inch between HDPE from Euro Sydney and I Pentiti from Milan. And yeah, some cool hardcore punk for fans of punk and for fans of local literature, namely the new Max Easton book, Autonomy Now. You're on Real Surreal on FBI 94.5. Been a little bit of a chaotic show, but we're coming right around to something that I was very keen to share with you. And I mentioned it at the top of the show because now it's time for the first of my two premieres that I have for you. And I've done it somehow exactly on the time I said, by accident. This one is from a NAM-based band called Baby Chino, who I've been lucky enough to have some email contact with over the last little while. They've been dropping some singles, and the last couple of singles, I guess there was only two now that I think about it, they loomed large, I guess, though, because they were good. They're great songs from a band that I hadn't come across before, but I was really loving their vibe, and they were just very open with it. So very excited to see that their album is finally coming out this Friday, the 21st of August. The album is called Green Light Turned Red. I feel like their music is varied across this window that maybe puts me slightly in mind of bands like Daisy Picker. I wonder if they're friends, or even at points Kisses, or there's a sense of the folk turned grunge turned noise experimental, maybe even a bit of Double O Nothing in there at some points, but they're really their own sound, and I'm kind of new to most of the album, only having had a little glimpse of it today as I was prepping for the show and picking which song I wanted to spin for you early. It felt pretty appropriate, though, to just select the title track of the album in celebration of their album release, and it's such a good song, so let's dive into it. This is a premiere of Baby Chino's new track, Green Light Turned Red, the title track of their upcoming album, out this Friday, and you're hearing it here first on Road to Real with me, Jasper Kirk-Adams, on FBI Radio. This is Green Light Turned Red by Baby Chino. Let's have a listen.

Just there, Billy Gardner and Friends with Green Mountain featuring Miles Jansen. That is Miles Jansen of The Shifters. Very, very great band that I just really love. I don't know what I was going to say there. Just a really, really great band. Great lyricist and very political in his own kind of strange way. But yeah, that was a pretty fun psychedelic-y track, which is off the album Last of the Natural Light. It's the final track on the album, out on Antifade. It's an album with Billy Gardner, the label runner of Antifade, making music alongside a number of guests, I guess friends of the scene and fellow band members of the various bands that Billy is in. It's a really cool album. You should definitely check it out. It came out in July, like about a month ago now. Just before that, that was Nonplus Temps out of Oakland, California. That is their new album, which came out in June on Silt Breeze Records, another Silt Breeze treat. Had one in the previous run from Puppet Wipes as well. But that one I played for you by Nonplus Temps was called I Am Not Wise. The album is called Conditional Bunker. And yeah, you can find it up on Bandcamp. At the top, Baby Chino out of NAR Melbourne with Green Light Turned Red. That is a premiere of a track, the title track of their album Green Light Turned Red, which is coming out on Friday. So go follow them, I guess, on social media, Bandcamp, etc., and stay in the loop because that album's coming out very, very soon and it's going to be really, really good. They're on Real to Real FBR 94.5 with me, Jasper Craig Adams, listening to DIY-ish music. Maybe not always in the same senses of this, is this music DIY. There's lots of different natures to that idea for me, at least. This next one, perhaps one of the more produced songs, but from a really interesting band based out of New York that I found through fellow FBI member Benny. This is a band called Council on Foreign Relations. They've just dropped a new single called Do What You Want. And it's off their next upcoming self-titled album, which is coming out late next week, I believe. So stay tuned for that. This is Council on Foreign Relations with Do What You Want. And you're hearing it on Real to Real.

Just there, that was the ER band. I think a newly formed band based out of Philadelphia, Pennsylvania. The ER band, simply standing for Emily Robb Band, I think. It is featuring Emily Robb, so I feel like that would make sense. If you haven't come across Emily Robb before, she's this incredible kind of experimental guitarist that sort of, I guess, ranges from like rock and psychedelia to just like noise and kind of semi-ambient, but it tends to be kind of grunged out sort of music. Very, very cool musician, and the band sounds so sick. That track that I played for you is called All Around the Street Corners. You can find it on the Emily Robb Bandcamp. I think they're just saying it was recorded at a live practice, just in a very kind of DIY chill way. Before that, played you one from Council on Foreign Relations out of New York, just around the corner from Philadelphia. That was their new track called Do What You Want, which came out a few days ago, or I guess like last week, last Friday. And it's off their album, their self-titled album, which is coming out in a week and a half's time on the 28th of August. So stay tuned for that new release. You're on Real to Real on FBI 94.5. Just a little shout out. 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I am a little curious to anyone who may be listening, and kind of probably depends on what sort of medium that you might be listening. But if you're willing to weigh in, I'd be curious to hear if you've noticed any differences in the audio for the show today, for radio post midday or so. Yeah, I feel like if you're hearing any crackles, I'm hearing some crackles, and I'm not sure if that's just our setup in here. But if you do, maybe let us know on the text line. If it's sounding better, let us know too. Whatever. Let me know whatever you're feeling. Maybe specifically, especially about audio quality. Obviously, a lot of the songs I'm playing on this show are pretty raw in their audio fidelity. So not really asking if you think it's a good hi-fi recording. But if you're hearing a crackle through every single song, would love to know about that. Anyway, text line is 0435-123-945. Once again, if you want to weigh in on that, or if you just want to say hi and let me know what you're up to, whatever, that's all good. This next one is a real kooky one that I heard on my favorite podcast radio station, formerly known as Dynamite Hemorrhage Radio, now known as Agony Shorthand. This one I kind of recognize, and when I was listening, I thought it was Miranda Spatula singing. But I'd come across it sometime before. Maybe it was on his radio show in former years. But this one comes out of a 2013 release from a group called Edible Arrangements that were based in Brighton in the UK. This track is off a tape called Edible Arrangements Tape. This is called Teenage Quiche. Nice and random, but a nice little deep dive that I got to have courtesy of a radio host. So I hope to pass such things along. Hope you're enjoying the show. This is Edible Arrangements.

just there, Martin Frawley out of NAM Melbourne with a track called Let Me Be, Save Me Your Misery. And it's off his new album, Peppermint Tea, or maybe it's an EP rather, called Peppermint Tea, which just came out last week. You may know that voice and you may know that artist, but maybe not necessarily by name. I actually wasn't aware who that was without a little dig. Realizing that it's Martin Frawley, the main vocalist, main songwriter from The Twerps, famous Dollwave, now Melbourne band, very well-loved band as well, and a very fantastic songwriter. So that was a nice new discovery for me. Yeah, there's a whole release there. Welcome for you to dig into. I think he also just put out a album of all covers just before. And one of the songs on the Peppermint Tea album is a cover of a Aotearoan 80s track, Born in the Wrong Time, that I'm struggling to remember who it's by now. But yeah, a nice little deep cut there. Before that, played you one from Thinking Fellas Union Local 282 out of Portland, Oregon in the States. That was possibly like their most approachable track, called Strange Mail. It's kind of like a country banger in a way, that track. But a lot of the music that they make is incredibly experimental and varied, and I kind of ended up going with that one for a rousing chorus over some things that were maybe a bit weirder, but keen to go through that a little bit deeper in the future. The album is called These Things Remain Unassigned, and I think they were active in the late 80s and throughout the 90s primarily, and I think they might have come together again very recently. That release came out in 2023, at least in the digital sphere. At the top, Edible Arrangements out of Brighton, UK, with Teenage Quiche from way back in 2013. You're in Real to Real FBI 94.5. We're deep in the second hour now. We're listening to DIY-ish music of various stripes and solids and different versions of that self. But this next one is one that I've been gearing up to for a little bit on the show. I think I mentioned right at the top that I would have not one, but two premieres to share with you tonight. And this is the aforementioned second premiere, coming to you from NAM Melbourne as well. In this case, it is a solo project known as Elvis, that is fronted and made by Elvis Walsh, who you may know from the band Double or Nothing, in which he drums and does a crazy, weird, amazing job on that. I've seen him perform with Spike Fuck in the live band. I've seen him moonlight in Wet Kiss. And I've seen his name on a heap of releases in which he does very affordable production for bands, recording them and putting them out. And I think he's an element, at least, perhaps the only element of the label Super New Year, that puts out some very interesting, weird stuff every now and again. But he's also put out some solo music under his own name, the moniker Elvis, which is easily one of the less Googleable new names to come up with. But as a result, I don't really know if there is any details out about this online. I've only got this thread of messages and keeping abreast of his life to go on. And he's dropping an album maybe this Friday, maybe this Saturday, maybe next week. And I don't know what it's going to be called. And I don't know much about it, but all I do know is that there are these two kindred tracks at the top and tail of the album that he shared with me a little early. the one at the top, I think, is called One Less Death. The one at the back, One Last Breath. But if you listen to them and you listen throughout the whole album, you'll find that these two songs are basically almost exactly the same song, reinterpreted in a completely different light. He gave me license to pick whichever one that I felt like sharing early. And against some of my normal judgments of going for like a bit more of a gritty band environment, I actually ended up going for the final one, One Last Breath,
to share with you early. It's entering into, I guess, the folk space, the acoustic guitars, the violins kind of realm. And yeah, I thought I could share it to you, share it for you and get you hyped about the fact that Elvis will be performing in just a couple of weeks' time on the 30th of August here in Euro Sydney at the Enmore Hotel with great company, Good Moon, one of my favorite bands from down that way. Definitely, I think, my favorite band from Castlemaine. So, yeah, that one will be free. You should go along. I'll be definitely reminding you about it next week as well, but a little early heads up to keep your Sunday night free. This track, though, a premiere of Elvis's upcoming album. This track is called One Last Breath. And you're hearing it here first on Reel to Reel, FBI 94.5.

Just there, Good Moon out of Jajawarung Country, Castlemaine, in Victoria. That track was called Close Enough. It's off their new album Blanket, which is out on Garden Seat Records. It's really, really beautiful album, and gonna have the pleasure, I think the first time ever for me, to see Good Moon up in Eora, Sydney. Is that possible? I've gotten to see them a few times elsewhere, but they're touring up to Eora, Sydney later this month. They're going to be playing

yet from Elvis. It may be coming out this Friday or the weekend. It may be coming out next week. I'd say it's probably coming out one or the other, because some of the launch shows will be happening very soon. Also, before the Enmore Hotel on the 30th, he'll be playing alongside Good Moon as well in The Rule on the 29th. So if you're down that way, go along to, I think it's Frank's Wild Years is where they're playing. So that'll be a very special show as well. You're on Real to Real on FBR 94.5. We're just entering the final quarter of this show, Real to Real, that you're listening to. Passing the 10:30 mark. So I've got a little bit more music to spin you before I say goodbye. But I think I'm going to get a little less quiet than I sometimes do. I think I'm known to, or I think of myself as someone who does. But we're getting a little gentler, at least, in this portion of the show, and this one is a kind of a new discovery for me. I think a new band who just put out their first album in June. They're based down in Melbourne as well. This is a band called Synergy Trilogy, and they've released across two labels, one overseas and one iconic Australian based label called Darrow Arcade, and that's where I've found them. This track is called Whisper, and it's off their self-titled album. This is Synergy Trilogy, and you're on Real to Real on FBI 94.5.

0: Sicko Friend there with a track called Cloudy Yellow Star Pollen. It's a new single out on Post Present Medium from the LA-based solo artist. Total new discovery for me through that label, once again, Post Present Medium. They featured heavily at the top of the show and once again just there. Just before that, that was Subterranean Rain out of Arbuckle Country, Newcastle, with a track called A Man Called Nobody. It's off a new album called P.S. Cadetcity, which came out at the end of July 31st and got launched last Saturday in Rockdale for the Era Sydney launch show. Very, very nice new project, a new tape there. Which you can find now on Bandcamp. At the top, that was Synergy Trilogy with Whisper off their self-titled album out on Dero Arcade and Infinite Expanse. It's a nice, varied, kind of gothy, dreamy album in some ways. That one, bit of a punchier one though, Whisper. You're on Real to Real on FBI 94.5. I'm kind of making my decisions as to how much more I can play. And I think I'm going to have to leave one of these next two, three behind. And I think I've decided to err on the side of let's keep a little bit more of the energy and strangeness going. This next one, from an artist based in Sydney, or previously based in Euro Sydney, currently based in Oxford, United Kingdom. They're called Pasteboard Masks. They've played in a number of curious bands, and this solo project is very, very strange at times. But I just saw that he's dropped a new album, or kind of EP, I suppose, as of last week. I'm not sure if it's intentional or not, but it seems to be under not Pasteboard Masks, but Pateboard Masks. And maybe that's a joking... It's very kind of ironic, internet core in some ways. And the EP is called How I Wrote Flutter of the Heart. And I quite like this track at the top, which kind of references the previous album, which came out last year, called The Truth About Bread. This track is called Prolegomenon to the Truth About Bread. This is Pasteboard Masks. I hope you enjoy this curious number. You're on Real to Real with me, Jasper Craig Adams.
1: Changes.

Troth with Encanta, a new single which came out just over a week ago there from the duo from Nipaluna Country. Before that, played you one from Anadol and Mary Clock, based between Berlin and Paris, with a track called Rentre à la Maison from their album Manivelles, out on Pinjapong Records. At the top, Pasteboard Masks with Prolegomenon to The Truth About Bread. Some curious numbers to finish off the show tonight. But that brings us to the end of Reel to Reel for another show. Don't go anywhere though, because just around the corner, Sleepless in Sydney will be joining you. Marcus Whale, I imagine, in the flesh. I haven't seen him yet. He's cutting it fine. But he can, because he's a professional. In light of this, I've popped on a real nice, long, psychedelic jam from the Blurries out of Portland, Oregon. New project featuring Nowhere Flower. Been meaning to play this song for a while. It's called 9/9 Jam, and it's off their new album, Blurry/NFG, which came out in July. And it was a self-release. But thanks for listening. If you've been listening to Reel to Reel with me, Jasper Craig Adams, on FBI Radio, have an excellent night. And I'll leave you in Marcus's capable hands for Sleepless in Sydney.

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0: 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You've got me listening to this garbage. Go, turn it on.

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3: Good evening and welcome to Sleepless in Sydney. My name's Marcus Whale, and I'm broadcasting from Wurundjeri land tonight. This is a recording. I am in Melbourne this week doing some little bits and pieces for my next album, which is fun for me, but also sad because I love to do radio live for you. And an apology again to Boris, our Jandek correspondent. We will not be having a Jandek song this week, which is also sad. But I'll get in contact with you to do next week. Thank you, Jasper Craig Adams, for Reel to Reel again and again, proving himself to be one of the most valuable and lovely people in the world of underground DIY music in Sydney and beyond. Tonight's episode, I'm not going to talk too much, and the theme is quite simple. You know, often we go for a particular type of emotion or way of making a song or way of thinking around music to play a lot of different types of music from different times and places. This week, we're going for a musical concept. And that concept is the arpeggio. An arpeggio, simply put, is when you break a chord into its individual notes and you play them sequentially, also known as a broken chord. So instead of a chord, you get la la la in sequence like that. So I'm going to play you a bunch of music that centers on the arpeggio, a lot of really pretty music, a lot of really frenetic music. You know, it allows for a harmony which is very rhythmic, and often this kind of feeling of perpetual motion and a real sort of kind of drive through it. And the first piece of music I'm going to play you, which is the entirety of Glassworks by Philip Glass, is probably the most extreme and involved example of the driving force of an arpeggio in a piece of music. I remember listening to this when I was 13 years old. It was the first minimalist piece of music that I heard, and I was absolutely blown away. So please enjoy. It's about 40 minutes long. The entirety of Glassworks by Philip Glass on our theme this evening of arpeggio. 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

You're listening to Sleepless in Sydney on FBI 94.5. That was Glassworks from Start to Finish by Philip Glass, a piece in six movements. On our theme this evening of arpeggios, of course, the arpeggio is so central to this piece of music, and its kind of relentless use across the piece is that kind of motor that pushes it forward and makes it kind of incredibly hypnotic. And for me, as a 13-year-old, taking this CD, borrowing this CD from the Rockdale Library, it was an absolute revelation. This work was written in 1981 and put out in 1982, and was Philip Glass's way of making a piece of music kind of more for listening purposes, more for the recorded medium. Music that sounds good when you're walking along the street with your cassette Walkman. I'm going to move on now to the Montreal bass saxophonist Colin Stetson, who I think kind of precipitated a bit of a musical revolution with his very arpeggio-heavy work on the sax, mostly solo works initially, that took some of the kind of minimalistic ideas that you hear in that piece from Philip Glass, for instance, and then applied it to the extraordinary sound of the bass saxophone, making great use of multiphonics, of particularly overtone playing. So you'll hear these kind of arpeggios where the notes kind of leap up to higher notes. Maybe you get like multiple notes at a time, but always being driven by this central arpeggio. And that kind of music became, I think, extremely attractive to maybe people wanting something on their soundtrack. So Stetson then kind of went on to compose quite widely for soundtracks and moving well beyond the bounds of the saxophone. But I'm going to play you some of this somewhat earlier stuff. I'm going to play you a track called Among the Ceph from his album New History Warfare, Volume 3, To See More Light.

You heard two tracks there from saxophonists who are focusing on the arpeggio in their solo sax work. At the top, we had Colin Stetson, who kind of innovated this sort of style of music with a track called Among the Ceph. And then right there, you heard a live performance from Phoenix by Bendik Gisker, a younger, newer person playing the saxophone there. In quite an extraordinary way. I'm going to move on to the arpeggio in dance music, and I'm going to play you a really classic track that you'll probably recognize, really classic in the history of house music. It's going to be Your Love by Frankie Knuckles, an unforgettable and quite world-shattering arpeggio in this one. I'm going to follow that up with a bunch more music kind of along those lines. You're listening to Sleepless in Sydney. The theme is arpeggio.

That was My Girls by Animal Collective. I loved that song when it came out. I was a big Animal Collective fan in that summer. It came out when I had just finished high school and was about to go to uni, about to study music, and was a very, I would say, kind of blissful, sun-filled, liberated time. And that music really, I think, spoke to that feeling for me in that moment. Our theme this evening is arpeggios, and I decided kind of cheekily to put Frankie Knuckles' Your Love at the top there before My Girls by Animal Collective, because those arpeggios are very similar. Clearly, the Frankie Knuckles track was a big influence on Animal Collective there. It's even in the same key, the only difference being that the chord progression is a bit different. I'm going to move on now to a track with some really glorious automated mechanical arpeggios, and that's going to be Boring Angel by 10 Tricks Point Never. Incredible stuff from the R+7 album, another classic. 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

You're listening to Sleepless in Sydney on FBI 94.5. Our theme this evening is arpeggios. I've been playing you a bunch of music that takes full advantage of that musical concept. We had just there Ido Plumes with a track called Walking with the Tasman Able. Before that, a track called Kneeling by the artist Rose with two R's at the start. And at the top, 10 Tricks Point Never with Boring Angel. Gonna play a few musicians from

That was Slow Death by Travis Cook there. On the theme of arpeggio tonight on Sleepless in Sydney, I'm recording this from Melbourne, so this isn't live. I'm so, so sorry, but I'm really happy to be sharing all this exciting music with you that uses arpeggios. One of my favorite kind of things to hear in a track. In the middle, we had Nina Buchanan with a track from the amazing album Restless Abandon. The track was called Rinse. And at the top, we had Jana Quill with Arp. Two Melbourne artists there, and then an Adelaide boy at the end. I'm going to play you something else from Travis Cook. I just wanted to kind of bring your attention to the extraordinary project that he's been up to lately, putting out one track per week for an entire year. This is a track from a few weeks ago called Unfinished Symphony. Stay tuned on that. I think it'll take him until the middle of the year to finish up. So stay tuned. You're listening to Sleepless in Sydney.

Skittles by DJ Plead on Sleepless in Sydney. And that brings us to our final track for the night on the theme of arpeggio tonight, Sleepless in Sydney. I hope you've enjoyed all those diggity diggity diggity kind of sounds. I'm going to leave you with a track by Tool. I felt like it was apt. I've been going definitely into my teen past with some of these tracks tonight, and this is no exception. I'm going to play you the beautiful song Wings for Marie, which includes a central arpeggiated guitar line that is so mournful and melancholy. Until later, this is Tool. I'll talk to you next week.

let's say you or your students are on a web page that has a number of links on it, but you'd like to actually keep that page open as well, what I recommend, go ahead and kind of right-click on the link itself and then open it in a new tab. You're going to see it comes up right here, but you can always go back to this tab here.

94.5. Listening to Right Click New Tab. My name's Lindsay. I'm with you till 3 this morning.

Broadcasting here, as always, in the FBI Radio Studios in Redfern, Alexandria, Gadigal Land. Always was, always will be, Aboriginal land. Really significant historical, cultural site of life for Gadigal people for generations. 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

speaking of, big thank you to everyone who came through to our first right-click new tab party gig event. I don't love the word event, but gathering, community gathering last Sunday at another really important, wonderful community space, Lazy Thinking, which is really sadly closing its doors in a couple of weeks' time. But yeah, big shout out to all the artists who really generously donated their performances to that show on Sunday to help raise funds for Lazy Thinking's new venue. Big shout out to Asa, Jello Milo, Hubcaps, Chonzu, Hanano Fujisaki, and Jacob Turl of Stretching Out My Turtleneck, Marcus Whale. Did I say Hubcaps? Shout out to Hubcaps again, even if I said it for the first time. Yeah, it was a really wonderful, wonderful day and evening, and a big thank you to everyone who came through, including all the bar sales. Raised like $2,500, which is really, really amazing. But this show, Right Click New Tab, if you haven't listened before, likes to look at music of the present, whether that be spaces, communities, scenes, here at home or abroad. Sunday was a big celebration of that, in particular, scenes here at home, people making music that expresses themselves or where they are in the world at the moment, the people around them. But also we like to go in some strange and funny places as well, all around the world. People like pushing the limits of music and what music can be. I think we'll do a bit of that today. I've got some interesting new discoveries to share with you today. Some Indonesian dance music that I've been recently acquainted with. What else have I got today? Some awesome, weird and wonderful hip hop, as always. We'll see where we go. I'm starting off with a few tracks from UN artist Eve Fishpool's new record Sanctuary, which came out last week. And I think they're one of the most unique and incredible artists making music on this continent. I feel like they're a peer to some of the work of like artists like Chukwumani Kandori, in how they kind of like evoke time and memory and place through sort of like really kind of unique sounding DIY electronica. But I think that their sound is really, really wholly their own. You know, can't really be compared. It's a really beautiful record. Might listen to a song or two from it still. 0435123945 is the text line number. Love to hear from you if you're up. Otherwise, enjoy. You're in Rackley's Muta on FBI Radio.

can't take ownership. Further to fall, I know this cliff. I hope you notice me. Cause I can't see myself, I'm bleeding simultaneously. Erasing thoughts, my racing heart can't lay my head to sleep.

0: He felt there was too much difference between him and them to allow for a common binding or a common life. Only when threatened with death could that happen. Only in fear and shame, with their backs against the wall, could that happen.
1: I sit with the drink and listen to the rain. Watch him paint with the hand, two braids. Lamplight puddles about the place. Huddled in corners like mourners at a wake. Shadows thrown in primordial cave. While I watch the painting looks away. Tip ashes in my palm.

Right click new tab on FBI Radio 94.5. Yeah, maybe like. I feel like we haven't really played much like straight down the narrow hip hop on the show. But interested to chart some sort of like underground scenes in the States that are making, I think, yeah, the best of this sort of like more lyrical hip hop over the last few decades. For he knew that fear was useless. This is some stuff from Navy Blue's new record. Before, we heard some tracks from Mika Levy and Klein's new collaborative album, of which track lengths are mostly under a minute, and there's one track that goes for 2 minutes, and a couple of them go for like 20 seconds. Awesome stuff. I'm alive, was only five when I knew death. Let's listen to some Naked Blue now. Exercise the debt, but rap is mandatory. The allegory often is detested by the wrath of glory. I just can't imagine that I had it sorted. Magic ordinance, detachment from the floor. I lift the latch, felt it all.

Orbits but a cycle. Angel Michael with the sword to lift and strike a beast. Something about the lightning when it strike beneath. Found a gift within the message that I'm sifting through. Fed the witch's blood, cause my tradition has its rituals. Give it room to breathe, centuries of human grief.

tracks in there to crack malaise, watch happy days during my saddest year. Never lies, had to sever ties with fam, was that severe? Crying only got you beat harder, smarter than master tear. Beast was near to be sincere, these moments all I had to share. So I doubly mulled over, never show lack of care. Sick and wicked world, where the flattest fear appears the establishment, only one established fear. Correct, protecting you and yours is all that matters here. Believing even could reason with a demon if I had his ear. Put it all on the line, risk even more my last career. To unobstruct yours, making sure this path is clear.

0: This track by Navy Blue features Car. Really lovely posthumous verse from a real giant of New York underground rap. A massive trailblazer. Not only like aesthetically, I think we'll see a lot of these artists kind of like, yeah, following this path of like windswept, rain-soaked nights, walking, I don't know, hip-hop. But also, like, yeah, independence-wise as well, putting out all this stuff independently, which I think, yeah, big influence for a lot of these artists, including Elucid, one half of Arm & Hammer, who's on the first track of those two Navy Blue songs we heard.
1: I'm on Farmer Time. If you tripping the line with silence, hide and hide.
0: This is a track from Elucid's new record.
1: I and I my most widest high. Five alive, who weighed the lies, confirmed, do not deny. They found his utterance is puzzling. Trouble in the middle without covering. Hair wrapped in silk loudly, patterned long sufferer. Dragging luggage, scraping knuckles, piecing together a most high. The tongues lie, no translation, we test in spirit. Furthest nearest, under the sound of my voice, you feel me. Heeding where the fear is. We're all mirrors in the sun, blinding, careless. Bite my style, I'm fine, you wear it. Getting to the spaces in between, licking my fingers. Play without abandon, like children chasing embers. We came in through the same gate, you can hop your way out. Everybody knows you did it. Can't nobody reach him, can't nobody touch him. Bleeding out, we need signs and wonders. Pussy is legal tender too, I'm much inclined to wonder. You might catch me talking to my wounds, somebody lying. Now I can't follow all the rules. I call before I come, I knock before I enter. Bought a bottle as a gift. Didn't take a sip, but if you insist, for the multitude, inside and out, if you should ever call, the principle is pleasure, multiply the feeling to the power of whoever.
2: Who would suggest an origin
1: my old life? Earth, if gold's to be worn, then it shall. I wear this collar when I'm poeting, and when I'm not, he's only human, then he's not.
2: Except blackness.
1: My low one got a thump, it's getting hotter at night. Bleaching up the block, U-Haul trucks, rolling gates, heavy lock. Woke the baby, go drive the excavator. Let it ride.
2: What the dark scientists are saying.
1: Bad dope in Long Beach, bad dope on Herc Hurt. Head first, spike earth. Sing a song to make the flood cease. Too much country, born free, sworn seed.

something from Open Mike Eagle's new record, featuring production from Kenny Segal. Open Mike Eagle, again, one of those more like vet New York producers, rappers. This one coming up, that one, coming out through Backwoods Studios, Billy Woods' label, one half of Arm & Hammer with Lucid, who we heard before. And yeah, like, I think like a really cool, like, couple generations of underground hip hop, still doing kind of like lyrical stuff, but I feel like they've really always finding like kind of new pockets and ideas and I don't know, new ways of looking at the world in their lyrics, which keeps it kind of fresh, I feel like. Yeah, because I feel like a lot of the stuff we hear on the show is like a little bit more maybe sonically pushing it in like looking at hip hop, pushing it that way. But it is cool that people are still engaging with it through the rhythm form in a way that's new as well. That makes sense. And talking about New York, this new record by not New York artist but London artist Jadacy, we're listening to right now, I think really interesting because released through another New York underground hip hop label, which is really cool, 10K, which is run by Mike. I'm sure you're familiar with him if you're a fan of hip hop. And I feel like he has kind of like found a kindredness with these sort of New York rappers, this rapper Jadacy, even though he's from the UK. This track features Anicia Kim, also part of this little 10K scene, and the next song we're going to hear also features an artist called Duendita. But yeah, I just found this kind of whole record with a lot of features from like New York people and released through this New York label, a cool kind of colliding of worlds. Here on Right Click, new tab.

There's an artist called Zeke? Z3AK. Do Not Compare Me was that one. Featuring a song called Color Marcy. And then before that was Dirtbag. Hectic song. Really, really sick. It's funny, like, I think a lot of like comments that I've seen about the song is like, this reminds me of like X year or Y year in hip hop, or like, I saw someone even say, I'm gonna be nostalgic about this song in 5 years. This is the type of song we're gonna be nostalgic. And yeah, I don't know, it's kind of interesting what makes people say that, which I feel like I kind of understand, even though I can't quite put my finger on it. But as a kind of like, yeah, freshness, I think that people are always looking for, especially like kind of like the vocal processing, I think, of what they're doing is

I don't know, Can't Pinpoint It, which is a great song. And like, yeah, a few of the other songs interesting as well, but also like kind of like confusingly one of those people where on Spotify, SoundCloud, and then on YouTube, like a completely different set of songs, and there's like exclusives to each one, which is really annoying. But you know, sure, why not? After this, we're gonna listen to something from DMV rapper Nino Page's new record, which is really cool. This particular track, I think, is really cool. Actually, maybe we'll listen to it first and then talk about it. A little bit more hip hop, and then I want to play some stuff from Sydney artist Yasmina Siddiqui's new record. You're on my clicking your tab on FBI Radio.

go on back, click new tab on FBI Radio. Before this, we went into a bit of a dub direction, something from Marconessus, Yada Rhythm Force at the very top. Definitely the best live act I've seen all year at the Opera House. I can't remember if I played them on the show before, but holy shit, like, incredible live band. Really interesting collaboration. Marconessus, like, legendary dub head from Berlin. Just like, I don't know, midlife adventure, went to Dakar, met a bunch of awesome players, and then just like tours them around the world and mixes their shows. And it's like, I've never seen like such incredible like performance, improvisational, but also like technically skilled, like drumming and the like, incredible. After that, we heard something from a sort of like contemporary dub artist, John T. Gass. Very cool, very elusive. Sort of artist. Put out a record with this other sort of elusive, interesting group called Devin Rexy. And that was a song from that. Kind of has some interesting sort of like, I would say like ballet funk or like Budots type, like high pitched sort of like sounds in it, which is really interesting. And after that, some real classic dub from the Mad Professor, Non-Violent Sub. That's off a really great new compilation put out by Melodies International, straight from the source. Really, really awesome compilation, really worth checking out if that's your thing. Now listening to some Batida, some more contemporary body moving music. We played a little bit last week. This is a producer I discovered in the last week called Zeno. Awesome stuff. I think Batida is like some of the most interesting sort of like, yeah, Afro-Caribbean or like diaspora and beyond Afro-Caribbean dance music being made today. You know, just this kind of like type of like, like Kuduro beat music really pushed into like a really interesting new directions. Really awesome. Yeah, I might listen to a few tracks by this producer Zeno. I mean, till three. Right click new tab. Interested to take you in some, yeah, some really fun niche, I think maybe like electronic dance music subgenres in the next hour. And if I'm sounding a little bit cleaner, but also at sometimes a little bit choppier, I am operating FBI Radio's brand new panel. This is like a really historic moment. I feel like today, the first day that it's been used, I think I'm like lucky enough to be like one of the third or fourth show to use it potentially, which is incredible. So shout out to everyone that helped make this happen through a fundraising campaign we did a couple years ago. Yeah, everything that we do here, we do thanks to whoever supports us. Maybe that's you, listener. Maybe it's a future you, listener. FBI.radio/support. We're independent, non-for-profit. Yeah, you let us play awesome music like this if you support. Yeah, Hitzel 3, Brackley New Tab. Shout out to Sarah and Louisa on the text line.

Last couple tracks have been by a producer called Winterback. Don't really know much about this producer other than the fact they're from South Korea. This is from a recent sort of album slash compilation, Headphone Beats 2025-2026. This track's still a go, and the one before, which was called Ebrus. Particularly the first one, I think, like, really grabbed me, how just, like, deliberately offbeat they are in a really interesting way. The first track just really sounds like the beat is just, like, struggling to stay on time, but it's, like, something's holding it back or something. This one's kind of like that too, but I think it kind of, like, catches the beat in the end in a really cool way. This next one, Matt, is a bit more of that beat. A bit more on beat.

deconstructed club vibes. I think Artfully Spring might actually follow that thread into some more straight up dance hall stuff. See where we go. You're on Rack with me, it's happening to be I ready.

I know I said dancehall vibes, but yeah, we end up to more reggaeton train. How good is this song? Far out. Aquarian from Berlin. Very cool producer. This is actually the B-side of this record. Tri-Tri Tracks Records. Premier dance music label in the world. Or up there. And like the A-side, which is also still really good, is kind of the more advertised one. But I think this one's better. It's called Worst Regards. Let's listen to some Chilean neoprero. This is an artist called Sinaka. I'm not sure if I've played him before on the show, but he's awesome. Put out a record last

0: demasiado brutal.
1: But just to show how far sounds travel. We listened to this guy a bit earlier in the year, Gwinasik from South Korea. One of my favorite records of the year. We talked a bit how it's like this kind of wild combination of like trance and Singeli. This track I feel like has a bit of double peso in it as well.

as you might have guessed, Funk Hall is a hybrid dance music, little subgenre of Bali funk, dance hall, which of course makes sense. Like, it feels super natural, both being

What's really interesting is like I'd heard a bit of funkcore like becoming a bit more popular on SoundCloud over the last year or so. And I like kind of uncovered this. Different sort of scene. This is called Brega Funk. And this record's from 2019. It's this really particular

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A lot of it is like, it's like really kind of like virulent opposition to like classist language used by politicians and elites in Brazil.

I'll link an article that goes into way more detail from someone from the region, so I do it actual justice. But I found it so interesting that, like, oh, this sound that you think can be super new, maybe it's been done already. But also, I think both sharing roots in the same thing, which is like, yeah, the Afro, like, Latin American communities in Brazil. Super sick. These guys are awesome. Shebenko and the local.

The next few songs, I want to take you to Indonesia. This is something that I found in the last week, and it's super interesting to me. Let's listen a little bit and talk about it. It's by a producer called Ryan DTM, and this first track's called Gunter Boxing Viral.

I'm a bit new to this, so I'm going to caveat this with, like, yeah, a little bit of, I'm sure, not full knowledge, but by my, like, investigation so far, this is a secret Indonesian, like, subgenre of dance music, Jungle Dutch, which is taking, like, that really, like, Benny Benassi-esque, like, super snarly, like, EDM synths, and you've got this, like, crazy kick underneath it of, like, which, like, lends, like, a more kind of, like, contemporary, even, like, the vocals of, like, some of this is, like, yeah, super, like, EDM world, but then, like, it kicks in, like, such a club way. So interesting. And then, obviously, like, this kind of veers more into sort of, like, the rubberiness of, like, Budots or something like that. So interesting. But, yeah, especially the track before, stumbled across a mix by an Indonesian producer called Benny Ten, which was just, like, 2 hours of just that sort of particular sound, more than this sound. Just like that, like, really, yeah, really, like, smacking, but still carries, like, the big room EDM feel as well. I don't know, it's super interesting. All the stuff on Instagram, like, all the reels of life, is just, like, him and his, like, mates at the beach club, and just, like, the smoke going up and everything. It's so cool. Super, super interesting. This producer, Ryan DTM, has, like, a million tracks that have just come out this year. And there's, like, I feel like, yeah, there's, like, some sort of virality that seems to go alongside it, particularly with some of the, like, titles. And it seems like if a track gets really popular, like, there's one, I'm not sure if we listen to it, might not say, but there's one track that's, like, Pub Boom, and it has, like, 20 remixes, all in different little styles and stuff. Really sick. The one we'll listen to after this is called Bad Boys Breakbeat, and it's hectic. Again, kind of like more Budotsy in a way, in its rhythms, but really push the extreme in a really sick way. But I'm really excited to kind of, like, properly investigate this a bit more. If you know anything about it, hit me 0435123945, or hit me up on my email. It's on the programs page. It's my blog, www.blogspot.com. Would love to know more about it, but keen to dive in more. It's only 3, so I might sign off now. Leave you on a bit of a high energy note. And after 3 you can crash and go to sleep. But it's been a fun show. Thanks for tuning in. I'll be back same time next week. All the track names will be up on FBI.radio after the show. You can also go back and listen to past shows there or any other shows across FBI Radio's programming. 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

up and laugh and love it. I love it. I got one question. I got one question for you. What do you feel when you're afraid?

synthesis. Using my computer, I took the recording I made at McDowell and split it into tiny snippets of sound. Called grains. I can rearrange these grains

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1: Hello. Welcome to The All Nighter. All the. I suppose it's. The All Night is almost over. It's 5 a.m. I'm Ella. I'm going to be here with you until 7 a.m., taking you through the last 2 hours of the all-nighter program here at FBI. Before I begin, I would like to acknowledge that I'm broadcasting today from beautiful Gadigal land in Redfern. This land belongs to the Gadigal people of the Eora Nation, and it always was and always will be Aboriginal land. It's a privilege to be sitting here today and to be playing music from this studio. I hope everybody's having a good start to their morning. Maybe you're on the way to work. Maybe you can't sleep. I'm not sure. But you can text in and let me know what you're up to at 0435 123 945, and text in if you've got any requests for this early morning and I might be able to play those for you. We've got a lot of exciting tracks in the next 2 hours to get through. I'm going to be playing some tracks from our current album of the week, which is exciting. And I've got a couple of shows to talk about as well. This week is a very busy one. Every week is a very busy one for live music, but this week in particular, very busy. So I've got some great shows to give a shout out to a little bit later on. To begin with, I'm going to play a track from Cherry Chola and Chico Sonido. It's a single that was released this year and it's called Perla. According to Cherry Chola, she creates songs that feel hypnotic, pulled from Cherry Chola's make-believe worlds, dances, and a desert strip club. So I'm going to play you Perla now, and I hope that you enjoy it. You're tuned into FBI Radio 94.5.

0: People were saying a lot of curse words on English television, much more so than in the States. I mean, you couldn't say prick or dick or bollocks. Tits, I don't think you could say tits.
1: This next one has some strong language.

That song that you were just listening to was Be Thankful for What You've Got by Massive Attack and Tony Bryan. I thought I would just play that one as I mentioned last time I was doing the all-nighter, that Massive Attack were playing in Sydney. I did actually end up getting the chance to see them, and it was an incredible show, very moving, emotional, important, and just like a left me speechless, which is what's happening right now. And I've been listening back to Blue Lines since then, and just what a great album. And I've just been playing that song over the last week. I thought I would play that one for you now. I hope that you enjoyed it. Up the top, we heard Deny from Olivia Eskios, and then we had Wonderful by Yungaray, which is a great track. Super lush. I really liked that one. Really cool soundscape, cool world built, I thought. After that, we had TSMGO by Scumlings, which was a bit of a jump in sound to the Massive Attack track. I really liked that track by Scumlings as well. I love that super drawn out, like fully immersive, like washing over you sort of sounding guitar. It's really cool. The next track that I'm going to play for you is a collaboration track by Mika Levy and Klein, and it's called I See Many Men. It was released this year. They're London based and released independently. After that, I'm going to play a track from 198 Archie. He's playing this Saturday at the Vanguard, supporting Wishlist and playing alongside Ricky Twinkle Wells, which will be a great lineup. If you are free, I know there's a lot on this weekend, but I would definitely recommend checking out that lineup. Went to the Vanguard the other night, and it's such a great space. It's always great fun to see a show there, so I will leave all the details to that in the show notes. And we're also going to be playing a track from our current album of the week, Born of a Baby by Capes, a track called Sunny Walters. So that's a little bit of a preview of what's going to be happening in the next sort of 15 minutes. Again, if you want to text in with any requests, if you've got a track that you like to hear at 5:30 in the morning that helps to get your day going, then do not hesitate to text in. We did receive a text from Steve saying, got the heater on and working away in an empty workshop listening to FBI. That sounds lovely, Steve. I hope that you are enjoying the music so far and stay warm this morning. It's a bit cold out there. Okay, so I'm going to play you now I See Many Men by Klein and Mika Levy. You're tuned in to FBI Radio.

boy run. When I stare at the sun in my lungs. 2,524 Ks in the drive for the soul, I ain't catching a plane. Drifting a 4x4 cause of the rain. Flooded out, water seeping through the door on the way. Air hill, 6 foot tall in the distance, and I can't drive stick, water rushing to my waist. Salt mounds, headland, dry on my face. Trailer park camping, but I go find a shade. Humid temper sweating on my head, I'm going red as a black boy. Red, it means brown, but I'm okay. Camera setting up another tent, I got a rest. I've got an old man moving, throwing joints out of place. Better get a shed up in the west and get a stepping for the river. Swelling levels rise to the riverbank. Pebbles skipping, scrap metal littered in the waves. No better place, sunset and never asked place. Saying run boy run, my eyes feel better when I stare at the sun. Thoughts kicking up till I feel it in my lungs. Feet smoke up, I'm cool, got a gun. Keep it running, say run boy run. My eyes feel better when I stare at the sun. Thoughts kicking up till I feel it in my lungs. Feet smoke up, I'm cool, got a gun. Keep it running.

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2: 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Yeah, we do this shit easy, breezy. Yeah, we do this shit easy, breezy. 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Yeah, we do this shit easy, breezy. 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Yeah, we do this shit easy. Yeah, we do this shit easy peasy. Step up on the mic, everybody scream breezy. Diamonds, they be dripping like the water out in Fiji. And we litty on a Wednesday.

Yeah, we do this shit easy.

0: It's Sonny Walters, pick him up or go to watch and snap out them vultures.
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That was I'm Your Favorite by Moore Kismet. You're tuned into FBI Radio 94.5 on the All Nighter program. I'm Ella, and yeah, I love that track. Love those synths. Really cool. That track was released this year, and Moore Kismet is a solo artist from California. That's the first single off their upcoming album, which is really exciting. Just before that, we heard Sunny Walters by Capes, and that track comes off of our current album of the week, Boonooba Baby, which is a really amazing, exciting album. I would highly recommend giving that a listen. You also heard earlier another track from that album called Run Boy Run, which was such a cool little sort of interlude, snappy, almost jazzy sort of track. Just before that one, we had Easy by T-Breezy. I really like that song. Just so catchy. That's a Gadigal-based artist. And that one was released through NKA Recordings this year. Up the top, we had... what did we have? I believe that we had Dusty Cell with Ring Ring, which is a super cute track. Reminds me of The Cat's Meow and some of the sort of early 90s or late 90s Australian sort of like sincere pop rock music. So cool. And we had Still Waters Run Deep by 198 Archie as well. Gonna play you a track by Echo Atari now. It's called Growing Pains, and we're just on 5:45, so I've got about an hour and 15 minutes left on the all-nighter program. Text in with any requests. If you've got anything that you'd like to hear this Thursday morning, and let me know what you're up to. Here is Growing Pains by Echo Atari.

That track that you just heard was Pigpen by Problem Green and Club Bistro. That was released just about a couple of weeks ago or a month ago. And you can catch Problem Green playing tomorrow, Friday the 21st, at the Juke in Enmore with Good Pash. So I'd definitely recommend checking them out. Yeah, really cool band. We also had a track from Bin Sad, which was called Pearl. And Bin Sad is also playing this week. You can catch them on Saturday playing with Sesame Girl at the Everly Hotel in Chippendale. I'm yet to see a show at the Everly Hotel, but I have only heard good things. So if you do go, let me know how it is somehow. I'm sure it will be great. But Bin Sad are a band based in Sydney, and that track was released this year independently, and it follows their latest released IDRWK, which came out in 2025. Up the top, we heard the Uncle Girl reprise by Niece, which came off of their album Doghouse, which was our album of the week not too long ago. It's such a cool take on the Uncle Girl track that is on the album. I really like it. All slowed down. It sounds so cool. We also had Critter by Chonzu and 1 Million Angels by Charlie Ivan Band. I got to see Charlie Ivan and his band play on last Friday at the Vanguard, and it was such an incredible show. Hinano Fujisaki and Beryl were supporting, and the seats were out at the Vanguard. It was just such a pleasant, moving evening. The new album from Charlie Ivan, Of Nothing, is really a special one, and there's a lot of great, great tracks on there. Just really solid, meaningful songwriting that is made so clear through the accompanying instruments and sounds that have been chosen to go alongside that storytelling. It's a really cool, really like it. Next up, I'm going to play you Bless by Hubie and Set One. This is a collaboration, and it comes off of... Oh, it was released this year, sorry. And through Planet Trip Records. This duo, Hubie and Set One, they released an album in 2020 called Yeah, Definitely, and this track has been long awaited, I believe. The collaboration has returned, and people are excited. I'm going to play you that one now. Feel free to text in 0435 123 945 and let me know what's going on. You're tuned in to The All-Nighter with Ella, and here is Bless by Hubie and Set One.

0: This next song contains some naughty words.
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0: That soundscape, beautiful, lush track that you just heard was Last Drop of Golden Liquid by Act Now. That comes off the compilation album released by Altered States Tapes. A Glow of Hands is the name of the compilation album. And there's some really great tracks on that compilation album. It was released in May of this year. And one of my other favorites is Honey Eater by Hayden Moon. Altered States Tapes are a really cool tape label based in Hobart, and they create small run home dubbed tapes, everything DIY, and you should really go and check out their Bandcamp. You can buy a tape, you can buy their albums digitally, up to you, whatever's your cup of tea. But yeah, I really like that track. Those sort of warbly bells hit a very scratch an itch in the brain. Up the top we had Bless by Hugh B and Set One, followed by See Through by Effie. We also had a new release from Body Type. We had Eyes, a Mouth is a Face, which is a really cool track. I love the sort of call and response backing vocals on that one. We followed that with the classic, it's becoming a classic for me, Walk by Juicer, which is always a banger. I like that one. It's so sick. I'm just coming on 6:30. I've got half an hour left with everybody before Up For It with Sabine, which is exciting. Still got some great tracks to listen to. Got some Rico Nasty coming up, some Slayer. So stay tuned. Right now I'm going to play you a song by Ikaint, which is called Figure It Out. It was released this year and independently, and I hope that you enjoy it. You're tuned into FBI Radio 94.5. Here is Figure It Out.
1: I gotta figure out where I'm gonna make my living.
2: I had to figure it out. I had to come in my the Glock. It gave the way if I'm out the Glock. It's great and kill go solid. He's still making K. He's 7 pounds if it ain't my place. Nigga, shut your mouth. Tiffin, tap my slot, but I'm not.

0: Language warning.
1: Yeah.

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Government has betrayed you.

right for the weak side. Lock on in, pissed off again, trying to ease pain. Life a motherfucker relay. I'm just trying to lap around the sun another weekday.

That was Bull's Tools by Spice World. That was a single release this year, and they are a band from Hobart. It comes from their upcoming album Purple Patch, which is set to be released on October 1st of this year, which is

exciting. I really liked that track. Again, same with Dusty Cell by Ring Ring earlier. It gave me that same, like, Australian late 90s, or just 90s in general, rock that was happening. I really, really liked that track. Just before that one, we had Isaac Pirol with D-Lit, and we also had the new Rico Nasty track, CDG Foam, which is really exciting. We also heard from Noxie with the track Too Humble, feat. JPZ. And up the top, as I mentioned before, was Ikaint with Figure It Out. I've got about 15 minutes left of the all-nighter program. I'm Ella, if you've just tuned in, and if you've been tuning in for the past 2 hours, thank you for listening, and I hope that you have found some tracks that you've resonated with. There's always new discoveries to be made at FBI. And if you found something that you've enjoyed and you'd like to show your appreciation to a community-run radio station, head to fbi.radio/support and you can become a supporter for as little as $10 a month. It's a really great reason to, a really great institution to support. FBI is so important, and we want to all continue to be able to showcase these fantastic local emerging musicians and talk about exciting shows that are coming up. So if you're able to, I would highly recommend becoming a supporter. You can also make a one-off donation. So if you found something that's really resonated with you, yeah, I'd recommend doing either of those if possible. I will check in with everybody just before I head off, but I'm going to play some more music now. That last track really got me thinking about the Go-Betweens, and I thought that I would play a song off of their 1984 album Spring Hill Fair, called Bachelor Kisses. And then we're going to hear from the debut single from Stretching Out My Turtleneck, called Pop Life's Making Me Gay. They're set to release some new music soon, which is really exciting. So yeah, here is Bachelor Kisses. I hope that you enjoy it, and I'll check back in with you just before I head off. You're tuned into FBI Radio 94.5.

That track that you're hearing right now is Pop Life's Making Me Gay by Stretching Out My Turtleneck, the debut single from the new Gadigal-based outfit of Jacob Turl and Hinano Fujisaki. Really excited to hear what they release next. I saw them, along with Chonzu, who I played a track from earlier, play on the weekend at Lazy Thinking for the fundraiser slash launch of fundraiser for Lazy Thinking to relocate, as they've been given notice of eviction, which is very heartbreaking for lots of local artists as well as music enjoyers. And it was also the launch of Right Click New Tab, a blog slash radio show here at FBI. And yeah, it was a great show, and I'm really excited to hear what Stretching Out My Turtleneck put out next. I'm going to play one last song before I head off, and it comes from Nam-based band Kisses. It's going to be their track Hum, which is one of my favourites, off their album which they released this year. And I hope that you enjoy it. I hope that you've enjoyed listening to these tracks with me the past couple of hours. And I hope that you have a beautiful Thursday. And I will see you next time. All right, you're tuned into FBI 94.5. Here is Hum by Kisses.

I still feel your hum. I still feel your hum. I still feel

0: That one was Kisses. The song is called Hum. They are a band out of Melbourne who we are super lucky to have a live recording of theirs available for your listening pleasures on our website. They're amazing. That was a great closing track from Ella, who just took you through your all-nighter. Big shout out. But now it is 7. It's a little bit past 7. And we're going to get into Up For It, which sounds weird, sounds different, but I promise you, it's a stock standard breakfast radio show. And my name is Sabine, and I'm very excited to host it, present it to you this morning, Thursday the 20th of August. We're going to play 50% Australian music, probably a little bit more than that. Within that, half of it is coming from where I am, which is in Eora, Sydney. I'm currently specifically on unceded Gadigal land that FBI has always operated out of, but I also grew up on Wongal land and Awabakal land, and I can't act like I am not here because of the deep benefit of the connection to country and arts and culture and every facet of Australian society that First Nations people have. I'd love to welcome any Aboriginal and Torres Strait Islander people listening in this morning. The first song I would like to play for us is by Scoomy, who put out a double single of a song called Carousel and then a song called Stars Will Fall. And that's the one that we're going to get cracking on. We've got some Capes to get into, of course, as that is our album of the week this week, Bun of a Baby, the debut album by Capes. I also really, really, really want to play for you some Coco and Claire Claire, but I'll vibe check. How are we going? Do we need some more gentle introductory tracks? Or are we ready to start dancing this early? Text line number is 0435-123945. One word, or even an emoji. I'll take an emoji. What's the vibe this morning? And I will try and specify the playlist to fit that. As of right now, however, you get no say on this one. This is Scoomy, Stars Will Fall. You're listening to Up For It.
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0: That is Australia's best band, to be honest, at Zipper, with a song of theirs called Ear. They have only released two singles, I believe, thus far, and both of them are insanely good. So much so that I have that fun, almost like anxiety anticipation for, because we've heard when they were on this show that they're planning on putting on an album, and I'm very anxiously awaiting that. I think that's going to be the saving grace of the Australian album scene of this year, 2026. I was very lucky the other day. I had another one of my favorite Australian artists out of nowhere released two songs, two B-sides. I'm talking about Dumbhead. They're a trio out of Nam. And maybe it was just unbeknownst to me because I'm not super tapped in, but I would really, really like to play for you both of these singles that have just come out, if that's all right. Before that, I'm going to talk to you about weather and traffic, though.
1: Weather and traffic.
0: So, it is... we'll do traffic first. What the hell will be crazy? If you're in Leichhardt, Tebbutt Street at Hathorn Street, there is a truck that has broken down, which has resulted in the road being closed completely in a southbound direction. Emergency services and Transport for New South Wales are currently attending the scene, and they've warned that there are, of course, moderate delays as a result of this one, so do expect delays and exercise caution. That same roadwork is still going on in Zetland. It is Joynton Avenue completely closed in a southbound direction for another day. Do allow extra travel time and avoid the area if possible, because you're not getting through there. In terms of weather, it's going to be a beautiful, partly cloudy day in the Greater Sydney region. No rain is forecast. A maximum of 23 will be upon us from 1 p.m. till 3 p.m. this afternoon, before the sun is set to go down around 5 p.m. and we'll be seeing an overnight minimum of 15 degrees from 11 p.m. onwards. As of right now, right this very second, it is 11 degrees. It's going to be 12 degrees by 8 a.m., 15 by 9, and 17 by 10. So for anyone commuting, it's jacket weather, but not in a crazy way, in a normal way. We're going to get started with the first song from this double single out now by Dumbhead, put out yesterday. She's brand new. This one is called Didn't Make the Part. Let me know what you think about it. I'm really excited to get into this one. You're listening to Up For It on FBI Radio. This is Dumbhead.

This one is Crocodiles. It is by Capes from our album of the week this week, which is called Bonobo Baby. You're listening to Up For It on FBI Radio 94.5 FM. I have another double single for us to get into, and I'm thinking I might even be crazy and we can play one song from each respective double single this hour, and then maybe the next hour we'll play the second one, keep some continuity going. This is very different from the Dumbhead one we were listening to. We're going to get into some Coco and Claire Claire, who are very much, I guess, TikTokified artists. They're very popular on TikTok, as they deserve. I think they really, really fit into this kind of gap in between what was cool on TikTok during COVID, obviously, when it was at the height of its powers and influence, and also just some really genuinely cool musical influences from their own likes. They're a duo out of Atlanta. They released another song called Coldplay that you've heard from me before, and you'll hear it in the next hour or so. But as of right now, this is 1-1 by Coco and Claire Claire. I'm going to follow it up with some Brazen Barbie and some Johnny Chops. Crazy run of songs there. 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

That is Headaches. That is track four on an EP that was put out at the end of last year called Looking for Something New. They are from here in Sydney. They previously went by the artist name East, who was an artist I was super tapped into in high school, so it felt super serendipitous to see their face pop up, and I went, I know that person. I was lucky enough to interview them back in December when I first started presenting this show, and I was super, super nervous. But they're the sweetest. They're just as sweet as they are talented. That's a very easy and essential listen, I think, that EP. Looking for Something New. Big ups. Shout out. More essential listening is coming to you in the form of First Song I Heard This Morning, which is a segment we used to run a bajillion years ago. I've got the beautiful Calista Burrows in the studio, in the new studio, by the way. We're in the brand spanking new studio that FBI was only able to afford with the love and support of you, dear listener. So thank you so much to anyone who donated to our fundraiser. Anyone who donates regularly is a member, a supporter. You're so sexy. Thank you. But we are going to get back to basics and do some older segments. We've got two songs to play for you, and they are respectively the first songs that Calista and myself, Sabine, listened to this morning. I have a song that is a Hot Chip remix of a Gorillaz song, Kids with Guns, which was on Demon Days, their second album. This was released on a kind of cutting room floor album they put out called D-Sides, and it features a lot of demos, it features a lot of remixes, and it features this really stupid track of Damon Albarn, who's the lead singer of the cartoon band Gorillaz, kind of fumbling his way through lyrics, almost in the same way that, if you've seen the Peter Jackson Beatles documentary, hey, that's foreshadowing, there's all these great and insane moments of Paul McCartney muddling his way through songs and just saying any word. And I think it's hilarious that Damon Albarn has released. There's a track of him just going, ha-ba, da-da-da-da-da, like over this beat that then became Sleeping Powder, their song, I believe. So I would love to play for you Kids with Guns, Hot Chip remix. But first and foremost, we are going to play Calista's first song of the day, which is called Dot Dot Dot and They Played Forever by Mouser Tooey from DJ Set. Best Australian album in the last 10 years, maybe even ever. You're listening to Up For It. If you want to let me know what the very first song you heard this morning was, let me know. It's on 0435 123 945. And if the song is good enough, maybe we'll even play it. Maybe you'll get to hear it for a second time today. But as of right now, Mouser Tooey, you're on Up For It. FBI.

That is Hot Chip remixing Kids With Guns by Gorillaz as featured on D-Sides. That was the first thing that I listened to this morning. Before that, we had a Mouse Atui track, first thing that Callista listened to this morning. So now we're all on the same page this beautiful Thursday morning. It is the 20th of August, and I would really, really like to play for you. There's this album I'm obsessed with. I think I'm a bit late to the party. You might have heard of Ancient Infinity Orchestra, because they put out an album last year called It's Always About Love, and I missed that. I'm really not sure how that didn't come across my musical desk. They are a huge band. They're a 16-piece jazz ensemble. They are based in Leeds in the UK. They're all about communal music making. They're led by Ozzy Mosey, who is their composer and also the double bassist in the group. And I think it's really funny and quite deeply human that we all, to some extent, have the same reaction to classical music or classical structured ensembles, even with these beautiful modern iterations, because every second of this album is so modern and groundbreaking to me, but for that to also be working in tandem with, you know, these pretty ancient practices of a huge band, a huge ensemble, a huge orchestra, feels really magical. So if you are like me and you're quite late to the party and you're only getting on the Ancient Infinity Orchestra train for this album, It's Always About Liberation, I'm sure you'll feel similarly revitalized and warm from this track. And if this is your first ever time listening to it, I feel very special for maybe introducing you to them. I really would recommend this album. We're going to listen to a track off of it called Illuminations. It is a little bit longer than the stuff I usually like to play on the breakfast show, but it's worth every second. We're going to follow it up with... We're going to do a crazy transition. I've got some Sheree for you and DJ Haram. They put out a song called Hey Queen that features J Words and Happy Nina. They're from San Francisco Bay Area, so we're going global with these next two songs. You're listening to Up For It on FBI Radio. Here is Ancient Infinity Orchestra.

0: This next track has some swear words in it, like coleslaw, hamburger, and sandwich.
1: Yes.

This is Mary in the Junkyard. The song is called Thou Shalt Sprout. It is, I'll say it, I think this is my favorite album of the year. They put out an album, it's called Role Model Hermit. The cover is hilarious. It is the lead singer dressed up kind of as this archetype of a hermit. She's got a big wig on and a hat and all this like fisherman waterproof clothing. They're a band from London. They're a three-piece, and they recorded the album throughout the summer, and they themselves have described it as this amalgamation of 4 years of friendship, of love, of this band. They've made some of their greatest memories through this process, which is really cool. If you'll allow me to speak about myself for a little bit, I recently broke my foot, and my lovely family, my grandma and my parents, drove down to help me. And in the car, as a radio DJ, I now, every time there's a possibility for music in my family, everyone will turn to me and say, "Sabine, what should we listen to?" And I was a bit out of it. And I said, "I really want to listen to Role Model Hermit." And we kind of got a few seconds into the first song and I went, uh-oh, is this maybe not going to be exactly what my beautiful 80-year-old Maitland, born and raised grandmother wants to hear? But she loved it. And it was really interesting hearing her opinion, especially on the vocal tone of the lead singer. It's probably every time I listen to this album now, I'm going to think about how much I loved sharing it with my grandma and my parents, and how much I love sharing it with you on this show. You're listening to Up For It on FBI Radio. The next song I have to play for you is a completely different vibe. This is from our Gaijin Empress of Sydney, and that is what they call themselves. That's not me claiming that, but I'll absolutely pass that along. Diane Tai has put out a song called Eat It Before I'm Famous. They're Chinese Australian, they're based here in Sydney, and this one needs a language warning. You're in your dance party portion of Up For It, FBI Radio 94.5 FM, language warning.

0: That was our second song from the double single that Dumbhead put out yesterday. That one's called With Stones in My Shoes. They are a three-piece out of Nam. They're going to be performing at Phoenix Central Park very shortly. Ballot is open. Hesitant to tell you that because we want to go, but at the same time, Phoenix Central Park is, yeah, no one entered the ballot, but at the same time, you can enter the ballot if you want to. If you haven't been to Phoenix Central Park, I really, really, really recommend just putting your name in the ballot, see what happens. It's such a crazy feat of creativity, and it is this very weird overlap of genuine passion and, you know, money. I don't understand how it works, and I hope to never understand, because that kind of builds up the magic. We are coming to this about 15 minutes late, but it's time for weather and traffic.
1: Weather and traffic.
0: It is 13.1 degrees in the Greater Sydney region right now. It feels a little bit cooler, but nothing too drastic. It's going to be a beautiful, partly cloudy day. No rain is forecast. It's going to be a maximum of 23, expected from about 2 p.m. until 4 p.m. this afternoon. Sun is set to go down at 5:05 p.m. and we'll be seeing an overnight minimum of 15 degrees from 11 p.m. onwards. That same truck breakdown is still causing a little bit of delay in Leichhardt. It's Tebbutt Street at Hatton Street. The road is closed in a southbound direction. Expect delays. Exercise caution. Further up, if you're in North Ryde, Epping Road at Pittwater Road is experiencing some mild to moderate congestion as a result of a car that's broken down in the first lane of eastbound traffic. Do prepare to merge if you're travelling to the area, but nothing too crazy. And then complete opposite end of Sydney, Arncliffe. Princes Highway at Terry Street, the first and second lane of southbound traffic are momentarily closed, so do expect delays and exercise caution as emergency services and Transport for New South Wales are attending a crash that happened earlier on this morning. Next up, what are we going to do? We're going to get into, we've been listening to two double singles, and this is so confusing. This is like when people talk about twins, and you're like, oh, a pair of twins, and then you go, is that two people or is that four people? We're talking about four songs, but they've both come out from two different bands who've put out double singles. So we, oh my God, I could have done this so much easier, I'm sorry. We are going to listen to Coldplay by Coco and Claire Claire. We listened to the other single that they put out about an hour-ish ago, so we're following it up. But first up, I want to play for you a song featuring a censored dialogue that Chloe Hotlane has just put out. This one is called Lay Me. Needs a language warning, so here's your language warning. You're on Up For It on FBI Radio.

again. Don't do it again. Don't do it again. Pretty and sad. Did you give yourself away again? Don't do it again.

That one is from Girlfriend. The song is called Horses, and the band are currently on a tour that they're calling their Year of the Horse Tour. They come from Dublin, if you couldn't tell from the accent. Super cool, very exciting. I think it was very interesting that a year or so, maybe 2 years ago, following the release of Kneecap's film Kneecap, there was quite a boom in the idea of Irish music, I would say. Fontaines were also getting a lot of attention. And you might have seen recently, Fontaines DC put out a song. They've been on a hiatus following the really unfortunate and untimely death of one of their managers. And they've also been busy doing life stuff. They put out Romance, which was huge. They went on a world tour, which was huge. But this song that they've come back with, they're getting a bit of fire and heat for it, because the music video in the caption when it first was released said made with AI, visual effects by some kind of AI service. And then they started getting called out for it, and they immediately kind of they changed it to visual effects services, online visual effects services, which is a bit crazy. So there you go, Girlfriend, band from Dublin. They can fill that Irish music hole if you were susceptible to that kind of craze that happened a year or so ago. I've got another song for you from over the seas. We're going to get into some Lorraine, who is an artist from Brooklyn in New York. She's got an album coming out very shortly, I believe, called Fata Morgana. And she has said that it is a really deliberate attempt to break away from the previous genres. And she had a really interesting quote in an interview where she said, "Experimental music is over. I've never played jazz, but above all, I want to make one thing clear. I do whatever the F I want." That's so crazy. Experimental music is over. And I think I understand to some kind of strain what she's talking about. I don't know. Do you agree? Do you disagree? 0435-123-945 is the text line number. You can't argue with the song, though. The song that we're going to get into is called Borderline. It is so good. After that, we're going to be in our hour down under, when we're going to focus solely on Australian artists. And it's easy to do. It's my favourite part of the day. If there's any Aussie songs that you want to listen to this beautiful Thursday morning, the 20th of August, you can text me at 0435-123-945. We've also got our Sydney history segment coming up, so stay tuned. But this is Lorraine with Borderline, and you're on Up For It.

0: before I came up. Rap girls talk, take pictures with the fingers up. She just wanna live it up.
1: That one was a request on the text line. Wanted to hear some Lil Pixie. Absolutely. If you request good things, we will play it. You're listening to Up For It on FBI Radio. That should be our ethos. If you request something good, we'll play it. That's a new tagline for you. It is Thursday, it's the 20th of August. And you might be thinking, wow, you sound so different. I'm actually standing at the standing desk now available to all of the other beautiful, sexy volunteers who present here at FBI Radio. We're only able to be in this new studio with this new equipment. The first time we've had an upgrade in 20 years of broadcasting because of the love and support shown by everyone here in the Australian music scene, in the Sydney music scene, everyone tuning in. So thank you again so much if you have ever at any point donated, if you've shown up to any of our gigs, if you have even been on our website listening to us now. The support is insane. It's unfathomable, and I cannot believe I'm here in a new studio with new equipment talking to you at a standing desk. Yes, guys, FBI has gone corporate. I'm going to play you a song now from an album called Nah Maybe, which is so funny because you might remember Hubie and Set One put out an album back in 2020 called Yeah Definitely. I didn't know that there was a second album on the cards, so when I saw this pop up on the playlist, I was absolutely gobsmacked. We're going to listen to a song called Pressure. 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

0: People were saying a lot of curse words on English television, much more so than in the States. I mean, you couldn't say prick or dick or bollocks. Tits, I don't think you could say tits.
1: This next one has some strong language.

0: That is C.PYT from BTB Enterprise coming to us out of Brizzy. You're listening to Up For It, the hour down under. We are only talking about Australian songs and only playing Australian songs. But we're going to talk about something very Sydney specific. We're going to do weather and traffic.
1: Weather and traffic.
0: It is currently 15.1 degrees, if you want to get into specifics. It's going to get a fair bit warmer. We're expecting a high of 23 degrees today from about 2 p.m. till 4 p.m. this afternoon. Sun is set to go down at 5.05 p.m. and we'll be seeing an overnight minimum of 15 degrees from 11 p.m. onwards. It's going to be a partly cloudy day today. No rain is forecast at all. In terms of traffic, if you're in Rozelle, the Western Distributor approaching Anzac Bridge is experiencing a little bit more congestion than usual as a car has broken down in the eastbound lane. A motorway crew is currently attending the scene, so do reduce your speed and exercise caution, but no major delays as a result of this one. And of course, we still have that emergency roadwork going on in Zetland. Joynton Avenue is closed in a southbound direction, so do not try and travel through there. Use an alternative route or allow extra travel time and follow the diversions available to you on site. We are about to talk about Sydney history in the next mic break. A little tidbit for you, we're going to be talking about Paddington. Shout out if you're in Paddington. But before that, I want to play you a song out of Perth. This is the newest project of Luke Parrish, who is from the psychedelic porn Crumpets. People Taking Pictures is the name of this band. They've put out an album called Soup, S-O-O-P, mind you. This one's In Record Time, featuring Pow, and you're listening to Up For It.

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0: week. Hey, you mob, you're listening to Wongi Radio, and we got a new one for you. Wherever you're listening in from across the Fitzroy Valley, this is Punaba Baby.
1: On his debut release, Capes invites the listener on his journey. The record speaks to his relationship with his culture, acquainting us with how he feels.

0: FBI. Album of the week.
1: That's another tenner in the square jar. This next song is terrible. Language warning.

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They said we could never, never, never. But they nervous when we cut through, carve, we fucking sever. And never underestimate the curse breaker. Moving through the micro, moving through the crabs, it's a nuance. But you ain't never ask us what do we want. Been saying.

0: If you're still with me, that was Bunuba Baby. It's proper hot outside, so make sure you stay cool and stick around for what we got next.
1: Got someone doing the bloody radio announcing at the end of that track. That is Capes. Broken Glass is the name of that song. It is from Bunuba Baby, which is our album of the week this week here at FBI. Callista and I were talking off mic about how much we love it and how insane it is that this is a debut.
2: I know. Crazy. Shout out Bunuba Baby.
1: It's awesome. You can read a write-up that is available to you on our website, fbi.radio. But as of right now, we are going to talk about some Sydney history, because Callista's a historian at the end of the day.
2: Yeah, famously I'm a historian. Mm-hmm. And today's story is about a topic which I have dabbled in a lot on this segment.
1: Kind of accidentally.
2: Yeah, well, my very first story was about this, but it's about poo again.
1: We're talking about poo on Sydney history.
2: So if you don't want to listen to poo, I get it.
1: Yeah.
2: But also stick around, because it's a funny story.
1: Yeah, if you are really queasy and sensitive, maybe come back in the next 5-ish minutes. But as of right now.
2: So it's
1: I've only heard you talk about this in like our pre-meeting. We're talking about jogging as well.
2: Mm. So I need to give a bit of background about the person who's involved. Mm-hmm. Okay, so the person who is involved at the center of this is a woman called Roxy Jasenko. Mm-hmm. Now, if you don't know who she is like a PR lady. She has a PR firm called Sweaty Betty. Mm-hmm. They've serviced people like Peugeot. Is that how you pronounce Fuego?
1: I don't know.
2: The car brand. Coles, Harris Scarf, Maud Margaret, MasterChef, you know.
1: Big
2: all
1: swingers,
2: stuff.
1: Yeah.
2: She was also on the third season of the Celebrity Apprentice Australia edition.
1: Right.
2: Which is...
1: Bring that show back.
2: Crazy. She was also on SAS Australia.
1: Okay. So she's a bit of a personality as well as being a PR manager.
2: Total personality.
1: Mm.
2: But there was an incident in 2019 where she posted to her Instagram a video with a caption, "Do you know who this person is?" The video depicted a woman in like a pink top and some black leggings taking a big fat dump out front of the Sweaty Betty offices in Paddington.
1: Okay, so it's at her workplace.
2: At her workplace.
1: Right. Got you.
2: And this had been ongoing, like it'd been happening so much. She was also the target of graffiti attacks.
1: Oh my gosh.
2: But the poo took her to a whole new level.
1: Yes, yeah.
2: Like, this was very early in the morning, under the cover of darkness, between 6 a.m. and 6:40, someone would just go right out front of Roxy Jasenko's like workplace and take a poo-poo.
1: Right.
2: It got so bad.
1: Oh, so multiple occasions this was
2: multiple
1: happening.
2: Multiple occasions.
1: Oh my God.
2: Multiple occasions. It got so bad that, you know, Roxy and also news.com, incidentally, put out a call to figure out who the woman's identity was.
1: Right.
2: One woman got accused and she was falsely accused.
1: Oh no.
2: This is the headline in the magazine Body and Soul for an anonymous article she wrote.
1: Mm-hmm.
2: "I was falsely accused of being a poo jogger and it nearly ruined me." I like the implication that a poo jogger is like something that's like
1: commonplace.
2: It means, it's like not the poo jogger.
1: Wow.
2: But she was allegedly in photography of it, like photographic evidence, but it wasn't her.
1: Okay.
2: Like she's like so adamant that it wasn't her. Like it got so bad that A Current Affair had to get involved to figure out who the poo jogger is.
1: Oh, I hate Australia, bro. Australia, the state of Australian journalism, A Current Affair, likely thing for them to cover.
2: Likely. And you know what? It's been 9 years and they still don't know.
1: Wow.
2: But like, apparently this is like actually like a big incident in Australia overall.
1: Yeah.
2: Like in Brisbane, there was a man called, who was a corporate executive, Andrew McIntosh, who had defecated outside the property of a business in Greenslopes at least 30 times in the space of 12 months.
1: Brother.
2: And there's a night vision camera set up.
1: No.
2: I'm gonna show Sabine the image of Andrew McIntosh.
1: I'm scared.
2: Doing his thing.
1: Oh, is it actually? Oh, oh no! Oh.
2: if you can't see it, and I hope you can't.
1: If you can't see it, yeah, like, this is radio.
2: I have the face for radio, so

0: because Roxy Jasenko, oddly enough, was like a big part of my childhood. Like my mum would always talk about Roxy.
1: Okay, I'm gonna have to look up who this is.
0: Yeah, she also had a husband who went to prison for insider trading.
1: Oh,
0: confirmed. So it's not an allegation.
1: Right. You know. Yeah, this is not allegedly.
0: He was in prison for insider trading in 2016. I don't know if the poo is related to that.
1: Yeah,
0: we never know the motive. We never knew the motivations of the woman who did this.
1: We've got no idea. It could have been idea. Anything.
0: It literally could be anything. Yeah. And it's been 7 years. So please, someone say something.
1: Yeah, if you see something, say something. The text line number is 0435-123945 if you have anyone you want to j'accuse. that's Sydney history. I have a band to play for you now. Actually, it came out. We're ramping up to Big Sound is about to happen, which is a musical showcase festival that happens in Queensland every year, and they've just announced two acts have won their competition to come and join the bill of amazing independent Australian artists that will be playing. This is Double Date. This is their latest single. It's called New Performance. They've got an EP coming out on November 7th, and this one needs a language warning. 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Huge mouthful, eh? Language warning.
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1: I think that I'm starting to fight. I'm putting your happiness before mine. Cause last year was pretty shit.

0: Heads up, this one has a language warning.
1: What a fucking joke.

That was Legacy Come Around featuring Aiden, who is an Euro-based rapper, a singer, a producer. Legacy is El Salvadorian and Serbian. So that is coming to us from here in Sydney. Thank you very much for your company, your attention, a lot of support on the text line, poo jogger, which is amazing. No strong leads yet, but we will get to the bottom of it. Thank you so much for tuning in. I hope you have the best Thursday ever, but do not go anywhere because you've got the beautiful Carna Fraser here in studio ready to take you through your Thursday morning. Literally, where else would you be? I hope you have the best Thursday ever. I will see you tomorrow. Or if not, I'll catch you next week. Or if not, I'll see you when I'm looking at you. I've got one more song for you. It's from Chester, who are a band out of Brisbane, who I love so much. To be honest, I had totally forgotten about this track and I was just struck by the memory of it a couple of days ago. So I want to play you So Mask. Language warning for this track. Love you so much. Goodbye.

Thank you so much to Sabine for another wonderful Up for It show. And now, Thursday, 10 a.m., time for mornings on FBI Radio 94.5 FM. My name is Kana Fraser. I'll be here for you until lunchtime. First, I'd like to acknowledge